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0: 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From the Sky News Centre at 1. The government has set out how equality law should be applied to single-sex spaces following last year's Supreme Court judgment, which ruled that sex refers to biological sex. It makes it clear trans women should be barred from female toilets, changing facilities and sports teams. Independent MP Rosie Duffield left the Labour Party in 2024, saying she felt hounded over her views on gender. She welcomes the new guidance.
1: We've come far too far the other way, away from protecting those spaces for women, and that has done damage. Of course, there are vulnerable trans people as well who need their own services, and that's, we've all been kind of in a grey area until now.
0: The Chancellor's set out measures to help ease the cost of living for millions of households. Rachel Reeves has announced a cut in the rate of VAT on attractions like theme parks over the summer holidays, while import taxes are being temporarily reduced on more than 100 foods. The number of people diagnosed with the deadliest form of skin cancer each year has topped 20,000 for the first time. That's according to Cancer Research UK, which expects annual cases of melanoma to rise by another quarter over the next decade and a half. The UK could see its hottest day so far this year, with temperatures of 29 degrees Celsius forecast for parts of southern England. A yellow heat health alert takes effect in the region this morning, with health and social care services expecting higher demand until Wednesday. Annie Shuttleworth from the Met Office says it's going to get even warmer.
2: The May record is 32.8, so we're likely to beat that on Monday, on the bank holiday Monday. So this heat is actually pretty exceptional for the time of year. We've not seen temperatures over 30 degrees in the UK in May since 2012.
0: And England's 26-man squad for this summer's World Cup will be confirmed this morning. That's the latest. I'm Daisy Steele.
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0: 10 past 6, Ellie Goulding, Love Me Like You Do, Janet Jackson, Luther Vandross, starting things off, the best things in life are free. Well, they'll have to be, won't they? Cost of living the way it is. Sherlock Holmes Day today, World Goth Day, Road Trip Day today, you and millions of others, Buy a Musical Instrument Day, so that you can strum a lament if things don't go the way that you need them to, and Don't Fry Day. See what we did there? But that's all about, actually, not frying in the sun. More of which in the local headlines in the not-too-distant future. This on V2 is Jessie Ware Automatic.
1: 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She treats you right. 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

0: Paul Simon, Graceland, 18 minutes past six, V2 Radio, the early bird hour, and a song which will still will bring back vivid memories of Friday nights watching Friends, I'm sure. 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

Friends, of course, the theme to it. I'll Be There For You, the Rembrandts. Where is Friends these days? It's probably on one of the myriad of streaming services, right? Just pass me by. Today, being Friday 22nd, if you're looking for top films, well, The Mandalorian and Grogu opens at the cinema. Mixed reviews, but I'm sure the fans will love it nonetheless. Here's Donna Summer. She works hard for the money on V2.

0: answer. The Killers, as we come up to 28 minutes to 7, V2 Radio. In the local headlines, people across the south are being urged to enjoy the Maybank holiday sunshine safely, with the hottest weather of the year so far expected. The family of three sisters who were found dead in the sea off Brighton have launched a GoFundMe appeal following their devastating loss. A Sussex police officer has been charged with off-duty driving offences after a crash in Crawley, and Brighton boss Fabian Hutzeler has backed his side to get the result they need to qualify for Europe. Becoming warm or very warm today, plenty of sunshine, although hazy at times, mild overnight with patchy cloud, and the risk of isolated showers. High is getting up to 29 today. Sabrina Carpenter, she's playing next on V2.
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1: Duran Duran featuring Nile Rodgers, Free to Love on V2 Radio, the early bird hour coming up on 6:45. Breakfast from 7 with Tanya, coming from the On Tap Collective at Sidlesham's Berries on Tap, courtesy of the Woodhorn Group. Join Tanya to find out more about what they do. I don't know, maybe spin by, say hello. By the way, £50 Friday today, if you've got one of our car stickers and it has been spotted and your number plate is read out on the radio a bit later, £50 could well be yours. So, Pet Shop Boys, this is Go West on V2 Radio.

0: It's hard to say that I'd rather stay awake when I'm asleep, because my dreams are bursting at the seams.
1: Firefly is our city at 7:03. You might feel like a firefly this weekend. The weather for the bank holiday set fair, said to be very sunny indeed. It's barbecue weather, really, isn't it? Whatever you're doing, enjoy. If you are on the roads, I think you'll need a bit of patience, you and millions of others. And I will see you back on Tuesday morning for the early bird, as it's bank holiday Monday. Get a bit of a lie in. Anyway, Tanya on the way with breakfast after the headlines next on V2.
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8: From the Sky News Centre at 7, it's understood Andrew Mountbatten Windsor is being investigated over potential sex crimes. Officers have already interviewed a number of people since his arrest on suspicion of misconduct in public office 3 months ago. He was later released under investigation and has always denied wrongdoing. The government has set out how equality law should be applied to single-sex spaces following last year's Supreme Court judgment, which ruled that sex refers to biological sex. It makes it clear trans women should be barred from female toilets, changing facilities and sports teams. Independent MP Rosie Duffield left the Labour Party in 2024, saying she felt hounded over her views on gender. She welcomes the new guidance.
9: We've come far too far the other way, away from protecting those spaces for women, and that has done damage. Of course, there are vulnerable trans people as well who need their own services, and that's, we've all been kind of in a grey area until now.
8: Anyone wanting to use a sunbed in England could soon have to provide ID as part of a government consultation. It's hoped it'll stop children using them through contactless systems. Donald Trump says he'll try to make his son's wedding next week, but has other things to focus on.
10: This is not good timing for me. I have a thing called Iran and other things. That's one I can't win on, but he's got a very person who I've known for a long time, and hopefully they're going to have a great marriage.
8: The US president says Donald Trump Jr.'s nuptials to Bettina Anderson will be a small affair with just close family and friends. Ceremony is reportedly taking place in the Bahamas. Commuters on the West Coast Main Line could face disruption this morning as strike action begins. Staff at West Midlands Trains are walking out, meaning a reduced timetable will operate. And England's 26-man World Cup squad will be announced later following a night of leaks. Phil Foden, Cole Palmer and Morgan Gibbs-White could miss out, while Harry Maguire has already said he's not been picked. That's the latest. I'm Faye Rowlands.
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11: People across the south are being urged to enjoy the Maybank holiday sunshine safely, with the hottest weather of the year so far expected. NHS Sussex says temperatures could reach 29 degrees, with high UV and pollen levels being forecast. NHS bosses are reminding people to use sunscreen, drink plenty of fluids, wear a hat, and avoid the sun between 11 a.m. and 3 p.m. when it is at its hottest. The family of three sisters who were found dead in the sea off Brighton have launched a GoFundMe appeal following their devastating loss. The bodies of Jane Aditoro, Christina Walters and Rebecca Walters were recovered from the water last week. Police say they were all in their 30s. In a statement on the fundraising page, relatives said they are still struggling to come to terms with what happened. In other news, a Sussex police officer has been charged with off-duty driving offences after a crash in Crawley. Police were called to a single-vehicle collision at Ridley's Corner roundabout just before 1 o'clock on Tuesday morning. Connor Farrell, a 23-year-old learner detective constable, has been charged with driving whilst over the prescribed limit and driving while unfit through drink or drugs. He's also been suspended from duty. And finally, Brighton boss Fabian Hursler has backed his side to get the result they need to qualify for Europe. The Seagulls know they'll finish inside the Premier League's top seven if they beat Manchester United on Sunday. And that's the latest. I'm Justin Cottrell.
7: 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Weather.
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12: And a very good morning to you. It's going to be a really good one today, isn't it? It's going to be very warm, very sunny, and the start of the heat wave. Highs of 22 degrees Celsius in Siddlesham and Lancing.
7: Woohoo! 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

The size of a cow, Wonderstar V2 Radio, 7 minutes past seven, breakfast with Tanya on this Friday. Just say that to anyone who gets round up by me saying it. Thanks very much to Meadows, before I forget. Thanks very much, Meadows, for the early bird show. Hope you have a lovely weekend and enjoy your extra lie-in on the Monday. Oh my goodness, how lovely and sunny is it already? I was wearing my sunglasses driving in, not just to look cool. It was actually needed today. A bit of practical work. Yeah, it's going to be glorious and not too hot if you're not a fan of the heat. We are live. You might know it sounds a little bit different from the Siddlesham cow shed this morning, just next to Berries on Tap. Thanks very much to Fiona and Graham for looking after us. I mean, I don't think I've been to one where Fiona has actually made me a granola bowl, and she chopped the banana herself, so I feel very nurtured, very loved. And just as I was getting ready for the show, I realised I'd lost my pen. Does Mike Beeson have a pen? No, he does not, because he's useless. But luckily, thanks very much to Matt, who happened to be here at the vending machine to get his milk, who gave me a pen. So thanks very much, Matt. Cheers. I'll take great care of it. It's one of those proper ones that has the different colours that you can push down, you see. So I'm going to get distracted and make all sorts of colourful notes. But do come on down and say hi if you've never been here before. It's a great little setup. We went to the Oving cow shed before. So if you want your fresh milk, and it's proper fresh milk, if you want a nice milkshake, it's here. And, you know, come and say hi. Grab a V2 Radio car sticker too.

0: As the sun is shining, this is a great song. If you're driving along already, 12 minutes past seven, it's breakfast time, V2 Radio. Tanya McCarthy here. Hope you're doing all right. And yes, the start of the heat wave. Highs of 27 degrees Celsius on the Tuesday. So it's not just the bank holiday weekend. It's going beyond that. And this is where I feel really disorganized. I haven't done anything to our garden. It's not ready to actually go and sit in. We'd have to like hose stuff down and brush things down. Let me know. Have you got the perfect setup? Do you have a garden bar? Do you have a hot tub? Do you have a pizza oven?
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0: And if you want to show up and send me a photo, please do. And me and Mike Beeston will appreciate that whilst we sit here in the cow shed. Let's play the Birthday Detective, the game where you've got to try and work out the celebrity who is celebrating their birthday today. If you've not played this game before, the first clue is just a celebrity's voice, but I'll give you other clues as we go along. And looking at the celebrities we've had this week, and it's a short week for me anyway, Sam Smith, Cher... love Cher, and with Noel Fielding yesterday, I would argue some quite strong voices and accents, but let's see how you get on with today's voice. Do you recognise who this is?
2: But I can't keep going to Dubai, so he's now shifting over here. So he's going to spend a lot of time here now, because I said, look, I keep flying to you, you've got to come to England now.
0: Ooh, do you recognise that voice? You do? Why not message in your guest then? You can WhatsApp 01243 963 960 or you can email studio at v2radio.co.uk. Maybe the voice was slightly familiar, but you're struggling. Next round of clues will help you out, promise. Now, this is new. It's on the soundtrack for Devil Wears Prada 2. It's in the charts. It's Lady Gaga, V2 Radio.

0: I know, it's a lot of production, but it's good, isn't it? It's new from Lady Gaga and Doechii, Runway. 17 minutes past seven, Tanya with you, Friday breakfast. I know you can hear the birds tweeting and everything, and I'm surrounded by cow print bunting. Thanks very much to Fiona for looking after us and treating it like a party here at the Siddlesham Cowshed. Do pop by and say hi if you're local. We'll have a couple of people. I'm always surprised how early people go and get their milk. I just couldn't be bothered. I'm obviously a much lazier person. Thanks very much for your guesses in the birthday detective. Is it an easy one? Is it? But if you're struggling, I'll give you some more clues in a bit. I want to talk about, are we barbecue cheaters? We are talking about proper barbecue season weather now, so let's talk about that. Music on the way first from the Human League after a look at the roads and rails.
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2: Between Wick Road and the Bognor Road roundabout, eastbound is looking a little bit on the slow side at the moment. Elsewhere, things running quite nicely. A little bit slow through Arundel. Our Crossbush is looking particularly slow at the moment. Eastbound on the A27 towards Arundel itself. And coming up on the Limminster Road, also looking a little bit sluggish as you approach the Crossbush roundabout. Apart from that, at the moment, fingers crossed, everything else is looking pretty good. But obviously, the busy bit of Friday morning still ahead of us. On the trains this morning, normal service operating at the moment with one exception, and that is between Brighton and Seaford. There's no trains running there at least until 7:30 this morning. But apart from that, everything else looks good on public transport. Usual number, of course, to get in touch if you can update us on the roads or on the buses or the trains. 01243 963 960 is the V2 Radio Jam Line.
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1: Coming on this morning, I have the latest, as it's going to be the same temperature as the Bahamas across the south this bank holiday weekend. A GoFundMe appeal has been launched for a family of three sisters who were found dead in the sea off Brighton last week, and police in Hampshire have released a new image of a missing man from Wandsworth. I'll have more at 8 o'clock.

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1: It's V2 Radio on a lovely Friday morning across the South. Sub featuring Mel Williams and Ain't No Love on V2 Radio. And Stevie Wonder just before that. And I Wish. Going to be back with Tanya in the cowshed very shortly indeed. Next, though, on V2 Radio, we'll get the latest on the roads. We'll update you on the travel situation in just a few moments here on V2 Radio.
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1: 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Coming up in just a few moments, on the roads, starting to get busy around Chichester now. If you are heading in towards the city from the Havant and Portsmouth direction on the A27, quite a long queue now forming at the Fishbourne roundabout. That's looking very busy indeed. Stockbridge looks the same if you're westbound around Chichester on the A27 and the Bognor Road roundabout. Similar story there, looking very busy in all directions. It really does seem to be the busiest bit at the moment. Everything else seems to be running reasonably well. A little bit slow through Arundel coming down the hill towards the Ford Road roundabout. Again, if you're eastbound towards Arundel itself, and again, Crossbush looking a little bit on the slow side as well. Apart from that, roads not looking too bad, and on the trains, normal service operating in most places across the south. One exception is between Brighton and Seaford at the moment, with no services running at least until 8 o'clock this morning. That's the latest on the roads. If you can update us with anything you come across, do let me know. 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

0: It's new from Taylor Swift, and it's Elizabeth Taylor, V2 Radio. 17 minutes to 8 o'clock. Tanya McCarthy in The Breakfast Show on this Friday, live. And if you want to test the fact that we're live, the fact that we're having technical issues, and we're still going on, because the show always goes on. Thanks very much to the technical gang as well at the Siddlesham Cowshed for making this happen. It's been an interesting one this morning, and I'm just second cup of coffee in. So thanks very much to Neil as well for popping on to keep you company whilst we sort ourselves out. So since we are coming into a bank holiday weekend and it is beautiful and sunny, and we're talking about a proper heat wave, and they're saying it's actually going to be the hottest May bank holiday ever on record, so that is definite reason alone to celebrate by having a barbecue. But do we have barbecues anymore? That is the big question. Lots of us are deciding to, instead of having a barbecue, we're using air fryer instead. Yep, that's because half of us are worried about the weather changing, and then would rather just use the air fryer, cook the barbecue, bring it out, and we all eat it outside. So the British weather is forcing us to switch. And of course, the other argument is air fryer is cheaper, healthier, and easy to clean. But it's not the same, is it? You want the smoky smell, that burnt taste. And if we're talking about top barbecue foods, since we're getting into the proper season for it now, I love corn on the cob, sausages, and halloumi. I know. So what's your favourite thing on a barbie? Let me know. Now, we haven't forgotten about Birthday Detective. We're changing the timings a little bit on it. So I will actually be giving the reveal shortly. Yes, thanks very much for the messages. Just on the voice, I'll do a wrap-up. But first, Alex Warren, VT Radio.
1: They say the holy water's watered down, and this town's lost its faith. Our colours will fade,

0: It's been in the charts for so long. Alex Warren and Ordinary on V2 Radio. I had a friend who went to see him and said he was amazing live. He was on the Brit Awards, I think, and yeah, with an orchestra. Quite humble background, I believe. He was travelling around in his car, taking a while to actually build success, and now probably living the dream. Like me, 12 minutes to 8, Tony McCarthy, live from the Siddlesham cowshed this morning. I know, it's lovely. I'm surrounded by lots of milk, lots of coffee and lots of treats. Do stop and by and say hi. Thanks very much for all your messages. And yes, we're a little bit behind schedule, but we're still playing the games. That's the most important thing, isn't it?
1: The Birthday Detective with Woodhorn Farm. Local farm fresh organic milk vending in Oving and Siddlesham.
0: I blame you, Mike Beeston. I don't know if I'm coming or going now. What's happened? Okay, this is the game where you've got to try and work out a celebrity who is celebrating their birthday. First clue, and pretty much your first and only clue today, was a celebrity's voice. Did you work it out from just this voice?
2: But I can't keep going to Dubai. So he's now shifting over here. So he's going to spend a lot of time here now because I said, look, I keep flying to you. You've got to come to England now.
0: Okay, there's the celebrity's voice. Here are the other clues. Yeah, doing a big recapping. I'll give you some praise for getting it just on the voice. So the birthday girl turns 48 today from Brighton. I know, she went to my school as well. An English media personality, model, author. She gained recognition in the late 90s for her glamour modelling work and was billed under the name Jordan. At 20, she had a first in succession of breast enhancement surgeries. And this is what people talk about her a lot. She appeared in the third series of reality TV show I'm a Celebrity, Get Me Out of Here in 2004, where she met a future husband, Peter Andre. She has been married 4 times and has 5 children. Do you need one more clue?
3: Oh, listen, one more thing.
0: Thanks, Columbo. She's released 6 autobiographies, 11 novels, 1 fashion book and 2 series of children's books, and her Angel novel series topped the Sunday Times bestseller list. Now, lots of well done. This is mainly on the voice. Well done to Kerry in Littlehampton. First in Kerry as well. Well done. Sarah in Southampton got it right. So did Andrew in the family land making breakfast in Littlehampton. No Mug Dave. Mark and Paul on the school bus. Well done to Nita in Cocking. Darren and Sally in Yapton. Lindsay in Crawley. Well done to a Big Al, Sarah in Selsey. Yes, well done to Mark and Sean. Oh, and thanks for your photo. Not summer ready yet here. Oh, in your garden. Yeah, we're definitely not. I'm glad we're not alone, Mark. Mark and Felpin. No, hopefully you've heard the clues now. Know who it is. Well done to James in Pagham for getting it right. Oh my goodness, I'm trying to catch up, sorry. Wrong number plate, Phil, yes. 2 kisses, Kim and Bognor got it. So did Kim and Dave in Fareham. Well done to Lara in Chichester. Mark and Pam in Littlehampton. Well done to Philip in Rustington. Anyone else? Anyone else? Anyone else? Well done to you if you've been shouting out, it's Katie Price. And a few of you said, pricey, I'll accept. Well done if you worked it out today.

0: can't say this without saying baggy trousers. Madness, V2 Radio, breakfast time, 3 minutes to eight. It's for Friday and we are live from the Siddlesham cow shed. Just about. Well done if you worked out it was Katie Price in the birthday detective. Pricey. Well done to everyone who sent in messages, especially because everyone got it on the voice pretty much. Well done to Julian Aldwick too. Just saw your message. Now, half term next week. This is where the children will be so excited today. But I feel sorry for anyone who booked a lovely sunny holiday and now know it would be lovely and sunny here. You must feel absolutely gutted. Well, we don't feel sorry for you at all, to be honest. Now, just coming up to the 8 o'clock news, national and international headlines first, followed by the local news from Justin. It is £50 Friday, and let's play Our Survey Says. Music starting with Dead or Alive. 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
11: From the Sky News Centre at 8, detectives investigating Andrew Mountbatten Windsor will consider allegations of sexual misconduct into their inquiries. It's understood they want to speak to a woman who claims she was taken to the former prince's home in Windsor for sexual purposes. He remains under investigation for misconduct in public office and strongly denies wrongdoing. Here's our royal correspondent, Laura Bundock.
12: Whatever happens with Andrew, this scandal will make headlines. It's already making headlines around the world. Headlines that I think once again threaten the reputation of the royal family and prompt very difficult questions for the institution about who knew what and when.
11: The head of Britain's equality watchdogs called for a common sense approach to toilet provision, with new guidance confirming single-sex services must be on the basis of biological sex. It follows last year's Supreme Court ruling on the definition of a woman. Mandatory ID checks to stop children accessing sunbeds are being proposed in a new government consultation in England. It's as new figures show more than 20,000 people are diagnosed with melanoma each year. The UK could see its hottest day so far this year, with temperatures of 29 degrees Celsius forecast for parts of southern England. A yellow heat health alert takes effect in the region this morning, with health and social care services expecting higher demand until Wednesday. Annie Shuttleworth from the Met Office says it's going to get even warmer.
13: The May record is 32.8, so we're likely to beat that on Monday, on the bank holiday Monday. So this heat is actually pretty exceptional for the time of year. We've not seen temperatures over 30 degrees in the UK in May since 2012.
11: Thomas Tuchel names his England World Cup squad later this morning. Harry Maguire's already confirmed he won't be going to this summer's tournament. Sam Fender, C-Mat and Lily Allen were among the big winners at this year's Ivor Novello Awards. Fender was named Songwriter of the Year, while C-Mat's Euro Country won Best Album. That's the latest. I'm Faye Rowlands.
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14: It's going to be the same temperature as the Bahamas across the south this bank holiday weekend. NHS Sussex is asking people to use health services wisely as temperatures climb to around 29 degrees, increasing the risk of dehydration, sunburn, heat exhaustion and heat stroke. People are being urged to take extra care, especially older residents, babies, young children and those with long-term health conditions. A GoFundMe appeal has been launched for the family of three sisters who were found dead in the sea off Brighton last week. The women have been named as 36-year-old Jane Aditoro, 32-year-old Christina Walters and 31-year-old Rebecca Walters. Relatives say they are still trying to come to terms with the tragedy. They said the loss has left a pain and emptiness in their hearts. In other news, police in Hampshire have released a new image of a missing man from Wandsworth. Andrew Jameson, who's 62, was last seen at Petersfield railway station at around 4:20 p.m. on the 11th of May. He's described as white, around 5'10", with light brown hair and light stubble. And finally, if you're flying out of Gatwick Airport with EasyJet this summer, the airline is telling its customers it's not seeing any disruption to fuel supplies. The airline's boss is urging holidaymakers to keep booking despite concerns that the Iran oil crisis could lead to flight cancellations. EasyJet says fuel supplies remain stable across its network. And that's the latest. I'm Justin Cottrell.
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0: Top of the morning to you, 4 minutes past eight, and it's going to be a really lovely, gorgeous, sunny day. I know the start of the heat wave, but we're kind of adjusting to the hot weather because highs of 22 degrees Celsius today in Shoreham and Funtington.
1: Woohoo! 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Breakfast with Tanya on

tune on this Friday, Dead or Alive. You spin me right round, 8 minutes past eight. Breakfast with Tanya, live. I know, out and about again, live from the Sittlesham Cowshed. Surrounded by milkshakes, milk and berries, because it's actually berries on tap. And thank you so much. Someone just dumped, and it looks beautiful. A massive punnet of strawberries. They look the biggest strawberries in the world. They must have picked the biggest and best ones to give to me. So thank you so much. I'll try not to eat them all now, and I'll be able to bring some back, because my Alice in particular loves strawberries. So thanks very much. Do come and say hi to us. We've got some car stickers. Crouchy's here, ready to greet you as well. There's cow bunting out just for you. If you've not been here before, give it a go, especially to get the fresh milk from the vending machine. I'm surprised at how popular and how busy it's been already. So, we're looking at the start of a six-day heatwave. Bring it on. Bring it on. So Tuesday's looking the hottest down south. Highs of 27. Today, highs of 22, 23. But we'll take it, won't we? Definitely. Now, I did say earlier in the breakfast show, I am not garden ready. I feel really embarrassed, actually. We're coming into a heatwave. The garden furniture's not been dusted down. I think we need to power wash everything. And I did ask you, are you garden ready? Let me know. 01243 963 960. You can even send me a photo if you like. Others have done. Studio at vtradio.co.uk. Thanks very much to Leanne and

0: Jarvis Cocker still in that shopping trolley. If you've seen the music video, you know what I'm talking about. If you haven't, I'm sorry. Pulp, Common People, V2 Radio, Tanya McCarthy, captain of the breakfast ship on this Friday. Literally out and about. I'm outside in a cow shed. Luckily, there's some coverage and they're having a nice bit of sunshine, so it feels nice and warm. It is in Siddlesham. If you're around, it's you probably know it for its Berries on Tap, which has been here for a while. And yeah, both parties are looking after us. We've even got a little breakfast buffet going on. I know. Thanks very much for the messages about are you garden ready, and this is where please just send me some food photos because I love it. Thanks very much to Al for sending me the pizza oven, which looks amazing. Goes up to over 500 degrees Celsius, yeah, it's hot, and cooks pizza in 90 seconds. Yeah, I do feel very jealous. We're gonna have to get one, aren't we?
1: 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Over 5,000 different buttons online or at our shop in Littlehampton.
0: But let's not talk pizza ovens all morning. Let's not distract ourselves and let's play our survey says, shall we? Yeah, I think so. Tanya McCarthy, host with The Toast, and this is the game where I give you a story, sometimes a statistic, and you've got to work out what the top answer is. Give it a guess and then I'll tell you whether your guess is right or wrong. Now, considering I'm sitting by a vending machine that does milkshakes and I've noticed their flavour of the month, I guess you could call it, of the week, is candy floss. Might try and get that for my Alice. I thought, let's talk about something else that shakes. This was the top answer when asked, name something you shake before using. Name something you shake before using. Now, there's quite a few, I think, possibilities with this, but what do you think is the top answer? 01243 963 960. You can WhatsApp that number or email studio at v2radio.co.uk. if you want to play along, why not? Maybe you've never messaged before, this could be your first time. I'll be gentle with you. Now, this is new, it's very popular on TikTok. We even did one on our V2 Radio TikTok for it. It's Tame Impala and Dracula. V2

No running from the sunlight this weekend. It's going to be Scotchio. That's new Tame Impala, Dracula, VT Radio, 19 minutes past 8. And it's the last day of term. So the children are going to be so excited. Obviously, the teachers will be excited to have their break. And it's just us parents that are a whole week. And I know that my eldest did say, oh, it's unfair. There's a bank holiday Monday in half term. She feels like, you know, she's missed a day. This will make you feel better, though. If you didn't get a chance to book somewhere, maybe you can't afford it. Maybe you're worried about it. You didn't get the opportunity to book somewhere. You didn't need to. It's going to be so lovely. And yeah, we're going to actually be hotter than Spain easily. They're around 20 to 22 at the moment. I'm going to be hotter than Greece as well. I know. It's turned out very nicely. A hot, sunny bank holiday. Who would have thought it? Had a few messages in for our survey. Says, I thought this would be easy. Still looking for that top answer. If you do want to play along.

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7: 23 minutes past eight. A quick look at the roads. There has been some sort of broken down vehicle by Fontwells. If you are travelling on the A27 coming into the roundabout, you'll notice you're joining some queues, and that's the reason why. That is westbound at the moment. Looking at Chichester, busy around everywhere. Stockbridge in particular, if you are heading up from Burdham at the moment on the A286, looking a little bit slow on this Friday morning. Scanning across into Worthing, that's looking okay. Lancing a little bit slow if you are travelling towards Worthing on the A27 at the North Lancing lights. There's some delays. Good news with the trains. Pretty much everything's running to time. Just a couple very minor delays. Anything else, let me know all about it. Phone our jam line 01243 963 960.
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0: Beyonce and It's Crazy in Love, 27 minutes past 8. You are listening to V2 Radio. Thanks very much for choosing us today. My name is Tanya McCarthy. Out and about, literally have an ant calling over me at the moment. I know, I didn't sign up for this. Not very glamorous, is it? We're live from the Sittlesham Cowshed, being very well looked after. Got a breakfast buffet. I know, the team, when they get here, Crouchy's already, I think, tucking into a cup of tea, but the rest of the guys are like Gannett. So they'll be loving that later on. So if you're a fan of Emily in Paris, you'll be pleased to know that they have confirmed a 6th series on Netflix. It will be the last one, and this is where it gets very complicated, because I have been watching. Although it's called Emily in Paris, she will be in Greece, okay? And they'll be wrapping up all the storylines of the will they, won't they, of Gabrielle, what will happen to her, will she continue working in fashion? If you haven't seen it, and you're a big fan of Devil Wears Prada or Clueless, it's got that sort of vibe.
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0: I know, I said the word vibe. You should always avoid it as a DJ, but never mind. Good vibes here as we play our survey says, yes. Oh, that wasn't very loud, was it? Is that the only applause I get? This is the game where I give you a story, a question. You've got to work out the top answer, give it a guess, and then I'll tell you whether your guess is right or wrong. And since I am by a milkshake vending machine, is also milk, I thought let's just try and bring the word shake into this. This was the top answer when asked to name something you shake before using. I can think of absolutely loads of products, but what do you think is the top answer? I suggested tin of paint. You know, when it's been in the garage for ages and it does kind of separate, as long as you've got the lid on firmly, just give it a shake and it sorts it out, doesn't it? Lindsay and Crawley went straight in with a deodorant and then squirty cream. Squirty cream is there, number 2 actually, not the top one, Lindsay. She put a laughing emoji. Why is it funny? Diane in Tripley suggested orange juice. Yeah, they always say, don't they, shake before opening. Wrong number plate, Phil suggested deodorant as well. Philip in Rustington, milk or fruit juice. And Bob suggested shaving foam. These are all really good, but there's a big obvious one, and that's the top answer. Shall I give you a clue? Think about maybe when you go into a cafe or a restaurant. Does that help? There's a certain product that you do want to shake, and make sure you've got the lid firmly on as you do so. Don't want to spill that one. I know, I'm giving away now. 01243 963 960 studio at v2radio.co.uk. Keep listening. I'll be reading out a car in a bit. You could win £50. Tiffany, V2 Radio.

Coming on this morning, I have the latest as health bosses across the South warn people to take care as hot, dry weather arrives this May bank holiday weekend. The family of three women who were found dead in the sea off Brighton have launched an online fundraising appeal, and residents across the Chichester district are being invited to get free housing advice. I'll have more at 9 o'clock.

0: just a great song, and I'm so glad it kind of went back into favour, and now children know about it because it was on the soundtrack of Sonic the Hedgehog. And I'm Queen, Don't Stop Me Now, V2 Radio, 22 minutes to 9, morning for me, Tanya. So if you're looking for things to do, tomorrow is the big Bognor Regis Carnival. The theme is Jungle Mayhem, so if you really want to dress up. Festivities kick off at the main parade, marching along the sea running. It's wrapped up with live entertainment, stalls as well at the showground. And V2 Radio are going to be there, so yeah, say hi to us and pick up a car sticker. Ooh, on that.
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0: Yep, every Friday morning we read out a registration of a vehicle we have spotted that's displaying our V2 Radio car sticker. So if you're driving around right now and thinking, yes, I have one in my window, Tanya. Brilliant. Is this your car? GN04JJX. GN04JJX. Is that your car? If it is, please pull over very safely and phone us number 01243 963 960. You have until 9 o'clock. We need to have a bit of a chin wag, and in that £50 can be yours. That'd be nice to start the sunny weekend, wouldn't it? Is this your car? GN04JJX. Thanks very much for the last flurry of guesses in our survey, says. I will read out the top answer shortly. First, new music on the way from Teddy Swims after a look to see what's happening with the travel for you.
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0: 19 minutes to 9 o'clock. Okay, there's being a broken down vehicle just by the Fontwell roundabout. If you are travelling westbound along the A27, you may notice there's some queues as you're approaching that area. Taking a little bit longer at the moment. Looking at the bypass around Chichester, yeah, some big queues around the roundabout. Give it half an hour, calm down. But at the moment, coming into Fishbourne, if you're travelling the A27 eastbound, it's looking a little bit slow. An extra 10-15 minute delays currently. Across the A27 into the Worthing area, Crockhurst Hill experiencing some delays, and North Lancing Lights, if you are travelling westbound at the moment, yeah, taking an extra time, about 10-15 minutes currently. I would like to say Friday normally is the quietest day, but touch wood, it stays that way for you. Looking at the trains, it's not been too bad. It's been no big dramas. I can see a couple of very minor delays from Chichester, but if there's anything else that you're seeing, tell me all about it. Phone our jam line 01243 963 960.
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0: definitely a nod to go to someone I used to know. So similar at the end as well, no? It's new music from Teddy Swims, Mr. Know-It-All on V2 Radio. It's 8:45, Tanya with you, Friday breakfast in the sunshine, the start of the bank holiday weekend and indeed the heat wave. Not often we can say that we're hotter than Greece and Spain, so let's take that. Thanks very much to Denise in Bognor for messaging in saying, oh, the cow shed looks lovely. It is. Can't believe how busy it is. And it's nice. I've spoken to lots of people as they've popped by and said, you know, once you start buying organic milk fresh from their vending machine, you don't go back. It's reasonable. Obviously, you don't have to worry about plastic. And he said the taste you can't beat. So do come by. If you're near the Siddlesham Cow Shed, we're here until 10. It would be fab to see you.
1: 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Over 5,000 different buttons online or at our shop in Littlehampton.
0: Okay, our survey says isn't about cows, but it's somewhat related today. Shall we do this? Yes, let's play Our Survey Says. Yes, I know, it's good, isn't it? This is the game where I give you a story, sometimes a question or statistic, and you've got to work out what the top answer is. Yes, like Family Fortunes. Give it a go, and I'll tell you if you're right or wrong. And this was, since I thought I'm near, you know, a vending machine for milkshakes, and at the moment their flavours are chocolate, strawberry, banana, salted caramel and candy floss. Yes, I looked and I've got my eye on a couple of them. This was the top answer when asked, name something you shake before using. And to be fair, there's so many products this could apply to. I said tin of paints. No. Thanks very much to Debbie in Hamburg. Yes. No Mug Dave suggested mayonnaise and then got the top answer. Wrong number plate Phil. Yes. Emma and Stanley on the school run. Kerry in Littlehampton suggested salt and then got it right. James, I've got a list in Pagham. Ooh, Tippex. God, that brings back memories. I used to paint my nails in class. Blackboard pen, hairspray tin, shaving foam. You do have the top answer. Phil has suggested several ideas, but not a single one is subject for broadcast. Yes. Keep it clean, always. Thanks very much to Philip in Rustington, who got the top answer. And well done to Tanya in Havant. Also, just in time, Denise said, is the answer a sugar sachet? Ah, interesting. Not the top answer, then. Let's go through the list. What do we shake? Shaving cream, hairspray, whipped cream, but the top answer is ketchup. Well done if you worked it out. And this is where I think a couple of my friends have stories of shaking the bottle, you know where it's going to go, and the lid wasn't on properly and went absolutely everywhere. And of course, when it happens, there's always white tablecloth, so it's never something that's easy to keep clean, or probably wearing a white shirt. Well done if you worked it out this morning. Music on the way from Ronan Keating after Oasis on V2 Radio.

0: I know we've had some delays in the A27 coming into Fontwell westbound. Looks like the car that broke down has now been cleared. Looks okay to me. Ronan Keating, life is a roller coaster. Sometimes you just got to ride it. I know. Words of wisdom, indeed, in a pop song. 9:03, breakfast with Tanya. Friday, we're out and about. I've been so well looked after and caffeinated, I'll be honest with you. Won't be able to sleep tonight. Thanks very much, Fiona, for the coffee. Keep it coming. Keep it coming. I'm still not over the jet lag. When does jet lag... feels like it's lasted forever. When does it stop? Woke up in the middle of the night again for hours. This is because I went to Nashville last week. Definitely taking a while to adjust. Well done. If you worked out the top answer in our survey says something you shake before using, so I know I'm seeing by a milkshake vending machine, but it's ketchup. Well done if you worked it out. I was just reading about how much time we spend on socials, so in particular Facebook, Twitter, Instagram, and it averages out 24 days a year. I know, crazy, isn't it? She says whilst looking at the phone, just in case I've got an update on my Facebook. We'll catch up actually with Fiona and Kathy from Berries on Tap in just a bit. First, coming up to 9 o'clock news, national and international, then local headlines from Justin. Starting music, Peter Gabriel. V2 Radio.
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8: From the Sky News Centre at 9. Police have warned the investigation into Andrew Mountbatten Windsor will take time as they look into allegations of sexual offences. He was arrested on suspicion of misconduct in public office 3 months ago, following release by the US Justice Department of the Epstein files. The former prince was later released under investigation. He's always denied any wrongdoing. India McTaggart is a royal correspondent at The Telegraph.
9: The King has made very clear that he will support the police and that the your royal household will continue to support the police in any of these investigations, and has attempted to distance the monarchy itself from the conduct of his younger brother Andrew.
8: A record 20,000 people are being diagnosed with melanoma, the deadliest form of skin cancer, each year. Ministers are considering bringing in ID checks for people using sunbeds in England to stop under-18s from bypassing the current rules. Retail sales have fallen at their fastest rate in almost a year. Economists say soaring fuel costs and lower demand for clothes have impacted how often we're shopping. Donald Trump's told reporters he'll try to make his son's wedding, but admits the timing is not good for him. The US president's eldest son will marry Bettina Anderson in the ceremony reportedly taking place in the Bahamas this weekend. England's 26-man World Cup squad will be confirmed by Thomas Tuchel this morning. Harry Maguire has already revealed he's been left out, saying he's gutted. The speculation Phil Foden and Cole Palmer could also miss out, while Ivan Toney is expected to be included. Rob Dorset is at Wembley.
10: England's leakiest World Cup squad announcement ever. Yeah, and I think Thomas Tuchel will be angry about that. The FA won't be happy either. And Thomas Tuchel has certainly put his stamp on things. He doesn't mind making the big decisions and leaving some big names out.
8: Parts of the UK are expected to be hotter than Barbados over the bank holiday. A yellow heat health alert comes into force in the Midlands and south of England later this hour. That's the latest. I'm Faye Rowlands.
1: 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Local news.
11: Health bosses across the south are warning people to take care as hot and dry weather arrives this May bank holiday weekend. NHS Sussex says high UV levels and pollen could cause problems, particularly for those with hay fever or other health conditions. People are being advised to take regular hay fever medication, stay hydrated, and avoid the strongest sun where possible. The family of three women who were found dead in the sea off Brighton have launched an online fundraising appeal. The bodies of sisters Jane Aditoro, Christina Walters and Rebecca Walters were discovered in the water last week. They were all in their 30s. A statement on the GoFundMe page says the family is still struggling to understand what happened and said the girls had so much life ahead of them. In other news, residents across the Chichester district are being invited to get free housing advice this summer and autumn. The District Council's Housing Matters Roadshow will visit local events, markets and community days. Housing officers will be on hand to answer questions and offer face-to-face support. And finally, a major restoration scheme on the River Ouse is set to improve habitats for fish and wildlife. Southern Water has supported improvements with the Ouse and Ada Rivers Trust, as well as the Environment Agency. It aims to reconnect river habitats and boost biodiversity across Sussex. That's the latest. I'm Justin Cottrell.
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0: Morning, 4 minutes past nine. It's going to be good today. This is the start of the heat wave, the much talked about heat wave. It's going to be really lovely, sunny all day, completely dry, and the temperature will creep up in the next few days, but highs of 22 degrees Celsius today in Pulborough and Petworth.
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0: Yeah, take that. New You're a Superstar on V2 Radio. Of course, touring and going to Southampton next week. 16 minutes past nine. Tanya McCarthy, The Fido Breakfast Show. Hope you're doing okay. Of course you are, because it's lovely and sunny. And it's the start of a glorious heat wave over the Bank Holiday weekend. We are live, and it's been all fun and games here at the Sidlesham Cowshed. And I'm talking to Fiona from the Woodhorn Group and Kathy from Berries on Tap, because it's all happening. It's all here. There's so much and so many venues. Vending machines. Thanks for having us. Fiona, last time we came here, we actually saw you at your Oving cowshed. So how long have you been here at the Sidlesham one?
1: So actually, it's a year tomorrow.
2: Is it?
1: Yes.
2: It's our birthday.
1: So yes, we've been at Oving. We're going into our third year now. And then we joined Kathy and the crew down here about a year ago. So yeah, going really well.
0: It just works so well, doesn't it? Because there's lots of things that you can get. So you kind of complement each other.
1: It really does. Yeah. I've seen so many people this morning actually heading to get their fruit and then popping over here to get some milk.
0: It's a win-win. And how fresh is the milk in the vending machines? Like, when were they milked? When were the cows milked that goes into
1: them? So there's a good chance they could have been milked this morning.
0: Oh, wow. It really is fresh.
1: Yes, they're milked twice a day. Yeah. We pasteurise daily and then replenish the machines.
0: Do you actually milk them?
1: I'd like to say yes, but no.
0: It'd be busy, eh? It'd keep you busy.
1: They were. 250 cows. That's a lot of milking.
0: And it's been so busy this morning. So many people pop here and they say, I come every day. And once you start having organic milk, you can't go back.
1: No, absolutely. It's delicious. It's a bit like the milkman used to deliver.
0: Yeah.
1: So it's gently pasteurised, so it's perfectly safe to drink, but it's not homogenised.
0: Okay.
1: So it's not processed, which means you still get that lovely cream rising to the top. It's delicious.
0: That was the best bit, wasn't it? We used to fight over that in the household.
1: If the blue tits didn't get it first.
0: Yeah. Oh, yeah, the tippet. Yeah, exactly. And obviously you've got lots of milkshakes and you do kind of special edition flavours. What's your most popular?
1: Actually, I think it might be the one that we've got on now. Bubblegum, really popular with younger people. So we have six flavours, five core flavours, and then we have a weekly special.
0: Excellent. And you put that on your socials so we can find out.
1: And Kathy now as well helps us out with that, which is great.
0: Yeah.
2: Can I tell you a secret?
1: Go on then.
2: I thought I didn't like whole milk.
1: Oh,
2: until you tried it.
0: Yeah, because it's different to the one we have in the supermarket.
2: It's completely different. It's just not the same product at
1: all. It's delicious.
0: So, delicious. Kathy, how long have you been here with Berries on Tap?
2: Well, we've actually been growing fruit in the village for 30 years.
0: Oh, okay.
2: A long, long time. And we used to sell, you can't see it, but we have a little shed by the gate. We used to sell from that farm gate shed with an honesty box. But
0: you've gone one up from there.
2: Well, people weren't always as honest as we would have liked them to be.
0: What are you talking about?
2: I'm sorry, it's true. But the vending machines have been here now. This is our fourth year.
0: Oh, okay. And so just out of lockdown, was that the kind of turning point or just natural
2: the
0: growth of business?
2: The turning point was we had stopped growing fruit and my husband was sad. He wanted to be growing fruit, and then Archie came back from university, our son, and the two things just coincided and this has just exploded.
0: Mm.
2: It's exploded.
0: What do you do to your strawberries? I've got a punnet here. They look mahoosive. They look huge.
2: Well, I'm going to show off a little bit about my husband. I'm not showing off about myself. He is probably one of the best growers in the country.
0: Yeah.
2: So he's an international soft fruit advisor. He grows absolutely amazing berries. But we have an advantage that farmers who supply supermarkets don't have, and that is that we can pick them ripe.
0: Mm-hmm.
2: They are handled so carefully from picking. I mean, they travel 100 yards to get to the machine. Be picked this morning in the machine. You can't get fresher than that. Grown with care, picked with love.
0: So in your vending machines, you've got a lot of products, and I like the fact that you're kind of honouring local companies as well. Tell me about what other products you stock.
2: It's one of our core ethoses is to have local supply, but also ethically and sustainably produced, which is why it's such a great collaboration with Woodhorn Organic Farms. But we also work with Tom Hunter, Hunter's Holding in the village. He has grass-fed beef, so you'll find that in our freezer. We have...

0: As the weather gets warmer, don't let the good stuff go to waste. We can all protect our precious water resources with a few small changes. 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
2: Refilled in Chichester, which sadly closed at the end of last year, it will be reopening here under the On Tap Collective banner. And we can't wait. So you literally be able to get everything
3: here. Yeah, and it's nice in a disposable world. Mm-hmm. This is all recycling, reusing.
2: Yep.
3: And I had one of your customers get some milk and he said, yeah, look, I'm just using the same glass bottle. So you must feel proud to be part of this sustainable movement.
2: It's so driven by my son. He is passionate about it. And when Esther came on board, they just worked brilliantly together. Yeah, I'm so proud, but we need to be doing this.
3: Mm. Yeah.
2: We need to produce less waste. And you've seen our packaging. We try never to use plastic. Even the lids, the film is not plastic in the lid, but we give people the option of whether they want to lid their fruit or not. We don't lid it automatically to reduce how much commodities we're using.
3: So when I first met you, you started talking about Britain's Got Talent. I thought, what are you talking about? So let's talk about this. I did have Gwen come in, so give a bit of background to the Farmers Choir. That's what you're talking about, isn't it?
2: Yes, thank you so much for bringing this
3: up. Yeah.
2: Because I just want to shout out to the Hawkesden Farmers Choir, who are in the semi-finals of BGT this weekend and can really do with your vote. So I don't know anybody personally in the choir, but it has really uplifted the farming community, and our customers have been getting in touch with us to say, you know, can you support them? Because our customers care about farms. They really do. They care about where the food comes from, and good luck.
3: And we need to support the farmers.
2: We do. 100%.
3: Thank you. So yes, we had Gwen come and visit us and talk about that moment. And that's why when she was talking about all the gold confetti coming down, she gave me a piece of it, which I've put in my phone now. So thanks very much to
2: good
3: Gwen.
2: Good luck forever.
3: Yeah, that's it. Hopefully it pays off. Thanks so much for having us today. And thanks
4: You're
3: for
4: welcome.
3: Putting up the cow print bunting.
4: Oh, no problem.
3: Very Excellent impressed. Cheers, guys.
2: Thank you for coming.
3: Of course. And pop on by. If you've never been here before in Siddlesham, it's worth having a look and checking out the vending machines. Music on the way from the Eurythmics after a look at the roads and rails for you.
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5: 26 minutes past nine. Looking at the roads, looks like we've calmed down a little bit around the Chichester bypass, although still busy around the Bognor Road roundabout. Of course, when is that ever quiet? Did have a broken down vehicle by Fontwell, now clear, and both lanes.

0: trains are open and running. Looking at Worthing, a little bit slow around Crockhurst Hill if you're joining it eastbound from Angmering at the moment, but definitely looking much calmer. Looking at the trains, no big problems this morning. I can see a couple very minor delays. Apart from that, we're good. But, of course, if you're seeing something and I'm not talking about it, can you let me know? 01243 963 960.
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0: Khan, Chaka Khan, Chaka Khan, Chaka Khan. I feel for you, V2 Radio, and it's Friday Breakfast with Tanya live. I know we love going out and about, so the team just don't want me in the studio to be with them. The Sittlesham Cowshed, thanks very much to Fiona, especially for looking after us. The team are well fed and watered. I've got my punnets of strawberries. Thanks very much to Kathy for berries on tap. And it was great to talk about some big topics, actually, with them, about sustainability and about, obviously, supporting local. Oh! Well, about local businesses, if you listen to V2 Radio in your place of work, maybe it's in your shop in the background right now, maybe it's in the office and you listen all the time, we're going to give £1,000 worth of radio advertising for free. We're just going to give it out to someone who's listening to us. We're going to pop, you know, into shops, pop into businesses, and if we hear you're listening to us, we'll give it to you just like that. Lovely prize. But if you want to tell us that you're listening, it makes it a lot easier. We can know to go around the ones that we have suspicions will be listening. So if you want to do that, you need to put your name and your company details on the form on our website, v2radio.co.uk. Walking the way from Rick Astley, I know, new from him, after a look at the travel situation.
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0: Okay, looking at the travel situation. Indeed, the top. If you're heading in westbound, it's looking chocker, moving very, very. The gate, of course, is always busy in the A29, but if you're travelling northbound, it's moving, but very, very slowly. Elsewhere, not too bad around the A27 at Worthing. Some congestion around the Crockhurst Hill, as always. And looking at the trains, pretty much everything's running to time. I know, it's amazing. Let me know if you're seeing anything else. 01243 963 960.
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0: on VT Radio. Still haven't found what I'm looking for. Tanya of the Friday Breakfast Show. I know, sunshine is amazing, isn't it? And actually, it's going to last for a change. Normally, we've got to make the most of it, but we've got ages. 6-day heat wave, and the forecast seems to be lovely all the way into the June. Well done if you've been playing along with the Breakfast Show games. Well done if you worked out Katie Price was the answer. The birthday detective turned 48 today. Our survey says top answer was ketchup. And if you're wondering what the question was, you can find out and I'll catch up. I know, what a tease. Go to v2radio.co.uk. The Breakfast Show has been live from the Siddlesham Cowshed. Big thanks to Fiona from the Woodhorn Group, especially for our breakfast buffet and looking after us so well. And Kathy from Berries on Tap, thanks very much for my punnet of strawberries. I'll try not to eat them on the way back. As always, it takes a team to put the show on the road. Big thanks to everyone involved at V2. Thanks very much to Mike Beeston, Crouchy, Ralph, Amelia, Alex, Rue. We've had a proper big cast, actually. Neil, of course, on studio side, and even Steve Freegard popped up just because he wants to be part of it. Thanks very much. Just coming up to brunch, so I'll see you on the other side. After 10 o'clock news, national and international, followed by our local news from Justin. And in starting the music, have In Excess.
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6: From the Sky News Centre at 10, police investigating Andromount Bat in Windsor want potential witnesses to contact them as they look into allegations of sexual misconduct. He was arrested in February on suspicion of misconduct in public office but was released. The former prince denies any wrongdoing. An ID check could soon be required before someone can use a sunbed in England to tighten rules on under-18s using them. It comes as figures show more than 20,000 people per year in the UK are now diagnosed with the deadliest form of skin cancer. Nicola Smith from Cancer Research UK says it's something they support.
7: It's really important to make sure that things like health warnings and things people are seeing on social media and the actual enforcement of those regulations is giving people accurate information, and for under-18s that is better enforced.
6: Retail sales have fallen at their fastest rate in almost a year. The Office for National Statistics says they dropped by 1.3% in April. Two men are due in court later, charged with the murder of a man in East Belfast. Nicholas Gordon died in hospital on Saturday, 4 days after an alleged assault in flats on the Hollywood Road. Thomas Tuchel's about to set out his 26-man England squad for this summer's World Cup. The announcement comes off the back of a series of leaks about who'll be involved and, more notably, who misses out. Rob Dorset, who's at Wembley, tells us more about who could be cut.
8: Phil Foden and Cole Palmer, two of the biggest names, two of the biggest talents, I think, in world football in terms of creativity. Both of those rejected because of their poor form for their clubs this season. And Harry Maguire, not considered, even though he's absolutely flying for Manchester United.
6: Parts of the UK could be hotter than Barbados this weekend. Heat health alerts have been issued for much of the Midlands as well as the south and east of England ahead of a heat wave. Temperatures could reach a record 33 degrees for May. That's the latest. I'm Faye Rowlands.
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10: Visitors and residents across the south are being reminded that local pharmacies can help with minor health issues this bank holiday weekend. NHS Sussex says pharmacies can offer advice and treatment for sunburn, insect bites, heat rash, sore throat and hay fever. They're also reminding people to stay hydrated and out of the sun during the day when it's at its hottest. A fundraising appeal has been set up after three sisters were found dead in the sea off Brighton. They've been named as 36-year-old Jane Adetoro, 32-year-old Christina Walters and 31-year-old Rebecca Walters. A GoFundMe appeal has been launched by relatives following their devastating loss. In other news, Hampshire police are continuing to appeal for help to find a missing 62-year-old man from Wandsworth. Andrew Jameson was last seen at Petersfield railway station on the afternoon of the 11th of May. Officers have now released a new image of him. And finally, almost £1 million has been approved to replace a key sports pavilion in Chichester. The White Pavilion in Priory Park is used by more than eight cricket clubs as well as the weekly junior park run. Chichester District Councillors backed the funding. If planning permission is granted, the current building will be demolished and rebuilt to include improved changing rooms, accessible facilities and a social space. That's the latest. I'm Justin Cottrell.
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0: Morning, 4 minutes past 10, and it's all good news for this Friday. It's going to be very warm and very sunny with highs of 21 degrees in Arundel and Angmering.
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0: Chic. And I Want Your Love on V2 Radio. But don't worry, I won't be disappointed if I don't get it. Tanya McCarthy here with the Brunch Hour on this Friday. Hope you're doing okay. Of course you are, because it is a Friday. It's the Friday of a bank holiday Monday, and it's going to be sunny. And I can't remember the last time we've had proper heat and proper sunshine on a bank holiday. Looking back at the other bank holidays we've had recently, I think we did have one that was quite nice because I was in Sandy Balls. And we timed it well. We lucked out because the week before it rained. And when we got there, suddenly it was really warm and sunny. So yeah, maybe this isn't the first bank holiday we've had that's sunny, but I feel like we've had a lot of rain. So we're enjoying the sunshine and we've got a couple weeks of it, which is amazing. So now we can actually do the stuff you're supposed to do in the spring, summer, which is, you know, mow the lawn, hang around the garden, have a barbecue and argue with your mum. I don't know. But whatever you want to do and whatever you're doing at the weekend, hope you have a good one. The only thing I've got planned so far is on the Sunday. I'm taking the girls to a farm that's got a bit of a little festival going on, I guess, where they've got some street food and they've got a live band, and I believe there's some chickens to feed or something. I don't know. We'll see when we get there. Music on the way, brand new. It's on the Devil Wears Prada 2 soundtrack from Lady Gaga, V2 Radio.
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0: Oh, Oasis, and Stop Crying Your Heart Out, V2 Radio, Tanya McCarthy here, and it's the Brunch Hour. And I could talk about Oasis and talk about the gig at Wembley that I went to last year, because I got a last minute ticket from a friend because his girlfriend ended things with him. But I won't, because I talked about it so much on the build up and so much afterwards, and it was just an amazing gig and I got very emotional. So let's not talk about it now. Let's talk about the fact that after 11 o'clock, Neil Bateman's looking after you. Oh no. Hold on, wait there. If you're going to talk about something, if you're going to promote something, you've got to do it right. Neil Bateman is back. There we are. And it's another day and the final day of the Battle of the Businesses. So let's see who's going to win. We've got Yeoman's Honda in Bognor versus the Chichester Fringe. And they've been quite close with the points. But we'll find out who's the winner today. And of course, play along. You'll hear each team get asked 10 general knowledge questions. And well done to whoever gets the most right, because they win pizza from Shakeadelic. Always looking for new teams. If you want to be part of it, just complete the form on our website, v2radio.co.uk. 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

0: One Republic, still counting stars. Yeah, not sheep. Counting sheep wouldn't sound as fun, would it? You're listening to V2 Radio. Thanks for choosing us. It's the brunch hour with Tanya McCarthy. Big thanks to the Good Bean Co. for supporting, as always. Thanks to St. Winifred's, one of our advertisers as well. Hope you have a lovely bank holiday weekend. I'll see you on the other side on Tuesday at breakfast time. Right now, coming up to 11 o'clock news, national and international, then our local. Music starting with EMF, and Neil Bateman will be looking after you.
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6: From the Sky News Centre at 11. It's understood police are investigating Andrew Mountbatten Windsor over potential sex crimes. Officers are keen to speak to a woman who claims she was taken to his Windsor home for sexual purposes. They've already interviewed a number of people since his arrest 3 months ago on suspicion of misconduct in public office. He was later released under investigation. Royal biographer Andrew Lowney says this marks a dramatic development for the former prince.
7: I think this is a significant step. The fact that something's happened so quickly, and if you know the law is truly taking its course, as the King suggested, then that's good news.
6: Andrew's always denied any wrongdoing. Trent Alexander-Arnold, Phil Foden, Cole Palmer and Harry Maguire have all been left out of the England squad for the World Cup. Thomas Tuchel has named his 26-man group for the tournament in North America. Joe Rawson has more.
8: Thomas Tuchel always said he wouldn't be afraid to make the big calls, and there are more than a few in this headline-grabbing squad. Jed Spence, Simon Tony, Dan Byrne and Gerald Quance are all surprise inclusions. Kobbie Mainoo and Ollie Watkins are back in. There's no place for the top-scoring English players in the Premier League, Danny Welbeck and Morgan Gibbs-White, while Jared Bowen and Luke Shaw also miss out.
6: Over 1,000 veterans are expected to attend a service marking 15 years since the end of the Iraq War this lunchtime. The Royal British Legion's leading the commemorations at the National Memorial Arboretum. The government's going to consult on a proposal to introduce mandatory ID checks to prevent children using sunbeds in England. Meanwhile, new figures suggest a record 20,000 people in the UK are diagnosed with melanoma each year. Government borrowing jumped by more than expected last month to £24.3 billion. Interest costs hit £10.3 billion, a record April figure. And forecasters predict London will be hotter than Athens today, with the mercury topping 28 degrees. Amber heat health alerts are in force across the Midlands and southern England. That's the latest. I'm
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9: Roads across the south are expected to be busy as the final May bank holiday getaway begins. And with the hottest weather of the year so far forecast, NHS Sussex is urging people to take care in the sunshine. Temperatures could reach 29 degrees Celsius with high UV and pollen levels also expected. People are being reminded to use sunscreen, drink plenty of fluids, wear a hat and avoid the sun between 11 and 3 p.m. In East Sussex, Reform UK has secured the leader's position of the County Council. Councillor Andy Woolley, the member of Heathfield and Mayfield, was elected with 25 votes at the Council's first full meeting since the May elections. Councillor Peter Morley, representative for Bexhill West, has been named his deputy. The family of three sisters who were found dead in the Sea of Brighton have launched a GoFundMe appeal to help with funeral costs. The bodies of Jane Adetoro, Christina Walters and Rebecca Walters were recovered from the water last week. Police say they were all in their 30s. In a statement on the fundraising page, relatives said they are still struggling to come to terms with what happened. And there's racing at Fontwell Park this weekend, with Family Festival Race Day taking place on Sunday. Seven races are scheduled across the day, with the event aimed at families as well as racing fans. That's the latest. I'm Philip Keeler.
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11: Hello and a very good morning to you. We've got a very warm day in store today. Plenty of sunshine. It's a little bit cooler along the coast as always. And that sunshine this afternoon may be turning a little bit hazy at times as well. Winds strengthening as the day goes on, but easing again this evening. Going to be a lovely summer's evening across the south. Top temperatures today, possibly 24 or 25 degrees this afternoon. And already in Chichester and in Bognor Regis, it is 19 degrees.
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Jamelia on V2 Radio Superstar, and before that, unbelievable, the EMF on V2 Radio, and a very good morning to you. In the sunshine, isn't it glorious this morning? Absolutely super. Having said that, if you don't like the heat, it is bad news. The UK's Health Security Agency in the last few minutes have just upgraded their health warning for the heat this coming weekend. It was already at a yellow status across London and the South East. They just upgraded it to amber. Anyway, if you like the sun, you're in for a treat. It's a gorgeous day, and it's looking like it's going to be a fabulous weekend right across the south. You're listening to The Daytime Show. It's Neil with you here on V2 Radio through to your lunchtime today with the final of this week's Battle of the Businesses. That's coming up in about 15 minutes from now. We play the final round. We'll find out who this week's champions are going to be later on this morning. First, though, this is new music. This is Sabrina and Madonna and their brand new song called... Ask yourself.

V2 Radio in the sunshine across the south. That is Eric Carmen with his hungry eyes. Sounds good, isn't it, on a day like this? Madonna and Sabrina, just before that, they did a song together. It's called Bring Your Love. It's just turned 20 past 11 on this rather lovely Friday. It is V2 Radio. It's Neil on the daytime show. Just a reminder, of course, we are out and about again tomorrow. We've been out this morning, of course. You might have heard Tanya broadcasting her breakfast show live this morning from Siddlesham at Berries on Tap. Lovely day to be out and about this morning. Tomorrow we are in the Bognor Carnival. Yes, it's Bognor Regis's carnival procession tomorrow lunchtime. Kicks off from the Esplanade at around 12 o'clock. Travels through the town centre, arriving at West Park around 1:15, give or take. And we're going to be there. You'll see the big blue V2 Radio van trundling through the procession. So if you're going down to see the carnival tomorrow in Bognor Regis, give us a big wave and look out for our team, the gang that will be strolling along the streets. They'll be giving out V2 Radio car stickers. Grab one of those, stick it in your car, and of course you could be winning £50 on a Friday morning if you get spotted with one of our V2 Radio car stickers. That's the Bognor Carnival tomorrow, lunchtime, starting off from the Esplanade on the seafront, around about 12 o'clock through the town centre to West Park. So look forward to seeing you there. If you're coming down to cheer us on, give us a big wave. Look forward to seeing you tomorrow at the Bognor Regis Carnival. It's going to be an absolute scorcher. It's going to be a lovely day as well. Right, coming next, we'll get the latest on the roads, update you on the travel situation across the

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6: Well, it's a Friday, the sun is shining, and it's the start of a long bank holiday weekend. That means, of course, the roads are getting very busy indeed, particularly around Chichester at the moment. The A27 is chock-a-block, pretty much, in both directions, between Stockbridge and the Bognor Road roundabout, then up to Portfield as well. Suffice to say, very, very busy around Chichester at the moment on the A27. Whichever way you're going, whichever roundabout you're approaching, you're going to find a queue, I'm afraid, looking very, very slow at the moment. A259 along the coast at the moment, not looking too bad, but I suspect it's going to get very, very busy later on this afternoon. The A27 again at Arundel, that's looking slow at Crossbush, particularly if you're westbound on the Arundel Road going in towards the Crossbush roundabout. From coming in from the Worthing direction. Worthing itself at the moment not looking too bad. A little bit slower Offington and along that section of the A24, A27 between Offington and the Grove Lodge roundabout, and getting busier as well, I suspect, as the morning goes on. On the trains now, we did have earlier problems between Brighton and Seaford, still causing disruption even as we speak, and that's likely to continue until later on this afternoon. It's due to a points failure between Brighton and Lewis. That means that some lines are blocked, with disruption expected at least until lunchtime today. Apart from that, things are looking good, and if you can update me on the roads, love to hear from you. 01 243 963 960 on the phones, and that's our WhatsApp number as well.
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0: Phil Collins with Genesis, and I Can't Dance. They've obviously been watching me. Just after 11:30 on this beautiful Friday morning across the south, you're listening to V2 Radio. It's the daytime show with Neil, with you through till lunchtime today here on V2. Coming next, it is round one of today's final. Yeah, the final two rounds today of the Battle of the Businesses. We're catching up with our first team. It's Yeoman's Honda in Bognor Regis. Be chatting to Jenny and the team next here on V2 Radio.
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0: Kylie Minogue on V2 Radio. Padam, padam. It's 20 to 12 on this rather beautiful Friday across the south. 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
0: Wow, I can't believe it, but it's already Friday. This week has just gone as quick as you can see it. And here we are on the final day of this week's quiz. Been a brilliant week for quizzing. We've had some very, very high scores this week. And the scores at the moment reflect exactly that. So we'll be chatting to the team from the Chichester Fringe. They'll be on a little bit later, around about 12:30. Before we do that, we're going to go back to sunny Bognor Regis, for it is indeed exceedingly sunny today. And let's say a very good morning once again to Jenny and the team at Yeoman's Honda in Bognor Regis. Jenny, good morning.
3: Hello.
0: To you. How are you? How are you doing?
3: We're all very well, thank you, Neil. We're all ready, and it's Friday, and we're feeling good.
0: Long weekend, and the sun is shining.
3: Sun is out.
0: What more could you want, really?
3: What more? Pizza.
0: Free pizza, yeah. Well, yeah, that could be yours as well. I mean, who knows? Yeoman's Honda in Bognor Regis on the Chichester Road. Jenny and the team, once again. You've got a full house today, I think, haven't you, Jenny?
3: We've got a lot of people here today.
0: Who you got today? Who's there?
3: So we've got our general manager, Adam, is here. We've got Fiona and Donovan. And then we've got a full house of technicians in today. We've got Adrian, Ross, Stewie, Isti and Tony.
0: Fantastic.
3: They're all here.
0: Brilliant.
3: We've got Ash. We've got a double James. We've got two Jameses today. And we've got Jamie.
0: Fantastic. What a team. Oh, my goodness.
3: Yep.
0: I reckon they've all come into shelter from the heat. Indoors, I reckon.
3: Yeah, they've got the aircon in here today.
0: They've come in to bask in the aircon. I know. That's their game. That's their game. I know that. Brilliant. Well, welcome, everybody. Lovely to have you all with us on our final day of this week's quiz. And Jenny, we've heard a lot this week, obviously, about Yeoman's Honda and your brilliant team. We learnt yesterday that you are the award-winning team in the UK as well, voted number one Honda dealer across the whole of the United Kingdom. Wow.
3: We are the top Honda dealer, chosen by Honda, out of 111 dealers in the country.
0: You must be very proud of that, and rightly so.
3: We are. We're all very proud.
0: There you go. The award-winning, best in the UK Honda dealer right here on our doorstep on the Chichester Road, Bognor Regis. Great stuff. Now, we're talking of which, of course, we need to mention, of course, the big sales team, because, obviously, selling cars, looking after them afterwards is what it's all about. So tell us a bit more about the sales team, Jenny, because I know you dabble with that side of the business as well, but obviously you've got a big, dedicated team looking after all the sales.
3: Yes, we have. We've got quite a few sales executives here who have all been in the trade for a long time. And as part of the Yeoman's Group, which we're a multi-franchise company, we have access to all makes and models. So not a lot of people know, but contrary to popular belief, we don't only sell new cars, we also sell used cars. Mm-hmm. Which we do have access to all makes and models. It's not just Honda. We specialise in Honda, but we don't only sell Honda. 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Even ones without tyres we'll accept. We can offer delivery within the local area for free. We can also deliver further afield, which I think the furthest we've delivered a car could be Scotland, quite possible.
0: That's quite a fair distance from Bognor, yeah.
3: Yeah, quite a fair distance, yeah. we've got an absolute fabulous sales team here. Come down, have a look around the cars, see what we've got. And if we don't have something on our forecourt, then there's ones, we can source cars from elsewhere. test drives. We do it all.
0: Yeah, do it all. Absolutely. So there you go. If you're in the market for a new car, new or used, then there you can't do better than go and see the team at Yeoman's Honda, just outside on the outskirts of Bognor Regis on the Chichester Road on the A259.
3: And then, of course, we've got our after sales department that will deal with you after.
0: Yeah.
3: For parts, body shop, service, MOTs. 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And if you have a MOT and service, you even get a free wash and vac.
0: There you go. Fantastic. Jenny, you've done a brilliant do-it-yourself advert there. Excellent.
3: Yeah.
0: Super effort. Now then, team, we have reached that moment of the week where we have our final 10 questions. Now, you've scored exceedingly well this week. You played your double points on the day on which you scored 10 out of 10, which we doubled up to 20. So you picked a brilliant day to play your double points.
3: We were very lucky that day.
0: You were indeed, but you've taken advantage of it. So we're currently on 45 points. Which is a pretty good score when you think about, you know, the maximum points you can get across the week. I've thought about this before, and I think the maximum score you could ever get on this game now is 60 points, but you've got 45 already, and we've still got 10 more questions to go. So then, team, are you all ready for our final 10 questions?
3: Are we ready, everyone?
4: We're ready!
0: Yes, they're ready. They're raring to go there, Jenny. That's brilliant. So 10 questions, 60 seconds to get through as many as we can. The rules the same, of course. You can all shout out the answers, so don't let Jenny do all of the work. I mean, she does 90% of it all the time anyway, but yeah. But give shout out if you know the correct answer. And we've got that 60 seconds to get through as many of our 10 questions as we can. So, good luck, everybody. Jenny and the team at Yeoman's Honda in Bognor Regis, good luck. And your time starts now. Which superhero has a butler named Alfred?
3: Batman.
0: Complete the title of the first Harry Potter book. It was called Harry Potter and the...
3: Stein.
0: The characters PJ and Duncan originally came from which kids' TV show?
3: Five.
0: What's the capital city of Canada?
3: Toronto.
0: Who directed the films Avatar and Titanic?
3: James Cameron.
0: In which English county would you find Boscastle and Tintagel?
3: Cornwall.
0: On what date is Halloween?
3: 31st of October.
0: In a game of tennis, what was the term used when both players have scored 40 points? Which alcoholic drink is used in the cocktail a screwdriver?
3: Vodka.
0: Whereabouts would you find the Sea of Tranquility?
3: Bognor.
0: Very good answer, Jenny. Do you know, that's almost worth 2 points. Believe it or not, it's on the moon. The Sea of Tranquility is on the... Well, like that Bognor's close, I agree. You know, it's not that far out, is it? But, hey, well done. You got through all 2 questions. All 10 questions answered. Not 10 correct answers, but we got through 10 questions. Let's go through the questions then. Which superhero has a butler called Alfred? It is, of course, Batman. Well done to that. The first Harry Potter book was indeed Harry Potter and the Philosopher's Stone. You got that right.
3: Brilliant.
0: As well. Biker Grove, correct answer. PJ and Duncan, that was the kids' TV show they were part of. We fell down on question 4, I'm afraid. The capital of Canada, you said Toronto. It is Ottawa. It's the capital.
3: It's Ottawa. Yeah, someone took you back. Someone said, we didn't get that one.
0: Might have delivered cars to Scotland, but obviously not to Canada.
3: Not to Canada, no. So,
0: things got better after that. Avatar and Titanic, of course, Sir James Cameron was the director of that. You correctly said Cornwall. That's where you'll find Boscastle and Tintagel. Halloween is indeed the 31st of October. Easy one for me to remember because it's my birthday. There you go. In a game of tennis, what's the term used when both players have scored 40? It is indeed deuce. And a vodka is indeed the cocktail with the alcoholic instrument or a screwdriver. And the Sea of Tranquility, we all know now, is on the moon. Just down the road from Bognor. So you have scored at the end of today's round 8 points. Well done, Jenny.
3: And the team, well done, Terry.
0: Very well played indeed. So look, we're going to add those points onto the 45 that you've already got in the bag this week. You have got one of the highest scores we've had on this game show this year since we started our double points. You have ended the week, Jenny and the team, with a massive 53 points. How about that?
3: Wow. Thank you.
0: That is an absolutely incredible score. Very well played, everybody. 53 points at the end of the week. That is a humongous score. I think it's one of the highest scores we've ever had. So well done, Jenny. Well done, the rest of the team.
3: That's fantastic. We're all so pleased.
0: I suspect that might be the highest score we're going to get for some time as well, but very well played. Jenny, it's been smashing having you on the radio this week. I've really enjoyed chatting to you.
3: We've all really enjoyed it.
0: And the team. So, well, we've still got round two to play, and I'm just looking at where the scores are at the moment. I mean, who knows what could happen in round
3: two. Who knows?
0: But you're going to go away with 53 points, which is very well played indeed. Jenny and the rest of the team at Yeoman's Honda in Bognor Regis, do come back and play again. It'd be lovely to have you back on the radio, and we'll talk to you again.
3: Thank you.
0: And have a lovely sunny weekend.
3: Yes, and you too, Neil. Thank you so much. We've really enjoyed all week.
0: It's been great fun having you on air, Jenny. Thank you very much indeed. Let's have a big cheers from everybody at Yeoman's Honda.
3: Everyone.
0: Well done, everybody. Bye for now.
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1: Harry Styles with his watermelon sugar, and Lionel Richie ahead of that, of course, with Running with the Night on V2 Radio. So, very well played to Jenny and the team at Yeoman's Honda in Bognor, ending up with a massive 53 points. That's one of the best scores we've ever had on the Battle of the Businesses. So very well played to them. We still have round two to play, of course, after the news at 12. I'll be chatting to the team from this year's Chichester Fringe, which all kicks off a week tomorrow. We'll find out more about that, of course, and be saying a big hello to the rest of the Chichester Fringe team. That's going to be coming up after the news at 12 o'clock, which is next here on V2 Radio.
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10: From the Sky News Centre at midday. Breaking news, Pep Guardiola will leave Manchester City this summer. The Catalan, who joined the club in 2016 as one of the Premier League's most successful ever managers, having won 20 major trophies. City will celebrate Guardiola's time with them after their final game of the season against Aston Villa on Sunday. Meanwhile, Michael Carrick will stay on as Manchester United boss on a two-year contract. He's been rewarded with a full-time job after securing a return to the Champions League. England manager Thomas Tuchel believes the squad he selected for the World Cup gives them the best chance of winning the tournament for the first time since 1966.
11: I can assure every fan in the country that we have 26 100% committed players in camp with us who know their role, who are ready to buy into their role on and off the pitch.
10: Phil Foden, Cole Palmer and Harry Maguire are among the big names to be left out. Jed Spence and Ivan Toney have received surprise call-ups. In other news, police say their investigation into Andrew Mountbatten Windsor will be hugely thorough as they look into potential sex crimes. Officers say it will take time to fully probe the potential offence of misconduct in public office. The King's brother was arrested 3 months ago and released under investigation. Graham Zellix, a former chairman of the Criminal Cases Review Commission.
12: If there is evidence of sexual offending, then that may give rise to charges for that specific conduct unrelated to misconduct in a public office.
10: Andrew denies all allegations against him. A commemorative service is taking place this lunchtime to mark 15 years since the end of the Iraq War. Over 1,000 veterans are expected to be at the National Memorial Arboretum in Staffordshire. And heat health alerts have been upgraded to amber across large parts of England, with forecasters predicting temperatures of 34 degrees over the weekend. That's the latest. I'm Faye Rowlands.
2: 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Local news.
0: The May bank holiday rush is beginning, with roads across the south expected to be busy. Meanwhile, NHS Sussex is warning people to enjoy the sunshine safely, as temperatures could climb to 29 degrees Celsius. High UV and pollen levels are also forecast. Health bosses say people should use sunscreen, keep hydrated, wear a hat and stay out of the strongest sun between 11 in the morning and 3 in the afternoon. Police in Hampshire have released a new image of a missing man from Wandsworth. Andrew Jameson, who's 62, was last seen at Petersfield railway station at around 4:20 in the afternoon on the 11th of May. He's described as white, around 5'10", with light brown hair and light stubble. A GoFundMe appeal has been launched for the family of three sisters who were found dead in the sea off Brighton last week. The women have been named as 36-year-old Jane Aditoro, 32-year-old Christina Walters and 31-year-old Rebecca Walters. Relatives say they are still trying to come to terms with the tragedy, and the money raised from the appeal will help with funeral costs. And if you're flying out of Gatwick Airport with EasyJet this summer, the airline is telling its customers it's not seeing any disruption to fuel supplies. The airline's boss is urging holidaymakers to keep booking as usual, despite concerns about the oil crisis in Iran. That's the latest. I'm Philip Keeler.
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1: Good afternoon. It's very nearly 12:05 on this very warm Friday lunchtime. Phew. What a scorcher, as they say. Very warm this afternoon, plenty of sunshine, a little bit cooler along the coast, of course, bit of a sea breeze, keeping the temperatures down a little bit along the beach. Sunshine turning maybe a little bit hazy at times this afternoon, and a gentle breeze becoming a little bit stiffer as the day goes on as well, but it will drop this evening. It looks like it's going to be a gorgeous summer's evening across the south. Top temperatures today, 24 degrees in many places, could even go 1 or 2 degrees warmer than that, and the temperature at the moment in Arundel and in Littlehampton is 21 degrees.
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That's Pink on V2 Radio, Never Gonna Not Dance Again. Queen, of course, kicking off this little bit of the show and a crazy little thing called love. It is V2 Radio on this very sunny Friday lunchtime across the South. Daytime show. Neil with you till lunchtime today. And we still have round two of today's Battle of the Businesses. That's coming up in about 20, 25 minutes from now. I'll be catching up with the team from this year's Chichester Fringe, which all kicks off a week tomorrow. With loads of shows and performances across Chichester, we'll find out more from the team themselves when we play round two of our Battle of the Businesses around about 12:30 here on V2 Radio. Now then, there's lots of great new music around at the moment, a plethora of great new songs. This is one of them. I'm really liking this. This is Duran Duran, including Nile Rodgers. Yeah, he of Chic and so many big hits in the past. Teamed up with Duran Duran, and this is their new song. It's called Free to Love.

0: Michael McDonald, Sweet Freedom, and that brilliant new song from Duran Duran just before that, featuring Nile Rodgers, and Free to Love, new music here on V2 Radio. Coming up to 20 past 12, if you're out and about on the roads, they are getting very busy indeed this afternoon. Get the latest report on the travel show, and also the latest on the trains as well. Latest details coming next here on V2.
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2: Looking okay, actually, at the moment. A little bit slow around Littlehampton and again through Worthing and towards Shoreham, but not looking too bad. North of Worthing, the A24, A27, from Offlington through towards Grove Lodge, looking a little bit slow there. And outside of Arundel, the 27 coming in to the Crossbush roundabout. Quite a long queue going back to Poling Corner at the moment, so quite busy outside of Arundel as well. That's the situation on the road, certainly not getting any easier at the moment. If anything, it's getting a little busier. On the trains at the moment, everything's running okay. There is a warning already from Southern about the hot temperatures forecast across the weekend and whether or not trains may reduce speeds as a result of that. That's something we don't usually see until July or August. And here we are, you know, halfway through May and a bit, I guess, and they're already saying the trains could be affected by the hot weather that's forecast this weekend. Just at the moment, though, everything running okay. And as always, if you can update us on the roads, then do get in touch. Let me know. Usual number on the phones and on WhatsApp. It's 01243 963 960.
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0: That's Seal and Crazy. VT Radio Emotions before that. Best of my love, it is just a little after 12:30. It is Friday lunchtime. It is VT Radio. It's the daytime show. It's Neil with you through till 3 this afternoon. And we are getting ready to play round 2 of the grand final of this week's Battle of the Businesses. That is coming next here on VT Radio.
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0: Coldplay on V2 Radio and Adventures of a Lifetime from 2014. Can't believe it was that long ago. Is it really? 12 years ago. Goodness me. It's 22 minutes now before 1 o'clock. It is V2 Radio on a gorgeous Friday lunchtime across the south. And it's time to play the final round of this week's Battle of the Businesses.
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0: So here we go then with the final round of this week's quiz. A short while ago, we were chatting to Jenny and the team at Yeoman's Honda in Bognor Regis, playing the final round with them. Time now to join team number two, who we've been playing with all this week, and once again holding the fort again today. It's a very good afternoon to Carol once again. Hello, Carol. Good afternoon. How are you?
3: Good afternoon. It's just so lovely on this wonderful sunny day to be with you.
0: I just thought you'd be out in the garden, you know, sunbathing in the back garden. I thought you'd be on there in a sun chair or whatever. But anyway, you're indoors. Maybe taking shelter from the sunshine, because it really is quite hot out there, isn't it, already? So, Carol, welcome back. Lovely to have you back on the show one final time this week. Let's introduce the team before we go any further. Who have you got with you today then, Carol?
3: So we have the lovely Simon, another producer from Chichester Fringe. We've got Tim, who is helping us with all the scheduling. We've got my husband, Mark, sneakily in the background, hoping to answer some questions, and he helps out on the bar. And then we have the lovely Millie, who is part of Quirks and Foibles, who's going to tell us about her show called Sketch Show Bingo.
0: Fantastic. Well, look, yes. Millie, we'll have a quick word with you in just a moment. Thank you very much for joining us. Carol, let's have a bit of an overview of the Fringe, shall we? Because a lot of people listening on a Friday, of course, that don't manage to catch the show during the rest of the week. We've got Chichester Fringe. It all gets underway a week tomorrow, Saturday the 30th of May. What's in store, Carol? What can we look forward to this year?
3: Well, we have so much going on, and as we've been saying all week, we really believe there's something for everybody. So we have theatre, we've got music, we've got comedy. And just to give you a little bit of the flavour of one of the things we're doing is we run what's called the New Act of the Year 2026. And we have 20 comedians that come. They must be having been on the circuit no more than 5 years. So they come and compete against each other, and the audience decide who they want to take through to the final. So we got two heats. One's the 2nd of June at 7:30 in Havana, which is in Little London in Chichester. Mm-hmm. And the second heat is the 4th of June at the same time at 7:30. And then the final, when whoever the audience vote, when I'm hoping some of your listeners might come along and do some voting of which comedians they like.
0: Absolutely.
3: Going to perform in the Nest on the 9th of June.
0: Fantastic.
3: So very excited about that.
0: Loads to look forward to this week.
3: We've got lots of family and children's shows. We've got children's musicals this year. So, so much to see. And finally, we've got some spoken words. So I think there is something for everybody.
0: I think there is. I mean, it's almost a mini version of Edinburgh, isn't it, really, of the festival. There's so much going on over the next couple of weeks. All gets underway next Saturday. It starts on the 30th of May for a couple of weeks through until the middle of June. So a summer to look forward to with plenty of shows, lots of performances, one of which, of course, is our special guest star today. It's Millie. Hello, Millie.
3: Hello.
0: Very good afternoon to you. Thanks very much for joining us. Millie, tell us about your show.
4: So I'm from Quirks and Foibles, and we're a sketch group, and our show is called Sketch Show Bingo. Right. It's on Thursday the 11th of June at the Nest. And basically, the simple pitch for it is, it's like a game of bingo,
0: right?
4: But instead of boring numbers, it's sketches instead.
0: Right. Okay.
4: Hilarious sketches. And everyone loves bingo, so what's not to love?
0: Well, indeed. Absolutely, what's not to love. Sounds fantastic. Really original as well. I mean, I've never heard of anything like this before. Presumably, you've performed this before, have you, elsewhere, Millie?
4: Yes, funny you should mention Edinburgh. We took it to Edinburgh last year,
0: right,
4: for the Fringe, and everyone really loved it.
0: Oh, fantastic.
4: We have such a close connection with Chichester, we just had to bring it to the Chichester Fringe.
0: Definitely. Well, there you go. What a brilliant show to look forward to. Millie, once again, when's it on?
4: 11th of June, Thursday the 11th of June at 7pm at the Nest.
0: At the Nest, a fantastic new venue. We've mentioned this a couple of times during the week, but of course that's a super new venue just by the Festival Theatre in Chichester, of course. We only just opened in the last few months, and we're so lucky, aren't we, in Chichester to have so many fabulous venues, don't you think, Carol?
3: Absolutely, yes. We've got loads of different venues this year, but you can find all the information out through our brochure, which is readily available in lots of venues across Chichester, including the Novium. Or you might be in a cafe. We pop them around the cafes with your lovely cup of coffee, pick one up. So there's, yes, and as you know, you can find us if you just Google chichesterfringe.co.uk.
0: And all the details will come out there. Lots of information about the shows and the performers and Millie and all the others that we've had the pleasure of talking to this week on the Battle of the Businesses. Good luck to you all. And it sounds like it's going to be an absolutely fabulous Fringe this year, starting next Saturday. And fingers crossed in the sunshine as well. Because let's talk about a warm-up this week. It's a brilliant week to lead up to the beginning of this year's Fringe. Right then, team, we do have the final to do today of the Battle of the Businesses. Millie, I know you've just joined us for the first time, but I hope you're feeling clever, that you're feeling smart, because we've got some questions to fire at you. Well, not you personally, but the rest of the team. So we've got Simon with us, we've got Tim as well, plus Carol, of course, and the lovely Millie, who you've just heard all about. They are going to be answering 10 questions in 60 seconds. It's simple as that. You've already picked up 40 points this week, which is a brilliant score to start the final off on 40 points. Let's find out how many more we can add in the next 60 seconds. Everybody can join in, shout out the answers. Don't let Carol do all the work, because she might not know all the answers, but the rest of you do. So, good luck, everybody. 60 seconds, 10 questions coming up, and your time starts now. Good luck. Lake Geneva is partly in Switzerland and which other country?
5: Italy.
6: France.
0: What was the name of Doctor Who's robotic dog?
4: K9.
0: Which 70s musical film centres around the students at Rydale High?
5: Grease.
0: What's the name of the theatre on the seafront in Littlehampton?
4: Pass.
0: Pass. Who did Ronald Reagan succeed as an American president?
6: Bill Clinton.
0: No, Jimmy Carter. Aidensfield was the fictional setting for which TV programme? Soap opera. No.
4: Pass.
0: Pass. On a British road sign, which animal is used to warn drivers of wild animals?
5: Deer.
0: Yeah. Who wrote the tales The Ugly Duckling and The Emperor's New Clothes?
5: Hans Christian Andersen.
0: Gloria Estefan became famous for being part of which musical group? Gloria Estefan. What was that band called?
4: Pass.
0: I'll tell you the answer. It was the Miami Sound Machine. Gloria Estefan and the Miami Sound Machine. So what do we do? We got through 9 questions. Not too bad at all. Got off to a dodgy start, but then you corrected yourself. I think Italy, I heard, first off, and then France. Which is the correct answer. So I'm going to give you the point. There you go. Well, the name of Doctor Who's robotic dog, well done. It was K9. Yes, master. Not a very good impersonation, but that's how he used to go. Which 70s musical film was all around the students of Rydale High? Of course, it was Grease. That was the word. And the name of the theatre on the seafront in Littlehampton? No, still not an idea. Oh, everybody shouting out the answer at their radios. It's called the Windmill Theatre. On the seafront in Littlehampton. And who was it that Ronald Reagan succeeded as America's president? Jimmy Carter. Wow, that was a while back, wasn't it? Back in the 70s, I think. Aidensfield, the fictional setting for which TV programme? Heartbeat. Remember Heartbeat? Oh. Yeah, Aidensfield was that. The British road sign warning drivers of animals. You're spot on with that one. It is deer. It was, of course, Hans Christian Andersen who wrote The Ugly Duckling and The Emperor's New Clothes. And Gloria Estefan first became famous for being part of Miami Sound Machine. In fact, I think it was called Gloria Estefan and the Miami Sound Machine when they very first started. So those were the answers to some of the questions, but you have picked up, let me just count up the ticks, 1, 2, 3, four, five, 6 points. There you go. End of the week. Another 6 points. We'll add that onto the total, which means you've ended the week on a very respectable 46 points. Carol and the team. And that not bad at all. 46 at the end of the week. You have been beaten by the Clever Clogs at Yeoman's Honda. So they are this week's champions. But that was a fine effort. Everybody, well done, Carol. Well done, the rest of the team. Well done, Tim and Simon and Millie as well. Chipped in a few correct answers there as well. So well done, all of you. And thanks very much, of course, to Katie. Of course, we spoke to Katie earlier in the week. But Carol's been holding the fort for the last couple of days. Well done, everybody. That was a brilliant effort and 46 points at the end of the week. You know what? Most weeks, that would be the winning score. It's not my dad. 46 points easily could be the winning score. But as I say, those brain boxes at Yeoman's Honda really have shot through this week's quiz. So they're the V6 champions. But the important thing is that we now know all about the Chichester Fringe, thanks to your efforts this week. So, Carol and the rest of the team, thank you so much for joining us. Millie, good luck with the show. Looking forward to hearing more about that, and I'm sure we'll see more of you in the future. I hope it all really goes well this year at the Fringe. And everybody else who we've had on the show this week, Carol, please pass my thanks on to everybody we've spoken to, all of our guest stars this week. It's been a brilliant week of quizzing, and it's been a super week to have you on. And I'm looking forward to the Fringe Festival, which gets underway a week tomorrow. On the 30th of May, it's on through to the middle of June. Loads of shows, loads of performances. And as Carol quite rightly said, pick up a programme, see the poster, or go online and see what's on and book your tickets. I think that's all to be said. Everything. Have a fantastic festival, everybody. Once again, Carol, Tim, Simon, Millie, have a lovely sunny weekend. And thank you so much for joining us this week. And I've got a sneaky feeling it won't be long before we're talking again soon.
7: Thank you, Neil.
0: Thanks, everybody.
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0: Brand new music on V2 Radio, Lady Gaga and Runway on V2 Radio, and The Killers, Mr. Brightside, just ahead of that on this V2 Radio. So, well done. The winners this week, the champions, are the team from Yeomans Honda in Bognor Regis with a fantastic 53 points, one of the highest scores ever on the Battle of the Businesses. Commiserations to the team at the Fringe. Did very well indeed, 46 points. Very often, 46 points. That could easily be a winning score most weeks. But those clever clogs at Yeomans Honda, they are this week's champions. Well done to Jenny and the team in Bognor Regis. Congratulations to them. And Battle of the Business returns on Tuesday. Of course, no quiz on Monday because of the bank holiday. Back on Tuesday on the daytime show here on V2 Radio. Right now, though, it is fast approaching 1 o'clock. We've got the latest news headlines next.
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7: From the Sky News Centre at 1, Pep Guardiola will leave Manchester City this summer. The Catalan is one of the Premier League's most successful ever managers, having won 20 trophies across his decade in charge. City will celebrate Guardiola's time with them after their final game of the season on Sunday. England manager Thomas Tuchel says his record is unbelievable.
8: It's just one of a kind. It's like just the one of the very, very, very best. He made a big revolution with the way he played at Barcelona, and then and he put everything upside down in the German league, and then he comes here and crushes every record. So it's just outstanding.
7: City are still facing 115 charges over financial fair play during Guardiola's period in charge. Meanwhile, the England boss insists he's picked the best possible team to take to the World Cup. There are notable absences for Phil Foden, Cole Palmer and Harry Maguire, and surprise inclusions for Ivan Toney and Jed Spence. Police say an investigation into Andrew Mountbatten Windsor will be lengthy. Officers are understood to be looking into potential sex crimes. The former prince denies all allegations against him. A service marking 15 years since the end of the Iraq War is taking place this lunchtime. The Royal British Legion's leading the commemorations at the National Memorial Arboretum. 179 British troops died during the 8-year-long conflict. Mac McLaren lost the use of his right leg during the war.
9: It is about remembering everyone, really. those that didn't make it and those that are here left with various different injuries, mental, physical.
7: Three people have died following a two-car crash in Northumberland. Police are appealing for information following a collision on the A1 yesterday. Morrison's is reportedly planning to shut 100 loss-making shops. Bosses say a consultation will start shortly and will provide workers with the necessary support. And amber heat health alerts have been issued for parts of the UK as temperatures could reach 34 degrees Celsius this weekend. That's the latest. I'm Faye Rowlands.
1: 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Local news.
10: Motorists are being warned to expect busy roads across the south as the last May bank holiday getaway begins. It comes as NHS Sussex urges people to stay safe in what could be the hottest weather of the year so far. Temperatures may reach 29 degrees with high UV and pollen levels forecast. People are being advised to use sunscreen, drink plenty of water, wear a hat and avoid the sun during the hottest part of the day. Police on the Isle of Wight are appealing for witnesses after items were stolen from a Tesco Extra. The incident happened at the store on Brading Road in Ryde around 2:50 in the afternoon of Friday the 24th of April. Officers investigating have now released a CCTV image of a woman they'd like to help with their inquiries. Residents across the Chichester district are being invited to get free housing advice this summer and autumn. District Council's Housing Matters Roadshow will visit local events, markets and community days. Housing officers will be on hand to answer questions and offer face-to-face support. And a major restoration scheme on the River Ouse is set to improve habitats for fish and wildlife. Southern Water has supported improvements with the Ouse and Ada Rivers Trust and the Environment Agency. It aims to reconnect river habitats and boost biodiversity across Sussex. That's the latest. I'm Philip Keeler.
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0: Good afternoon. Nearly 1:05 on this very sunny and very warm as well Friday afternoon across the south. Plenty of sunshine, staying a little bit cooler along the coast with that onshore breeze. And the sunshine turning a little bit hazy as well later on this afternoon. Gentle breeze strengthening during the afternoon, but the wind will drop again by the time we get to the evening. So it's going to be a fantastic summer's evening, I think, across the south, with temperatures this afternoon reaching 24 or 25 degrees in many places. Tonight, it may cloud over for a while, but it will stay dry for most of us. Just the outside chance of a spot or two of rain as well later in the night. But tomorrow looking fabulous again. The weather looking sunny across the weekend. Overnight lows of 14 degrees, so it's going to be quite a muggy night, I'm afraid. And in Rustington and Worthing at the moment, it's 23 degrees.
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Taylor Swift, her new song on VTube Radio, Elizabeth Taylor and the Kaisers before that, and Ruby here on VTube Radio. Quarter past one in the sunshine across the south. You're listening to proper local radio 24 hours a day, broadcasting live from our studios in Chichester, across Sussex and East Hampshire on DAB, digital radio, online and on your smart speaker as well. Very good afternoon to you if you just joined us. It is the daytime show. It's Neil with you right through till 3 this afternoon. Coming up in about 15 minutes, we're going to play our little lunchtime tease. It is the Who, What, When or Where quiz coming up at 1:30. After music from The Farm and All Together Now.

0: That's a farm on VT Radio, all together now. It's 20 past one, just turned on this Friday afternoon. Busy on the roads, as you can imagine. It's a Friday, the sun is out, and it's the start of a long weekend. You can imagine what that means on the roads. We'll get the latest travel situation for you next, right here on VT Radio. 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
3: Starting to get very busy on the roads across the south this afternoon. This Friday lunchtime, Arundel is looking very slow indeed. If you're on the A27 heading towards the Ford Road roundabout on the outskirts of Arundel, that's tailing back about half a mile at the moment. And then the Arundel bypass between the two roundabouts looking very slow. And at Crossbush, if you are westbound towards Arundel itself, coming in from the Worthing direction, also looking very slow, I'm afraid. So Arundel, certainly one of the hot spots just at the moment. We've still got those temporary lights at Westergate on the A29 between Westergate and Knighton Road. A little bit slow there in both directions to get through the lights. And around Chichester, oh my God, looking a little bit of a nightmare, I'm afraid. Very slow from Portville down to the Bognor Road roundabout. It looks like we might have had an incident on that section of the A27 between Wick Road and the Bognor Road junction. That's making even slower than usual. Heading towards Stockbridge, very slow on the roundabout, and again towards Fishbourne. And again, it's looking like we might have had a bit of an incident on the Fishbourne roundabout, or at least leading up to it, because the road to and from the Fishbourne roundabout, east and westbound, coming to or heading back from Havant, is looking very slow as well. So certainly very, very, very busy around Chichester. That really is a bit of a nightmare at the moment on the A27. Everything else at the moment, fingers crossed, touching wood and all that sort of stuff, not looking too bad at all. But of course it is going to get busier and busier and busier as the afternoon goes on, I'm sure. On the trains, looking good at the moment. No reported problems on Southern or Thames Link or South Western trains at the moment. Rail companies warning about the hot weather this weekend, so we could have some problems for speed reductions, particularly as we head towards Sunday and Monday. We'll keep an eye on that for you as well. 01 243 963 960, that's our number in the studio. If you can update us on the roads or on public transport, on the phones or on WhatsApp.
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0: Artful Dodger and Moving Too Fast, and Ed Sheeran's Shape of You just before that here on V2 Radio. 25 to 1 on this Friday lunchtime, dry this afternoon, plenty of sunshine, going to be a warm one as well, maybe a little bit cooler along the coast, but the sunshine turning hazy later on this afternoon, gentle breeze becoming quite windy to start off with, as we head towards the latter part of the day. Just the outside chance of one or two spots of rain overnight tonight, but during the day we're going to see highs of 24, maybe even 25 degrees along the south coast this afternoon. Very nice too. If you're heading down towards the beach, high tides at 4:30 and sunset tonight at 8:55.
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0: Let us do our little lunchtime tease for the final time this week. Friday's Who, What, When or Where quiz goes like this today. See if you can answer my little question. I think it's an easy one. The big song, and we're looking for a band today. So it is a musical Who on today's Who, What, When or Where. Have a listen to this. See if you can tell me the answer. Back in 1993, this week in 1993, a Swedish group started a three-week run at number one on the UK singles chart with a song called All That She Wants. Also went to the top of the charts in America. In fact, the song was a big commercial hit around the world, reaching number one in many countries, including no less than 4 months at the top of the Danish charts as well. What was the name of the band? That's what I want to know. You know the answer? Once again then, this week in 1993, a Swedish group started a three-week run at number one in the UK singles chart with a song called All That She Wants. Also went to the top of the charts in America. It was a big commercial success around the world, number one in many countries, including 4 months at the top of the Danish charts as well. What was the name of the group? Can you remember? You know the answer to that? Yeah, if you do, let me know. You can WhatsApp me, usual number 01243 963960. Who was it who had a big hit with All That She Wants? Yeah.

0: What a great song to play on a lovely afternoon like this. REM's Shiny Happy People here on V2 Radio. Just turned 2:15 on this Friday lunchtime. Right then, did you get the answer?
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0: And once again, everybody getting it spot on today. Well done, you clever lot, on giving me the right answer. A nice easy one, I think, to end the week with. The key question we asked you was this. In this week, back in 1993, a Swedish group started a three-week run at number one on the UK singles chart with a song called All That She Wants. That's given it away completely, isn't it? It also went to the top of the charts in America. It was a big commercial hit all over Europe as well, reaching number one in many countries, including no less than 4 months at the top of the Danish chart as well. And I said to you, what was the name of the band? Simple as that. So well done if you told me the correct answer. Well done, Dave and Kim in Fareham. Yeah, big big smiley to you. You got the right answer. Heather got it right as well. Well done to you. And Denise in Bognor. She says, have a happy bank holiday weekend. Thank you, Denise. You too as well, I hope. No Mugs Dave, out and about again, delivering all around Bournemouth and Poole again today. In fact, at the moment, he's at Corfe Castle. Wow, gets around, doesn't he? Anyway, have a great bank holiday weekend, Dave. Thanks very much for your good wishes. And Steve in Bognor Regis got the correct answer as well. Well, the song, I think, is probably in the top 10 of everybody's favourites. Such a popular song when this was released back in 1993. The song we're looking for, All That She Wants, was by Ace of Base.

0: Ace of Base. That was the answer to today's quiz. Well done if you got the right answer. All That She Wants from 93. It is V2 Radio, and of course the Who, What, When or Where quiz back on Tuesday. Not on Monday, of course, because of the bank holiday. Back on Tuesday at around 1:30 here on V2 Radio. Right now it's just turned 10 to 2. On the way next, we're bang up to date with the latest from Tame Impala.
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7: From the Sky News Centre at 2, Pep Guardiola has been described as one of a kind as it's confirmed he's leaving Manchester City at the end of the season, after 20 trophies from a decade in charge. Club fan Oasis star Liam Gallagher posted online, "He came, he conquered, long live the king." The side's still facing financial fair play allegations. Thomas Tuchel's defended his selection for his 26-man England squad for the World Cup, saying he's picked the best possible team. Among notable absences are Cole Palmer, Phil Foden and Harry Maguire, who says he's shocked. Tuchel says the United defender's comments are unexpected.
8: I was a bit surprised, but I respect his personality a lot. I respect his quality a lot. He had an outstanding season. I can see the disappointment. I can see the reason behind the disappointment. Still, I was a bit surprised.
7: Police investigating the former Prince Andrew are to consider allegations of sexual misconduct. He denies any wrongdoing. More than 1,000 veterans are attending a service to mark 15 years since the end of the Iraq War.

0: The commemorations are being held at the National Memorial Arboretum in Staffordshire. 179 British troops were killed during the eight-year conflict between 2003 and 2011. The Help for Heroes charity says many veterans are still living with mental and physical scars. Elsewhere, TV presenter Judith Chalmers has died at the age of 90. She was best known for hosting the travel show Wish You Were Here. And today is the hottest day of the year so far. Heat health alerts have been upgraded to amber across large parts of England, with forecasters predicting temperatures of 34 degrees over the bank holiday weekend. That's the latest. I'm Imani Rana.
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2: Roads across the south are set to get busy as people head away for the final May bank holiday weekend. Meanwhile, NHS Sussex says the sunshine should be enjoyed safely, with temperatures expected to reach 29 degrees Celsius. High UV and pollen levels are also forecast. Well, health officials are reminding people to wear sunscreen, drink plenty of fluids, use a hat and avoid direct sun between 11 in the morning and 3 in the afternoon. Hampshire Police are renewing their appeal to find a missing man from Wandsworth. 62-year-old Andrew Jameson was last seen at Petersfield Railway Station on the afternoon of the 11th of May. Officers have now issued a new image of him and are asking anyone who's seen Andrew or knows where he may be to contact police. A fundraising appeal has been set up after three sisters were found dead in the sea off Brighton. They have been named as 36-year-old Jane Adetoro, 32-year-old Christina Walters and 31-year-old Rebecca Walters. A GoFundMe appeal has been launched by relatives to help with funeral costs. And almost £1 million has been approved to replace a key sports pavilion in Chichester. The White Pavilion in Priory Park is used by more than 8 cricket clubs, as well as the weekly Junior Park Run. If planning permissions granted, the current building will be demolished and replaced with improved changing rooms, accessible facilities and a new social space. That's the latest. I'm Philip Keeler.
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4: Afternoon, it's 2:05, Friday lunchtime on V2 Radio. Warm and sunny this afternoon, that's probably all you need to know, really. A little bit cooler along the coast with a bit of an onshore breeze, and that sun could turn a little bit hazy later on this afternoon, with possibly just the outside chance of one or two spits and spots of rain later on this evening, possibly overnight as well. But before that, a wonderfully warm afternoon in the sunshine, 24 or 25 degrees this afternoon. At the moment, across the south, temperatures widely reaching 23 or 24. And at the moment in Midhurst and Billingshurst, it is indeed 23 degrees.
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Belinda Carlisle, and we want the same thing on V2 Radio, and Jane Wilton's Rush Hour just before that on V2 Radio. It's fast approaching 2:15. If you just joined us, you're just in time. It's the final hour of Daytimes here on V2 Radio. After 3 this afternoon, Mr. Weekend himself, Gary Booker, has got himself a sneaky Friday off. He's off playing Steve Engines, I think. So instead, it's not Gary, but it's Peter. Peter Phillips will be here playing you pop and keeping you entertained with all the latest great music and, of course, latest travel news as well. So Peter, taking care of that Friday feeling from 3 this afternoon, just for a change here on V2 Radio. Time for another new song. As I mentioned just now, lots of great new music around at the moment. And this is the latest from Teddy Swims.

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0: Ellie Goulding and Burn on V2 Radio. The Lars before that, and there she goes. It's just turned 25 to 3 on this rather sunny Friday afternoon across the south. On the way next, got music lined up from Kylie and Ten Sharp. Oh, and don't forget, by the way, tomorrow it is Carnival Day in Bognor Regis. V2 Radio is going to be joining in the fun. We'll be in the procession, which starts off from the Esplanade on the seafront around about 12 noon and trundles its way through the town centre out towards West Park. So come on down, give us a big wave, and maybe pick up a V2 Radio car sticker. Could be winning yourself £50. Not bad, eh? See you there tomorrow in Bognor Regis from 12 o'clock. 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

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Carly, before that, Love at First Sight. It is a little after 3:15 on this beautiful Friday afternoon across the south. A couple more songs from me then before I hand over to Peter and the Feel Good Friday from 3 this afternoon on V2. Music from Terence Trent D'Arby and The Cause plays after this, the latest from Take That on V2 Radio.

0: The Cause and Dreams, wrapping up Friday's daytime show here on V2 Radio. Have a fantastic weekend. Do take care in the sun, but enjoy yourself over the long weekend. I'm back with you on Tuesday, of course, because of the bank holiday Monday. So the daytime show resumes 11 o'clock Tuesday morning here on V2 Radio. Stand by for the latest news headlines, and Peter Phillips has that Friday feeling next here on V2 Radio. 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
10: From the Sky News Centre at 3. Pep Guardiola says his time at Manchester City has been the experience of his life. The Catalan's confirmed he's leaving after one of the most successful managerial tenures in history. Guardiola won 20 trophies, including 6 Premier League titles, across his decade in charge.
11: Really satisfied, happy and proud. Otherwise it wouldn't have been 10 years, so I cannot be more grateful for the amount of love and affection that I had, not today, these days, you know, for many years and nothing else.
10: City is still facing 115 charges over financial fair play during Guardiola's period in charge. The North Stand at the Etihad will be named after him. Cole Palmer, Phil Foden and Trent Alexander-Arnold are among a number of eye-catching names to be left out of Thomas Tuchel's World Cup squad. Ivan Toney's a surprise England inclusion. The jury in the trial of two prisoners accused of murdering Lost Prophets frontman Ian Watkins has been discharged for legal reasons. The paedophile singer was stabbed to death in Wakefield jail last October. Up to 3-hour waits for passengers are being reported at the port of Dover. It's down to delays caused by the EU entry-exit system heading into the bank holiday weekend. It's the hottest day of the year so far. Temperatures have reached 26.9 Celsius in West London and could climb into the 30s this weekend. Amber heat health alerts have been issued across the Midlands and southern England. They're used to warn services like the NHS to expect high demand. Annie Shuttleworth is from the Met Office.
12: A lot of people will be excited by the prospect of all that sunshine, but it is really important to remember the strength of the sunshine. UV levels will be high. Pollen levels are also high for hay fever sufferers, and the sea temperatures are still quite cold.
10: TV presenter Judith Chalmers, best known for hosting the travel show Wish You Were Here, has died. She was 90 and had lived with Alzheimer's for years. That's the latest. I'm Nick Qureshi.
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13: Roads across the south are expected to be busy as the final May bank holiday getaway begins. And with the hottest weather of the year so far forecast, NHS Sussex is urging people to take care in the sunshine. Temperatures could reach 29 degrees Celsius with high UV and pollen levels also expected. People are being reminded to use sunscreen, drink plenty of fluids, wear a hat and avoid the sun between 11 and 3 p.m. In East Sussex, Reform UK has secured the leader's position of the County Council. Councillor Andy Woolley, the member of Heathfield and Mayfield, was elected with 25 votes at the Council's first full meeting since the May elections. Councillor Peter Morley, representative for Bexhill West, has been named his deputy. The family of three sisters who were found dead in the sea off Brighton have launched a GoFundMe appeal to help with funeral costs. The bodies of Jane Adetoro, Christina Walters and Rebecca Walters were recovered from the water last week. Police say they were all in their 30s. In a statement on the fundraising page, relatives said they are still struggling to come to terms with what happened. And there's racing at Fontwell Park this weekend with Family Festival Race Day taking place on Sunday. Seven races are scheduled across the day with the event aimed at families as well as racing fans. That's the latest. I'm Philip Keeler.
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14: Plenty of sunshine through the afternoon, a bit hazy at times, but feeling very warm with highs of 26 degrees Celsius. Any breeze should ease off this evening. Skies turning cloudy but staying dry, lows of 14. And Saturday, another warm, hot and sunny day with highs of 30 degrees, a touch cooler on the coast. Right now it's 20 degrees on the bandstand at Bognor Regis and 21 degrees currently at Rowlands Castle.
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14: Not long till knocking off time, a long bank holiday weekend, and it's going to be nice. Welcome along to that Friday feeling.

Friday afternoon on that Friday feeling at V2 Radio. Thank you for being there. I'm Peter Phillips, in for Gary Brooker, a man of contradictions. He's not here again this week, so just look at Gary's itinerary. He was in Ibiza one week, Nashville the following week, and this week he's at a steam rally. He is a man of contradictions, but well-travelled, so it's Pete in for Gary for your Friday afternoon in the South on that Friday feeling, and I think everyone is feeling it this weekend, because not only is it a long bank holiday weekend, but it's going to be nice. Already record-breaking temperatures as predicted. Met Office already said today is the hottest day of the year so far. Tomorrow even warmer. Sunday even warmer. Monday and Tuesday even warmer. In fact, looking at the weather forecast for the next 7 days, you know that big yellow spider they put on the maps for sunshine? It's there right the way through until next Friday. So yes, I'm calling it now. Summer has officially started. 12 minutes past three for your Friday afternoon in the South at V2 Radio. Of course, we have the rewind on the way after four, a mystery year, and the very best travel service to get you going where you need to go in the South this Friday afternoon. And of course, some cracking tunes as well. The current tune from Rick Astley on the way after this, a big disco hit, 1979. Here comes Edwin Starr and Contact, V2 Radio.

0: It's the current dream for Rick Astley. It's called Raindrops. Before that, Edwin Starr and Contact on V2 Radio, where the big getaway, the long weekend, is currently underway. Of course, Poets Day today, and of course, the beginning of half term as well. So roads are very, very busy. Give you a full travel update in the next 5 minutes here at V2 Radio, the radio station would like to slip 50 quid in your back pocket in time for next weekend, courtesy of £50 Friday. Now, get a V2 Radio car sticker in the back of your motor. If we spot it and read out registration just after 8:30 on a Friday morning, get in touch by 9, and 50 quid could be yours just for displaying a V2 Radio car sticker. Now, there are loads of places across the south with V2 Radio car stickers in stock, including Le Fish in the Hornet Chichester, Sips and Giggles in Wick Littlehampton, and Yeoman's Honda and Chichester Road, Bognor Regis. Just a few of the places with V2 Radio car stickers in stock. And if you see us out and about across the summer, come and say hello and pick up a V2 Radio car sticker as well. Such as tomorrow, it is the Bognor Regis Town Carnival. 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We'll be there with the van, giving out V2 Radio car stickers. So say hello, we'll give you a car sticker, whack it in the back of your motor, and 50 quid could be yours by this time next weekend. All the details about £50 Friday on the website right now at v2radio.co.uk.
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0: People starting to head home for the long bank holiday weekend in the south and starting to look very, very busy. Right now, if you're heading eastbound on the A27 from Havant in towards Chichester, queuing traffic from Hambrook right the way up to the Fishbourne roundabout. Not too sure what's going on there, but that's a lot of queuing traffic on the A27 now heading in towards the Fishbourne roundabout. If you can update me, give me a call on the jam line. I've got the number on the way in just a few moments. Busy on the Chichester bypass in both directions, but moving, which is good news for this time on a Friday. Not too bad on the 259 down towards Bognor Regis right now, but very slow through Arundel. Again, if you're heading eastbound down Hospital Hill towards the Ford Road roundabout, that is looking very, very slow. Not too bad heading westbound into Crossbush right now, but certainly heading eastbound into Arundel, that's looking very, very slow. Looking slow also in between the Grove Lodge and Lions Farm Retail Park right now. And on the A24 at Washington, looks like there may have been an accident on the roundabout there, causing some queuing traffic both northbound and southbound. Seeing there might be an accident there a little bit earlier, so do watch out for that. And slow right now through Storrington as well. Trains so far this afternoon are behaving themselves. If you're seeing something on the roads I should be talking about, then give me a call on the V2 Radio Jam line. It's 01243 963 960.
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from the movie soundtrack to Trolls. I cannot hear this song without thinking about my wedding day. I got married in Portugal, and in the middle of the wedding reception, my wife's family got up and did a flash dance, flash mob dance to this song. It was most amusing. And yes, there was a very drunk uncle. Señorita from Shawn Mendes and Camila Cabello, and DNCE, Cake by the Ocean, play on that Friday feeling across the South at V2 Radio. So with the heat kicking in this weekend, a doggy expert is warning owners to get walks done before 8 a.m. because that's the coolest part of the day. By lunchtime on Sunday, we're looking for temperatures up to 31 or maybe 32 degrees, and pavements get hot enough to actually burn our furry friends' paws. They're telling us walking them, to avoid walking them rather, between 10 and 6. And you can tell if the pavement is too warm for your pooch. Put your hand on the pavement. If you can't keep your hand there for more than a few seconds, it's too warm for your pooch. If you're going out and about with your dog, carry water, keep bowls topped up at home, and don't leave them in a car, not even for a second. Fans, cooling mats, and frozen treats can help your doggies stay comfortable as well.

0: I haven't heard this for ages. I saw singing right here on a Tuesday night with Meadows on that 70s show. 1976, Vicky Sue Robinson turned the beat around, and Eternal's Power of a Woman play across the South for your Friday afternoon with Pete and for Gary on that Friday feeling. Very busy on the roads. A full travel update for the South on the way in moments.
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0: We'll start on the trains this time round on the V2 Radio Travel News. Disruption between Brighton and Hove expected for the next hour or so. Electricity failure supply between Brighton and Hove means all lines are disrupted. As a result, trains running between the stations may be delayed by up to 30 minutes or revised. That disruption is due to carry on until at least 5 this afternoon, so do watch out for that. Also, if you're expecting anybody in for East Croydon, there's problems around East Croydon this afternoon with trains running through the station, maybe cancelled or revised. That's until 5 as well this afternoon, so do watch out for that on the trains. On the roads this afternoon, it is a Poets' Day. Everyone getting out of Dodge as soon as they can, heading into Chichester on the A27 coming in from Emsworth and Havant. Long queuing traffic now on the 27 heading in towards Chichester. You've got queuing traffic almost back as far as Hambrook, so do watch out for that. The bypass itself is very busy, delays of 10 to 15 minutes all the way around the Chichester bypass on the A27. Not looking too bad on the 259 down towards Bognor Regis, but through Arundel, if you're heading down towards Hospital Hill and the Ford Road roundabout coming in from Fontwell, some queuing traffic there, and also at Crossbush coming the other way, that is also starting to look very busy. Busy on the A259 around Climping as well, that's very slow heading in towards Climping and coming out of Littlehampton on Bridge Road, that is also looking very slow for this time on a Friday afternoon. And on the A24 at Washington, been an accident on the roundabout there. You've got queuing traffic in both directions and also slow through Storrington on the main road there through Storrington. If you're seeing something on the roads I should be talking about, then give me a call on the V2 Radio Jamline. It's 01243 963 960.
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0: The Tramps, Disco Inferno, Elton John and Dua Lipa, Cold Heart, and Aha, Take On Me, play across the South via Friday afternoon with Pete and Vagari on that Friday feeling at V2 Radio. So on the way after four, hits and headlines from a mystery year. Can you work it out? The Rewind on the way, after your latest national and local news in moments.
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12: From the Sky News Centre at 4. England manager Thomas Tuchel believes the squad he's selected for the World Cup gives them the best chance of winning the tournament for the first time since 1966. Phil Foden, Cole Palmer and Harry Maguire are among the big names left out. Jed Spence and Ivan Toney have received surprise call-ups. Tuchel says the men he has picked are ready.
13: I can assure every fan in the country that we have 26 100% committed players in camp with us, who know their role, who are ready to buy into their role on and off the pitch.
12: Pep Guardiola says he's speechless at Manchester City renaming a stand in his honour. The manager's confirmed he's leaving the club after 10 years and 20 trophies. Seven Afghan refugees have been charged over an alleged grooming gang in Norwich. They face rape, trafficking and child sex abuse charges linked to allegations between 2023 and last year. Scientists in Oxford say they're working urgently to rapidly produce and scale doses of an Ebola vaccine. The head of the World Health Organization says an outbreak in the Democratic Republic of Congo is spreading rapidly. A second batch of previously classified UFO files has been released by the U.S. Defense Department. The 222 documents include reports of unexplained green orbs, discs, and fireballs. TV presenter Judith Chalmers has died at the age of 90. Her family say she'd lived with Alzheimer's for years. She was best known for presenting the ITV travel show Wish You Were Here.
14: And welcome to the first Wish You Were Here of 1989. In Tenerife, Playa de las Americas has shot up in a few short years. At a time when many Spanish resorts are worried about a drop in visitors, it is actually looking forward to a record winter season.
12: And it's the hottest day of the year so far, a record likely to be overtaken this weekend. It's hit 26.9 Celsius in West London. That's the latest. I'm Nick Qureshi.
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15: The May bank holiday rush is beginning, with roads across the south expected to be busy. Meanwhile, NHS Sussex is warning people to enjoy the sunshine safely, as temperatures could climb to 29 degrees Celsius. High UV and pollen levels are also forecast. Health bosses say people should use sunscreen, keep hydrated, wear a hat and stay out of the strongest sun between 11 in the morning and 3 in the afternoon. Police in Hampshire have released a new image of a missing man from Wandsworth. Andrew Jameson, who's 62, was last seen at Petersfield railway station at around 4:20 in the afternoon on the 11th of May. He's described as white, around 5'10", with light brown hair and light stubble. A GoFundMe appeal has been launched for the family of three sisters who were found dead in the sea off Brighton last week. The women have been named as 36-year-old Jane Adetoro, 32-year-old Christina Walters and 31-year-old Rebecca Walters. Relatives say they are still trying to come to terms with the tragedy, and the money raised from the appeal will help with funeral costs. And if you're flying out of Gatwick Airport with EasyJet this summer, the airline is telling its customers it's not seeing any disruption to fuel supplies. The airline's boss is urging holidaymakers to keep booking as usual, despite concerns about the oil crisis in Iran. That's the latest. I'm Philip Keeler.
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17: Plenty of sunshine through Friday afternoon in the south. A bit hazy but very warm, highs of 26 degrees Celsius. Any breeze should ease off through the evening. Cloudy skies but staying dry, lows of 14. And then Saturday, another warm and sunny day, highs of 30 degrees Celsius inland, a touch cooler on the coast. Right now it's 20 degrees at Littlehampton Lifeboat Station and 24 degrees currently at the Carfax in Horsham.
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17: Just coming up on 4:05 for your Friday afternoon in the south. Pete in for Gary on that Friday feeling. So let's play the Rewind. I'll give you some headlines and play you some tunes. I'd like you to work out which year we are in. If you want to get in touch, you can. It's dead simple. On the phone, 01243 963 960. You can WhatsApp the same number as well, 01243 963 960. 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So in this year, San Francisco was hit by an earthquake that measured 6.9 on the Richter scale, right at the start of a World Series baseball game being covered by ABC television. San returned a few minutes later with the announcers declaring it's one of the most memorable openings to a game they'd ever seen. In our featured year, a first-class stamp cost 19p. Yeah, I know, right. And Bognor Pier was awarded Grade 2 listed status in our featured year. Any ideas? 01243 963 960 on the phone. You can WhatsApp the same number or email studio@v2radio.co.uk. But music often helps jog those memories. In the charts in our featured year was Living in a Box.

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0: The unmistakable production sound of Stock, Aitken and Waterman gave Donna Summer a revival of her career in our mystery year. And Living in a Box, Blow the House Down, on the rewind from V2 Radio across the South via Friday afternoon. Well done, has to be said, to Chris in Portsmouth. Straight through with the right answer before I'd even started the first song. That is dedication. So for some reason, I remember the strangest things is a message that came through with that particular answer on the rewind. Who else is on the Hall of Fame so far? We have Carol in the Bewley Chocolate Studio. Well done to you. You have the right answer. Top work and well done. This is Nigel Chichester. Well done to you. We have, somebody who's going for 5 out of 5 this week. Dave and Kim in Fareham. They've given me an answer. I'm not going to let them know if they got it right just yet. I'm going to tease them a bit more. Alex in Bognor, close but no cigar. Karen and Sylvia, close but no cigar. Simon in Brackenshire, you're on the right lines, but I need the right year. Maybe you need a few more clues for our mystery year on the rewind this afternoon. It was the year that Ken Dodd was acquitted of defrauding the Inland Revenue, and a damaged oil tanker, the Exxon Valdez, sent 11 million gallons of crude oil into Alaska's Prince William Sound. In our featured year, Her Majesty the Queen Mother visited the Queen Alexandra Hospital home in Worthing, and Britain enjoyed its hottest summer since 1976 in our featured year. And it was the year of the Car Crash Brit Awards. Remember this? Mick Fleetwood and Samantha Fox had no idea what was going on for 2 hours of live TV.
1: Tonight, they're totally compos mentis, whatever that means, I don't know, here in London. The fabulous, the legendary, the sensational, the Four Tops.
0: Oh man, if you saw that, you'd know what a car crash it was. It happened in our mystery year. Any ideas? 01243 963 960 for your guesses, please.

0: It's the Rewind for your Friday afternoon in the South on V2 Radio. Paula Abdul, Straight Up, and Rick Astley before that, and Hold Me In Your Arms. Loads of guesses coming through on the WhatsApp. We'll go through the those on the roll of honour in about 10 minutes. A few more clues for you this afternoon. The Bond movie of our featured year was Licence to Kill with Timothy Dalton. Gladys Knight did the honours with the theme tune. Also at the cinema in our featured year, Bill and Ted's Excellent Adventure and Cocktail. And on the TV, it was a final episode of Blackadder Goes Forth. The Sussex Army Cadet Force Band, appeared as themselves in the final episode of TV's Ever Decreasing Circles, starring Richard Briers and Penelope Wilton. And new on TV in our featured year, Birds of a Feather, The Simpsons, and the show where this was a theme tune for. Do you remember this? Michael Palin's Around the World in 80 Days. 01243 963 960 on the phone or WhatsApp, or email studio at v2radio.co.uk if you know what year we're in this afternoon on The Rewind.
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0: On the trains this afternoon, there's been an electricity supply issue between Brighton and Hove, meaning all lines are disrupted. If the train travels on that bit of line, you might be in for some queues and waiting or even cancellations through the afternoon. For example, if you're departing from Chichester and you're waiting for the... You're waiting for the 20 to 5 to Portsmouth South Sea. That's been cancelled.

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2: So on the A27, now it's very, very slow in between the Offington roundabout, Grove Lodge roundabout and out towards the Lions Farm Retail Park. Also slow on the roads heading towards Lancing, especially around the Brighton City Airport roundabout. And southbound on the A24 towards the Washington roundabout, that's looking very slow, and also queuing traffic right now through Storrington. If you're seeing something I should be talking about, then do give me a call on the Jam Line. It's 01243 963 960.
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2: And our final song on The Rewind this afternoon comes courtesy of Sydney Youngblood. But when was it in the charts? 01243 963 963.

0: from our featured year on The Rewind. That is Sydney Youngblood and If Only I Could on V2 Radio. Thanks to Rob's giving us a call on the V2 Radio jam line to say on the back road on Clay Lane, a roundabout, just trying to find out where this is, on the back roads, runs parallel to the A27. It's kind of, it's difficult to say where it is, but basically on that stretch of road, kind of north of Fishbourne, I suppose, north of Broadbridge. Looks like there's been an accident there, two-car accident there, so do avoid that if you possibly can. It's a full trouble update for you in the next 15 minutes here at V2 Radio.
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1: So we have the business of the Rewind to sort out for your Friday afternoon. Loads of good tunes, loads of headlines. The year that the US troops invaded Panama, seeking the capture of General Noriega. And the game Trivial Pursuit was launched in our featured year. But what was it? Let's go through the scroll of honour, then I'll put you out of your misery. We have Carol at the Beauty Chocolate Studio. Well done to you. We had Chris in Portsmouth first through with the correct answer. A top work and well done. This is for Nige in Chichester. Kim and Dave in Fareham. Looking for 5 out of 5 this week, aren't you? Spot on, you get 5 out of 5 for you. Bingo, well done. This is for Karen and Sylvia. We also have Nigel in Fratton, you have the right answer. Alex in Bogden has the right answer. James, you've got the right answer as well. And Simon in Brackelsham, another one for 5 out of 5. Well done to you. If you worked out the answer to the Rewind this afternoon on V2 Radio was 1989. A warm and sunny end to Friday in the south. It's going to be dry overnight tonight, down to 14 degrees. And Saturday, dry, warm and sunny, highs of 30 degrees Celsius. There's a full 5-day forecast for your part of the south on the website at v2radio.co.uk.
2: Coming up this afternoon, I'll have the latest as motorists are being warned to expect busy roads across the south as the last May bank holiday getaway begins. Police on the Isle of Wight are appealing for witnesses after items were stolen from a Tesco Extra. And residents across the Chichester district are being invited to get free housing advice this summer and autumn. More at

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0: Shania Twain, Man, I Feel Like a Woman, plays on that Friday feeling for your Friday afternoon in the South at V2 Radio with Pete in for Gary. Thanks to Rob on the jam line. The accident on Clay Lane is in between Fishbourne and West Ashling, just at the junction of Mouthies. Thanks to Steve for clarifying exactly where the accident is. Not looking too bad right now, but might cause you a little bit of congestion getting through there. But it is very busy on the roads of the South. A full travel update on the way in the next 5 minutes. So as you know, V2 Radio is your gateway to some great events across the summer. And coming up on the weekend of the 17th and 18th of July, it is Party on the Pitch as part of the Arundel Music Festival, a brand new venue for two nights of live music in the shadow of the castle in Arundel. Now, on the 17th of July, it's tribute band night, including ABBA Magic, Hattie Chandler with the sound of Fleetwood Mac, and Aaron Kavanagh as Elton John, as well as Eddie the DJJ. And then on the Saturday night, the 18th of July, some great local bands take to the stage at the Arundel Music Festival. Party on the Pitch, Electric Feel, Nashville Heat, Peer Pressure, and Harry and the Hounds. Two nights of great music taking place as part of the Arundel Music Festival. Party on the Pitch, Arundel Football Club, on the weekend of the 17th and 18th of July. Tickets are available on our ticketing website right now. 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
0: Things are starting to get better on the trains. There's been an electricity outage in between Brighton and Hove on the trains. Disruptions and cancellations earlier in the afternoon seem to be resolving themselves now, but do check with your train station before you travel. Elsewhere across the South on the roads, very busy for a Friday afternoon. Of course, a long bank holiday weekend ahead. Everybody getting out of Dodge a little bit early and possibly taking advantage of the sunshine, getting ready for the long weekend and the school half term as well. Heading into Chichester on the A27 coming in from Havant. Long queue in traffic now. Queues right the way back past Hambrook. Very, very slow coming into Chichester. On the Chichester bypass itself, we've got queues of 15 minutes in between the Stockbridge and Fishbourne roundabout, right the way through to the Bognor Bridge roundabout as well. So looking very, very slow. 259 between Bognor and between Chichester and Bognor. Actually, that's not looking too bad. I'm not seeing much queuing traffic there at all right now, but it is very slow on the A27 through Arundel, both eastbound and westbound. Heading down Hospital Hill, you've got queues going right the way back past the White Swan and coming back in from Crossbush. That way, you've got queuing traffic there as well. And slow on the A259 in between Flansham and Littlehampton around Climping. That's very slow. And coming out of Littlehampton, that's also very slow. And as ever, slow on the A A27 in between the Offington roundabout and Grove Lodge roundabout, and out towards the Brighton City Airport if you're heading westbound today. Some long queues there as well. If you're seeing something on the roads I should be talking about, then give me a call on the V2 Radio Jam line. It's 01243 963 960.
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It's the current tune from Lewis Capaldi. It's called Stay Love on V2 Radio. Before that, Meghan Trainor and All About the Bass. 7 minutes to five on that Friday feeling with Pete in for Gary. Roads are very busy across the south. Trying to get out to Chichester this Friday afternoon. Very, very busy. Connor's been on the phone. He said he's been waiting for about 15 minutes to get out of Chichester, stuck on Rhea Ravenna right now. So if you're stuck in that queue, you do have my sympathies. If you can see what's going on, give me a call on the jam line 01243 963 960. And the incident on the trains around Brighton, electricity supply has failed there, disruption there. I keep getting different updates. Right now it's saying disruption is expected until 6:30. Other updates are saying trains are running, so I would say take that with a pinch of caution. Go to the train station, see if trains are running. I do know there's a big GLS concert happening in Brighton this evening. If you're heading down to that, good fun. Hope you have a good time. Hopefully, the trains will see you there safely. If you update me on anything travel-wise, it's open on the jam line on 01243 963 960.

0: We'll get an update on the showbiz news in the next 60 minutes and we'll sound the whistle to start your bank holiday weekend in the South. After your latest national and local news for Five, next.
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8: From the Sky News Centre at 5, the family of Virginia Dufresne appealed for anyone with information about Andrew Mountbatten Windsor to speak to police. Before her death, she accused the former prince of sexual assault, which he has always denied. Officers investigating him over claims of misconduct in public office while trade envoy are now looking into potential sex crime allegations. Sky Roberts is Virginia's brother.
9: We really hope that this is a step in the right direction, and I encourage the Thames Valley Police, like, we are cheering you on, and the people of the UK, good on you. Mm-hmm. Great job keeping the pressure on. Continue to do so. We're doing it here in the US as well.
8: Andrew has always maintained his innocence. The sentences of three boys convicted of rape is to be reviewed following warnings they're too lenient. Two 15-year-olds and a 14-year-old avoided a prison term after two girls were attacked in Hampshire in 2024 and 2025. Scientists at the University of Oxford are working on a new Ebola vaccine that could be developed in months. The head of the World Health Organization's warning the outbreak in the Democratic Republic of Congo is spreading rapidly. England boss Thomas Tuchel says he loves making tough decisions after announcing his 26-man World Cup squad. Cole Palmer, Phil Foden, Trent Alexander-Arnold and Harry Maguire are key names to be omitted, while Ivan Toney and Jed Spence are on the list. Pep Guardiola says he is looking forward to a break from football after announcing he will stand down as Manchester City manager. The Catalans' 10-year reign, which brought the club 20 trophies, will end after Sunday's final Premier League game of the season. The North Stand at the Etihad will be named after him. Guardiola says it's a huge honour for his family.
10: My father on Sunday will come, when 94 years old, will come to watch the game. It's an incredible honour to have his name, you know, in this beautiful place, so... speechless, and I have no words.
8: Judith Chalmers, who hosted the travel show Wish You Were Here for almost 30 years, has died. She was 90. That's the latest. I'm Nick Qureshi.
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11: Motorists are being warned to expect busy roads across the south as the last May bank holiday getaway begins. It comes as NHS Sussex urges people to stay safe in what could be the hottest weather of the year so far. Temperatures may reach 29 degrees with high UV and pollen levels forecast. People are being advised to use sunscreen, drink plenty of water, wear a hat and avoid the sun during the hottest part of the day. Police on the Isle of Wight are appealing for witnesses after items were stolen from a Tesco Extra. The incident happened at the store on Brading Road in Ryde around 2:50 in the afternoon of Friday the 24th of April. Officers investigating have now released a CCTV image of a woman they'd like to help with their inquiries. Residents across the Chichester district are being invited to get free housing advice this summer and autumn. District Council's Housing Matters Roadshow will visit local events, markets and community days. Housing officers will be on hand to answer questions and offer face-to-face support. And a major restoration scheme on the River Ouse is set to improve habitats for fish and wildlife. Southern Water has supported improvements with the Ouse and Ada Rivers Trust and the Environment Agency. It aims to reconnect river habitats and boost biodiversity across Sussex. That's the latest. I'm Philip Keeler.
0: Thanks, Phil.
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0: You know when you want to do something and the computer's got its own mind? That's what's just happened. So the weather forecast for today, dry and sunny to end a Friday in the south. Dry overnight tonight, lows of 14 degrees. And Saturday, another hot day with highs of 30 degrees Celsius. Right now, it is 21 degrees at Chichester Cathedral Green and also 21 degrees at the Spinnaker Tower. Friday, 5 past 5, bank holiday weekend. Let's get going.

The lightning seeds the life of Riley and Madison Avenue. Don't Call Me Baby play across the south on that Friday feeling at V2 Radio. Blue skies and sunshine all the way across the bank holiday weekend. Everybody trying to get out of town quickly. I'm on the western side of Chichester, getting towards the Chichester bypass down via Ravenna and down towards the Southern Gate Retail Park and out to the Chichester bypass. Very slow right now. Some queuing traffic there. Coming into Chichester on the 27 from Emsworth, you've got queuing traffic as well. And the trains are not behaving themselves this afternoon. There's been a power failure in between Brighton and Hove this afternoon, which means a restricted service. Now, this does mean that there are trains are subject to last minute cancellations if you're expecting a train going to or from Brighton this afternoon. You can use your train tickets on the Stagecoach 700 between Brighton and Portsmouth, and also on Brighton and Hove buses on route number 7. Do check at the train station the best way to get to where you need to go this afternoon, and I'll try and keep you across that as best I can. Great music as well for your Friday afternoon on that Friday feeling at V2 Radio. The current tune from Madonna and Sabrina Carpenter on the way after this from the Average White Band.

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1: It's the current tune for Madonna and Sabrina Carpenter. Bring Your Love. Before that, The Average White Band. And pick up the pieces on VT Radio for that Friday feeling for your Friday afternoon with Pete in for Gary. If you're looking for things to do across the bank holiday weekend, here's a couple of bits to keep you entertained. It's the 4th annual Oysterfest taking place at the Crown and Anchor in Del Quay across the weekend. Expect a lively atmosphere, live bands, traditional sea shanties, and plenty of freshly shucked oysters to enjoy. Now, this is a bit of a tongue twister. Hold on. Watch the action as the oyster shucking competitions. Cheer on the brave competitors and meet the experts from Shuckmates as they showcase the art of shucking. It's all to do with oysters. Oh boy, try saying that after a few drinks. And the Worthing Freewheeling Festival takes place at the Beach House grounds in Worthing across the weekend, featuring street foods and bars with a range of original grocery foods, craft stores, World Street Eats, and a whole lot more. The Worthing Freewheeling Festival takes place until 7 tonight, between 9 and 7 tomorrow, and between 10 and 6 on Sunday and Bank Holiday Monday. 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
1: Things are starting to ease up out of the Portsmouth on the M275 and Eastern Road. That's looking not too bad this time on a Friday afternoon. Still slow on the A259 through Emsworth, but heading into Chichester on the A27 coming in from Havant. Still long, long queuing traffic right the way back to Hambrook, approaching the Fishbourne roundabout. Getting out of Chichester, that is still a bit of a pain. Still seeing queues on the roads out of Chichester, especially on the western side of the city. Heading out towards the Bognor Road roundabout, that's not looking too bad actually, but the Chichester bypass in between the Portfield roundabout and Bognor Bridge roundabout, that is still looking rather sticky. 259 down to Bognor, that is running smoothly right now, as is Rowan Way in Bognor Regis. Just a little bit of queuing traffic heading towards the roundabout, but nothing too unusual for this time of the afternoon. Heading into Climping along to Little Hampton on the 259, queuing traffic there, and coming out of Littlehampton on Rick Road, that is looking rather busy as well. Through Arundel on the A27, that's got queuing traffic going into Arundel, coming in from Fontwell, and also coming into the Crossbush interchange. And looks like we've got some queuing traffic right now on Fairmile Bottom on the A29 in between Swindon and Whiteways Lodge. Just as you head towards Whiteways Lodge, some long queuing traffic there, not too sure what's going on. If you update me, do give me a call on the Jam line. Further afield, Long Furlong looking slow if you're heading northbound on Long Furlong going up from Clapham, and also not looking too bad actually on the A29 A27 around the Lions Farm Retail Park right now, but still some queuing traffic heading in towards the Lancing Manor roundabout coming in from Shoreham Airport. On the A24 around the Washington roundabout, still slow queuing traffic heading southbound, and slow as ever on the A272 through Calfold. On the trains, we've still got those problems in the Brighton area due to those power problems, so do check before you travel. If you're seeing something I should be talking about, give me a call on the Jam Line. It's 01243 963 960.
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0: I'll tell you what struck us last night. We were sitting in the kitchen at home. We looked outside and saw the time. It was 9 o'clock. It's still light outside at 9 o'clock. How great is it? Summer is well and truly knocking on the door. Of course, the longest day in around about a month's time. But yes, certainly a surprise by sitting out in the kitchen last night, looking outside, thinking, my word, it's 9 o'clock and it's still light outside. A sunset's in the south this evening at 8:54, gets out tomorrow morning at 5:03. Tomorrow we're going to gain 2 minutes and 28 seconds of daylight. Friday in the south remains dry through the rest of the day, clouding up overnight tonight, dropping to 14 degrees Celsius. And then tomorrow, another sunny day, hot and warm, highs of 30 degrees inland and a touch cooler on the coast. If you're thinking of taking a stroll on the beach this evening, why not? A beautiful night for a stroll along the beach. Winds are southeasterly, becoming variable 2 to 4. Sea state is smooth and slight and visibility is good. Tide on its way out now. Low tide in Bognor Regis just after 20 to 11 tonight. It's V2 Radio across the south. It is 5:32 and Phil's got the latest.
1: Coming up this afternoon, I'll have the latest as roads across the south are set to get busy as people head away for the final May bank holiday weekend. Hampshire Police are renewing their appeal to find a missing man from Wandsworth. And a fundraising appeal has been set up after three sisters were found dead in the sea off Brighton last week. More at 6.

0: with Every Heartbeat was Robin and Colour Up, and Shalamar there, 1982, there it is, plays on that Friday feeling across the South at V2 Radio, where tickets are selling fast for this year's Music at Murrells Field in the heart of Barnum, coming up in just about a month's time on the 20th of June. The brilliant Madonna tribute act Jenny Jane will take to the stage alongside some other cracking acts, including Out of Time, the must-see local band, James William, who you may have seen on ITV's Starstruck, bringing his Best of Barlow show to Music at Murrells Field, and the brilliant Murdoch's Crazy Eyes, the brilliant local party band. For the kids, there's children's entertainment, there's face painters and bouncy castles, and for the grown-ups, there's a licensed bar, happy hour at the bar, and of course, a great evening of live music taking place in the heart of Barnum on Saturday the 20th of June, just about a month's time. Tickets for this are selling fast, so grab them while you can. 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
0: Let's start on the trains this time on the Travel News on V2 Radio. There's been a power supply problem in between Brighton and Hove on the trains this afternoon, which means all lines are disrupted. There may be delays of up to 30 minutes, revisions or cancellations to your journey. So do check before you travel. If you're affected, your tickets are being train tickets are being accepted on Stagecoach 700 services between Brighton and Portsmouth, and also on Route 7 between Brighton and Hove Station. So do check at the train station before you get on the choo-choo. Elsewhere across the south this afternoon, very busy. People heading home for the bank holiday weekend. Coming into Chichester on the A27 coming in from Havant. Still some long queuing traffic there. Looks like there's been an accident around about the Hambrook area as well. But if you're coming into Chichester, queuing traffic towards the Fishbourne roundabout. Getting out of Chichester, that is now starting to ease, but still queuing traffic on the Chichester bypass around the Stockbridge roundabout and the Bognor Bridge roundabouts. Very slow through Arundel on the A27 in both directions. You're queuing eastbound from beyond the White Swan down towards the Ford Road roundabout and queuing traffic in towards the Crossbush interchange. On the A29 at Fairmile Bottom, just south of Whiteways Lodge, it looks like there's been an accident there on the A29. Fitting northbound, you're queuing right the way back almost towards the Spur, and coming from Fairmile Bottom roundabout, you're queuing on that, getting onto the A29, heading down towards Slindon, so do watch out for that. And also slowing traffic southbound on the A24 towards the Washington roundabout. If you're seeing something I should be talking about, then give me a call on the Jam Line. It's 01243 963 960.
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0: We start today's Showbiz Update with some sad news as the TV presenter Judith Chalmers has died at the age of 90. She was best known for hosting the travel show Wish You Were Here on ITV in the 80s. She was awarded an OBE in 1994. US talk show host Stephen Colbert has signed off the final episode of The Late Show alongside special guest star Paul McCartney. The pair closed the series with the performance of the song Hello Goodbye. CBS The Network announced a surprise cancellation of The Late Show with Stephen Colbert last year. Donald Trump, who's frequently been criticised by Colbert, posted on Truth Social saying, "Thank goodness he's finally gone." And Olivia Rodrigo says her new song The Cure is the thesis statement for her upcoming album. The singer's latest video shows her as a nurse in a surreal 1950s hospital. The record release marks nearly a year since she headlined Glastonbury. You Seem Pretty Sad for a Girl So In Love is out on the 12th of June. And there's more showbiz news for you on our website right now at v2radio.co.uk.

0: currently appearing in an advert for mayonnaise, starring that guy from Brooklyn Nine-Nine, Neil Diamond, Sweet Caroline, and Cher, the Shoop Shoop song, play on that Friday feeling across the South at V2 Radio, where we get your latest news update for six, next.
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10: From the Sky News Centre at 6. Police looking into allegations of misconduct in public office by Andrew Mountbatten Windsor are to consider allegations of possible sex crimes. Virginia Dupre had accused the former prince of sexual assault. She died last year. Her sister-in-law Amanda Roberts has given her reaction from the US.
11: That is huge. It is more than what we're seeing here in this country, and it actually gives us hope. You know, and Virginia paved the way for that. If it wasn't for her courage and her bravery, we wouldn't be here.
10: Andrews always denied all allegations against him. The sentences of three boys convicted of rape in Hampshire are to be reviewed over claims they're too lenient. They're all under 16 and avoided prison. The UK's public finances have seen the biggest shortfall since the COVID pandemic. The government borrowed more than £24 billion last month. It's been the hottest day of the year so far and will likely get warmer still over the bank holiday weekend. The Met Office says temperatures of 30 Celsius plus are unusual for the time of year. Judith Chalmers, the host of TV's Wish You Were Here for nearly three decades, has died. She was 90. Thomas Tuchel has defended his selection for his 26-man World Cup squad, saying he's picked the best possible team. Ivan Toney and Jed Spence are among the surprise England inclusions. Among notable absences are Cole Palmer, Phil Foden and Harry Maguire, who released a statement saying he is gutted. Tuchel says the defender's comments came as a shock.
12: I was a bit surprised, but I respect his personality a lot. I respect his quality a lot. He had an outstanding season. I can see the disappointment. I can see the reason behind the disappointment. Still, I was a bit surprised.
10: Also today, Pep Guardiola has confirmed he's leaving Manchester City after 10 years. And Michael Carrick will stay on as Manchester United head coach on a two-year contract. That's the latest. I'm Nick Qureshi.
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13: Roads across the south are set to get busy as people head away for the final May Bank holiday weekend. Meanwhile, NHS Sussex says the sunshine should be enjoyed safely with temperatures expected to reach 29 degrees Celsius. High UV and pollen levels are also forecast. Well, health officials are reminding people to wear sunscreen, drink plenty of fluids, use a hat and avoid direct sun between 11 in the morning and 3 in the afternoon. Hampshire police are renewing their appeal to find a missing man from Wandsworth. 62-year-old Andrew Jameson was last seen at Petersfield Railway Station on the afternoon of the 11th of May. Officers have now issued a new image of him and are asking anyone who's seen Andrew or knows where he may be to contact police. A fundraising appeal has been set up after three sisters were found dead in the sea off Brighton. They have been named as 36-year-old Jane Adetoro, 32-year-old Christina Walters and 31-year-old Rebecca Walters. A GoFundMe appeal has been launched by relatives to help with funeral costs. And almost £1 million has been approved to replace a key sports pavilion in Chichester. The White Pavilion in Priory Park is used by more than eight cricket clubs, as well as the weekly junior park run. If planning permissions granted, the current building will be demolished and replaced with improved changing rooms, accessible facilities and a new social space. That's the latest. I'm Philip Keeler.
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15: Blue skies and sunny spells all the way through the evening across the south. Going to remain dry overnight tonight, lows of 14 degrees Celsius. And Saturday, another sunny and hot day, a little cooler by the coast. Tomorrow's high could touch 30 degrees Celsius. Right now it's 21 degrees at Arundel Castle and 22 degrees currently at the Bignor Roman Villa.
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Daft Punk and Pharrell Get Lucky and Lulu Take That Before That and Relight My Fire on V2 Radio. So a beautiful weekend ahead if you're looking for things to do across the weekend. Tomorrow it is the Bognor Regis Town Carnival taking place at midday. It sets off from the seafront, goes through the town and ends up at the West End car park. The Bognor Carnival starts at midday tomorrow. And taking place tomorrow afternoon, it is the Itchener Village Fete taking place between 12 and 5 at the Itchener Memorial Hall. Everything you'd expect from a traditional fete, including welly wanging, Spat the Rat, there's a tombola, a white elephant stall, and the much talked about cake stall. And you know me, I love a cake stall. Yes, the Itchener Village Fete takes place tomorrow between 12 and 5. And don't forget, if you're putting on an event somewhere in the south over the summer, let us know via the website. We'll get you on our online listings and talk about you on the radio as well. You'll find the details on the What's On section at V2.

0: free.
1: You can definitely hear the Nile Rodgers influence in that. New music from Duran Duran, Free to Love, before that Toto and Hold the Line on V2 Radio. 20 past 6, that Friday feeling with Pete in for Gary, which means after 7, it is the weekend warm-up with Steve Freegard.
2: We must stop meeting like this.
1: I know, every Friday for the past couple of weeks.
2: Like I said off air, it's steam season.
1: It is, yeah. I mean, as I was saying earlier, he's been a man of contradictions. He was in Ibiza one week.
2: Yes, with me.
1: Nashville last week. Yep. And now he's off at a steam rally. What was wrong with the guy?
2: Sometimes I think he was born in the wrong century.
1: Yeah, absolutely. He's Fred Dibner reincarnated.
2: Yes, very much so.
1: So the weekend warm-up on the way from 7 tonight.
2: Yeah, if you want to get a tune on, 01243963960. Already got a few suggestions. I'm going to start off with a ton of summer tracks. Slightly bending the rules, to be honest. And then it's New Music Friday as well. I'm just picking the best of the releases right this second. And then, of course, at 9 o'clock tonight, we've got Battle of the Beats. Something very rare happened last week, Pete. It's only happened a handful of times in the history of when we've played Battle of the Beats, and that was, it was a draw last week.
1: A draw?
2: So what we do in the event of a draw is we reverse the roles and we play again. Mm-hmm. And so Amy in Westin was the challenger last week, which means she's the champion this week, which means Shani in Littlehampton is the challenger this week, because she was the champion last week. So they have picked, or Shani's picked 70s.
1: Oh, nice.
2: The decade of the 70s for their battle tonight. That's from 9 o'clock. So whoever gets the most wins, whoever gets the most votes, wins. Yeah, I'll get that right in a minute. And, it's whatever favourite four that gets the most votes. So very much looking forward to doing that. 70s, I would say, one of my favourite decades to do on Battle of the Beats.
1: There's a lot to choose from. You can do disco, funk, soul, and punk.
2: Yes.
1: There's everything going on there.
2: And there was so much. I always think like the 60s was the warm-up for the 70s.
1: Yeah.
2: And the 70s obviously warmed up the 80s. So loads to choose from. One of my favourite decades. So very much looking forward to doing that. And of course, like I say, if you want to get a tune on, just let me know and I will see you from 7.
1: Excellent. Steve Freegard and the weekend warm-up here from 7. So you said it was summer.
2: Yes.
1: It's almost summer.
2: Yeah.
1: I have cracked open one of these. So as we go into the break...
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3: Same reports of some queuing traffic on the A27 Chichester bypass in between the Wick Road and Stockbridge Road roundabout. Looks like there may be an accident there, so do watch out for that. Also, slow through Arundel on the A27 right now, both eastbound and westbound. Heading in from Fontwell towards Arundel, queuing traffic right past the White Swan, so do watch out for that. And still causing problems on Fairmile Bottom. There's been an accident just south of the White Ways Lodge roundabout on the A29, causing one or two problems. On the trains this evening, still got power problems in the Brighton area, which means trains may be delayed or cancelled, so do check before you travel. If you're seeing something I should be talking about, give me a call on the Jam Line, 01243 963 960.
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The Crown Heights Affair, You Gave Me Love, Jamelia Superstar and Paula Abdul and the Wild Pair, Opposites Attract, play across the South on that Friday feeling at V2 Radio, heading into a long bank holiday weekend, and the weather is behaving itself. Blue skies and sunshine all the way. 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And this week, 1994 is the first hour and not their biggest hit of the year. So think of all some big hits from 1994, and we're going to play songs by artists who had bigger hits that year. Yeah, I know. And then after midday on Sunday lunchtime, it's an hour to remember. Every song has remember in the title. Peter Plays Pop, 2 more hours and 2 more themes, sponsored by Love Cruise and Bognor Regis, back on V2 Radio Sunday morning from 11. The corn gets tough.

0: LMC versus U2, Take Me to the Clouds Above and Billy Ocean, When the Going Gets Tough, the Tough Get Going, plays on V2 Radio across the South, the beginning of a long and warm bank holiday weekend on that Friday feeling. So maybe you're going to crack open the barbecue and get a few sausages going across the weekend. Have you seen the barbecue this year? You got it out the shed? How's it looking? Looking grimy? Looking dirty? Apparently, 4 in 10 people would rather buy a new barbecue than clear up last year's mess. You've only got yourself to blame. Personally, I always clean my barbecue before I put it away. And you know, it's lasted me 15 years. It cost me £30 15 years ago, and it's still going strong. Okay, a bit rusty in places, but the grilling surface, shiny as a new pin. Having a barbecue across the weekend, I'm feeling very jealous because right now, I could do with a nice grilled sausage. Anyway, look, enough about my stomach. Back to the music for your Friday afternoon into Friday evening in the South. Booty Love and the Killers on the way in just a few moments.
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3: Hi, I'm Tom from Tom's Tyne and More. 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

if you want to, stare if you want to, but I got to party. I'm up in the party. I'm glad that I got you, and it's alright. You got you a partner, and cut her

0: Shakira and Wyclef Jean, Hips Don't Lie, play on V2 Radio. And Shakira is the subject of tomorrow afternoon's classic featured album, featuring four tracks from Laundry Service, her first English language album from 2001. 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And thank you to our advertisers, Gem Property Services. I'm Peter Phillips, and I'll leave you in the capable hands of Steve Freegard. The weekend warm-up is on the way after your latest news update for 7. 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
10: From the Sky News Centre at 7, the sentences of three boys convicted of rape in Hampshire are to be reviewed over claims they're too lenient. Amani Rana reports.
11: Two 15-year-olds and a 14-year-old were given youth rehab orders, with the older pair put under surveillance. But former Home Office Minister Jess Phillips says the fact they're avoiding prison sends a bad message. A court heard two girls were assaulted in separate attacks in Fordingbridge in November 2024 and the following January. A judge says he should avoid criminalising the child defendants unnecessarily. The area's police and crime commissioners supporting the victims' families.
10: The family of Virginia Dufresne say they've been given hope by UK police. They're understood to be investigating Andrew Mountbatten Windsor over potential sex crimes. He's always denied any wrongdoing. A new rat-borne hantavirus case has been confirmed, linked to a cruise hit by an outbreak. The World Health Organization says the Netherlands has a crew member from the ship with the illness. Tulsi Gabbard is quitting as Donald Trump's national intelligence director. She says she's stepping away from public service to care for her husband, who's been diagnosed with bone cancer. Arsenal manager Mikel Arteta says Pep Guardiola will leave Manchester City, having revolutionised English football. The Catalans announced he'll end his 10-year spell in charge on Sunday after winning 20 trophies. Arteta pipped his former boss to the title this season. He says Guardiola made him a better person.
12: I learned values with him that they're going to stick forever. And I think we need to give him the credit that is, he changed the Premier League, he changed the vision and the way people perceive the game in England, that's all down to him.
10: It's already been the warmest day of the year so far, with temperatures forecast to get hotter over the bank holiday weekend. It could reach 33 Celsius in southern England and the Midlands. And Judith Chalmers has died at the age of 90. She hosted the travel show Wish You Were Here for almost three decades. That's the latest. I'm Nick Qureshi.
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15: We got there in the end. Tonight will be mild, largely clear with a few bands of high cloud around, then patchy cloud developing in the early hours from the northwest. And, well, it's going to be a rather warm 12 degrees tonight. Tomorrow morning, starting with variable cloud and a few showers, perhaps locally thundery. It will then turn dry with plenty of sunshine. Going to be a very warm or hot day with highs of, get this, 25 degrees. Right now at our studios in Chichester is 20.
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0: How about that then? A Wizard with Island in the Sun from 2001, and before that, Lana Del Rey and Cedric Gervais and Summertime Sadness. So here we are then, 10 minutes past 7, Friday night live across the South. Thanks very much to Peter. He's back tomorrow afternoon. And I'm going to be with Peter tomorrow morning at the Bognor Carnival as well. So very much looking forward to that. And of course, it's a bank holiday weekend. And, well, I think we should all buy a lottery ticket tonight. And for good reason, in fact, for two good reasons. Like, a bank holiday with nice weather, I feel we're all lucky, right? Not only that, Euro Millions worth 91 million tonight. Thank you to Jenny, my birthday neighbour in Bognor, for reminding me of that fact. So, yeah, I got my ticket just before we came on air. So, you've got probably another 15 minutes if you want to be in the draw tonight. So here we are then, 142nd day of the year, 223 left to go. Just noticed that Sherlock Holmes Day today, World Goth Day, National Solitaire Day and Biological Diversity Day. Already had a mountain of messages, and thank you for everybody that's got in touch tonight. So let's start on the email. Evening to Rog Northampton. He said, coming to life and checking in. Evening, Rog. Also evening to Amy in West Dean. She said, been sat on the car park that is the M25 this afternoon. She said, hope everyone's had a good Friday. Looking to, forward to the rather warm bank holiday weekend. And she is acting as our reigning champion on Battle of the Beats tonight at 9 o'clock, playing against Shani in Littlehampton. It was a draw last week, so we repeat it and see how we do this week. It's a 70s battle tonight. It's going to be a good one. Got to say evening to Richard and Dawn in Parkgate. They finally got walked through the door to their new house about 15 minutes before we came on air. Richard said, I had to walk through as I couldn't carry Dawn. Going to get a slap for that. Evening to Ozzy and Scotty as well in Rustington, Dave and Kim in Fareham, Jackie and Bognor, Paul and Joe in the mighty Billingshurst, Kaz and Taz as well up there in Hainault. Sean on the Isle of Wight said, evening, what a great sunny day across the south it is. Shame I'm at work until 8. Boo! Then I got a say evening to Malcolm and Penny and West Dean as well. He said, PS, only one vote tonight. Yeah, indeed. See what you did there. So if you want to get a tune on tonight, 01243 963 960 on the phones or on WhatsApp, studio at v2radio.co.uk on the email. And I was thinking, like, what song could I talk into given that the weather's so nice? Well, it could only be one, really.
1: Drums, please!

What a tune, DJ Jazzy Jeff, even, and the Fresh Prince. Summertime. I tell you, the delay in my headphones catches me out every time I have to say something like that. Summertime, then, and got a say evening to Nick in Yeovil. And he's having a chilled glass of wine tonight whilst laying on bed listening to the tunes with us. And he's got a couple of songs coming up a little bit later. Got to say evening to Big Nige in Chichester. He said, evening sitting in the garden with a beer on the swing chair listening to this. There you go. Enjoy, fella. Got to also say evening to Brian and Leon Solent. He's got a request which we'll get on in a little while. And so obviously I mentioned Taz at the beginning of the show, and I said about the fact that, you know, 91 million, I think it is, on the Euro Millions tonight to be won. She said, my luck is asking the world to be invited to Niall Horan's dinner party that's in London. She said, entered the draw and the third time lucky. I was missed on two occasions of seeing him and being invited to a pub gig that I missed. Goodness me, I'll get my teeth in a minute. So I said, I'll put that into the radio ether for her for some extra luck. So hopefully that'll do the job. All right, going to get some Billy Idol on in a minute after some Dua Lipa of V2. He calls me.

0: Do you know, I'm having flashbacks to seeing this live last summer with producer Elsie. In Milton Keynes. The only thing that really annoyed me is he kept changing his outfits between every track, so it took ages. But what a talent and what a great track. Laura in Chichester says, absolutely love Billy. Well, funnily enough, Malcolm in West Dean has requested some more Billy Idol, which producer Mia is hard at work grabbing that for me, and we'll get that on. Probably be just after 8, I expect, now. So if you want to get a tune on tonight, 01243 963 960 on the phones or on WhatsApp, studio at v2radio.co.uk on the email. I had a message in from Janet in Chichester. She said, don't you just love this weather and time of year? I do. She said, it's the best. She said, say hello to everyone from me. And she said, if you have a gap in the request, which I doubt, she said, with a laughing emoji, how about some George Ezra? No pressure, she says. Oh, we can do that for you. We'll get that on just after 8, Janet. How about that? And then who else have I got to say hello to here? Also, evening to Liam in West Dean as well. He's just messaged in. And, of course, his other half, Amy, is our current, or playing as our current champion on Battle of the Beats at 9 o'clock, a 70s battle between her and Shani in Littlehampton. Very much looking forward to that. Right, we'll get on the requests. And I've got to say thank you to Christian Croydon. He's requested a track from 2004 that I'd completely forgotten about. Find out what it is next here at V2.
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you know what? Forgot about that track entirely, but what a great tune. Gem and Wish Eye from 2004, and that requested by Chris in Croydon. Makes me want to play some other Gem tracks, and I'm just trying to think of what I think. Just a Ride was the other one. Yes, Just a Ride. I've just had a quick look, and they were the other ones that she was famous for. But what a great tune! Haven't heard that in a while. Meanwhile, on the messages on the WhatsApp, got a saving to Jody in Horsham. She's just messaged in, and so we'll get your tune on. It'll probably be after eight now, but got to give a special mention to the Bursted lads. Lawrence in particular, as he said, hi Steve, Bursted lads checking in. He said, I'm celebrating tonight as I've finished a very long journey at work and is now professionally signed off as a mental health first aider and assessor. 5 years work in total. Feeling really chuffed. Needless to say, he said, wine is flowing. So I think big round of applause there, Lawrence. And, well, you know, the wine's flowing like any other Friday, but, you know, it... celebrate that, yeah, because that's incredible. Well done. Let's continue and continue with the requests. And I had an early message from Richard, and obviously they've moved into their new house tonight, and he said, how about this? What a tune this is. Take you back to 1971 for this one. It's The Who and Behind Blue Eyes here at V2. No one-

0: The Who and Behind Blue Eyes here at V2 Radio. That especially for Richard, and not in Parkgate anymore. We need to work out what we're gonna like, where we're gonna place you. The other side of Southampton, doesn't have the same ring to it. But he said currently sitting in the garden drinking homemade elderflower fizz and educating the neighbours as to our musical tastes. Very good. And Ozzy and Scotty said cheers to the Bursted lads and well done. Wine flowing here in Rustington. Yeah, I like it. So gotta say evening to Trevor and Simon as well. This isn't happening, by the way. Simon said, hi Steve, just finished a 12-hour shift at Southern Water and now I'm driving to Wellington in Somerset for the weekend with friends. Shout out for me and Trevor, please. And then he said, anything Cliff would be smashing. Yeah, that's not happening. He said, might call in for a cuppa. You're welcome, you know. Doors always open. So, I hope you have a good journey. Obviously, travelling on a bank holiday weekend, that's a recipe for tailbacks, right? In fact, I should have actually checked and I haven't looked at the travel map, so I'll do that in a minute. In the meantime, we'll get Dawn's request on, and she's got a very apt one given the fact that they moved into their brand new house today. See if you can guess what it is, because it plays next at V2. I think. There you go.
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Especially for Dawn tonight, relaxing in the garden of her brand new home. And I hope you have many happy years in your new place. So there you go. She said, thanks for playing my song. Had a quick twirl on the patio. She said, we've upgraded from the kitchen. I like that. Got a evening to Marky Mark in Bursted. He said, evening Steve, Mia and all the regulars. Hope you had a great week. And congratulations to Lawrence. Sounds like a well-deserved wine. They're always well-deserved, to be fair, Mark. Friday night in the sunshine this evening. Just come out on 7:45 and got loads and loads of tunes to squeeze in. So thank you to everybody that's messaged in. I think we're pretty much going to be filling all of the requests right the way through until Battle of the Beats at 9. Next on my list, though, is Nick in Yeovil. He's on the chilled wine tonight, and he said, I haven't heard this in a while, and neither have I, to be fair, and got the live version for you as well. It's David Bowie, and this is Diamond Dogs.

What a tune. David Bowie, Diamond Dogs. And that especially for Nick in Yeovil tonight. David Ferrum's finally got his request in, so we'll get that on after nine. Well, actually, it won't be after nine, it'll be after eight. I'm getting ahead of myself. Shani just got home from work. Looking forward to Battle of the Beats later. Marky Mark in Bursted checked in as well. He said it's been a long week. Tomorrow's going to be fun, though. He said, I'm in the parade for Chichester Pride with a group from Rolls Royce. So, yeah, hope loads going on this weekend. So, hope everyone going to Chai Pride has an amazing time. I'm going to be out and about with the rest of the V2 team in Bognor tomorrow, as it's the carnival procession in Bognor Regis, leaving the Esplanade around about 12 noon and then travelling through the town centre, arriving at West Park around quarter past one. So come down, come and say hello. I'm going to be there. Peter Gordon, Peter Phillips, Crouchy and Neil Bateman. We're all going to be there handing out. We've got loads of stuff for the kids as well to hand out. So, and of course, if you don't have a V2 Radio Car sticker, you can grab one from us there. And of course, it's worth 50 quid if you get spotted and your number gets read out by Tanya on a Friday. So what more could you ask for? Right, going to squeeze two more songs in before we break for the news for eight. How about this? This requested by Ozzy and Scotty in Rustington. I'm just trying to find the message. Can't find it now. But their choice tonight, Three Drives on a Vinyl, Grease 2000 at V2.

So the wine flowing nicely in Rustington, and that requested by Ozzy and Scotty. They said, evening, Steve, producer Mia, and the regulars. Hope you're all enjoying this nice, long-awaited weather. That was their choice tonight. What a belter that is. All right, got one more song, which is going to take us up to the news for 8. And that was requested by Jackie and Bognor. And I'm just trying to find the message now. I had so many messages through. I can't find anything. Oh, here we go. So Jackie said, evening, Steve, producer Mia, and all of the regulars. Hope you're all well and enjoying a super start to the bank holiday weekend. She said, can I request a track by Bryan Adams? Here it is, a V2.

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6: From the Sky News Centre at 8, the family of Virginia Giuffre, who accused Andrew Mountbatten Windsor of sexual assault, say police in the UK have given them hope. Officers investigating the former prince are to consider possible allegations of sexual misconduct. He's always denied any wrongdoing. Wesley Bell is a Democrat on the US House Oversight Committee.
7: When I hear about investigations that are leading to potential justice being served, it is very encouraging. But what is very discouraging and very disappointing is the fact that this is not being done on our side of the pond.
6: The government's reviewing the sentences of two boys who avoided custodial terms for their parts in a pair of rapes. Two girls were attacked in separate incidents in Hampshire. Tulsi Gabbard has resigned as America's National Intelligence Chief, saying she needs to support her husband with his cancer fight. Donald Trump says she's done an incredible job. Fashion chain Quiz is to shut all its remaining 37 shops by the end of next month. It brought in administrators in February. TV presenter Judith Chalmers has died at the age of 90. Best known for hosting the travel show Wish You Were Here, her family's revealed she'd been living with Alzheimer's for years. Her son, Mark Durden-Smith, says the programme was iconic.
8: In its peak audience, 13 to 16 million people were watching. Wow. I was definitely one of them. We weren't given the option of not watching it. I remember there was one occasion where I really wanted to watch the $6 million man on the other side, but we had to watch Ju the Dude doing her stuff, and actually, it was fantastic.
6: England boss Thomas Tuchel's expressed surprise at Harry Maguire's emotional public reaction to his World Cup snub. Ahead of the squad being named, the Manchester United defender said he was shocked and gutted at being excluded. The North Stand at the Etihad will be named after Pep Guardiola. The Manchester City manager's confirmed he's leaving at the end of the season on Sunday. And it's been the warmest day of the year so far. Almost 27 Celsius was registered in West London. That's the latest. I'm Nick Qureshi.
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10: Mild tonight with largely clear skies and a few bands of high cloud around. Patchy cloud developing in the early hours from the northwest, though, with lows of 12 degrees. Saturday morning starting with variable cloud and a few showers, these perhaps locally thundery, then turn dry with plenty of sunshine, going to be very warm with highs of 25 degrees. Right now, 17 degrees in Portsmouth.
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0: What a great tune. 1997, Reef and Place Your Hands here at V2 Radio. Live across the south here Friday night. I'm Steve, with you through until midnight tonight. Producer Mia in the background with me. Say a quick hello.
1: Hello.
0: And so that, especially for Joe and Paul in the mighty Billingshurst, they are spending what I think is the perfect Friday evening in this kind of weather. They said, evening, Steve and all the regulars. Hope everyone's enjoying the long-awaited sunshine. They're relaxing with pizza, beer and a quiz. Which sounds good to me. And that was their request. They said, we may have booked another gig. Reef would definitely be on my list. That's going to be a good gig. So I hope you have an amazing time. Got a say evening to Michael and Kate in Rustington. They've checked in. They said, evening, Steve, Mia and the regulars. Hope you've all had a good week. And then I had a message here from Dawn in Parkgate. She said, if possible, can you please say hello to Lindsay from Alverstoke after 8. So there you go. I've done that. If you want to get a tune on tonight, it's going to probably be after Battle of the Beats at 9 o'clock. And Battle of the Beats going to be a 70s battle tonight. And that's against Amy in West Dean, against Shani in Littlehampton. Very much looking forward to doing that. In the meantime, we've got loads of requests to get through. Now, I normally try and do these in order, but I'm going to play this one slightly out of order for good reason, because this is especially for Simon and Trevor. They're in the car at the moment, heading to Somerset for the weekend. And I just had a quick look, by the way, on the travel maps. There's only a couple of spots that's still showing queues at this time of night. So hopefully you'll have a good journey all the way there. There won't be too many queues or anything. But they wanted this belter from 1977, Bonnie Tyler, and it's a heartache at V2. It's

especially for Trevor and Simon tonight. They were heading round Portsmouth earlier, so on their way to Somerset. I just had a look. There's only one spot that I can see that's a little bit bad, and that's on the A31 near Little Canford. So otherwise, it looks pretty good. Nick in Yeovil just rang me. He said he's looked out the window, and the traffic looks pretty good where he is. So hopefully you'll have a good run through. And yeah, I'm guessing you're going to do the A31. There is a couple of other spots on the Bournemouth Road, but you wouldn't go that way, right? You'd go the other way. So hope you enjoyed that, and thanks for getting in touch, and I hope you have a wonderful weekend. Next on my list, though, is Kim in Fareham, and she's requested an absolute belter of a song that I'd forgotten about, to be honest. She said, "Hi, Steve. Started writing my novel today. She said I was bored at work." She said, "Currently on page 122. That's nice work." So she said, "Could I request Stereophonics and Mr. Ricer playing right now here at V2 Radio on your Friday night?"

That is the Stereophonics and Mr. Writer at V2 Radio, and that is especially for Kim in Fareham. 122 pages in one day. I feel you need a round of applause for that. I don't think I could write 122 pages about anything. I'd give it a go, but it'd probably be nonsense. So, yeah, I hope the novel goes well. Got to say evening to Janet and Pagham. Just had a chat with her on the phone. Got a song coming up later on. If you want to get a tune on tonight, 01243 963 960. 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Now, had a message from Brian Leon Solon. He's requested this. What a tune this is. Definitely in my playlist. From 2010, Foster the People. This is Pumped Up Kicks at V2 Radio.

0: Love that, especially for Brian and Leon Silent, then Foster the People at V2 Radio. Just going 22 minutes past 8, Friday night live across the south. Now, one thing to mention, we are 9 days away from the lock-in live. So if you haven't heard, I'm taking the lock-in on the road with Big Nige. Been trying to set this up for literally years. And it is happening on the 31st. So Sunday the 31st from 6 o'clock at Fernley in North Street in Chichester. So if you fancy coming along, meeting a load of the other regulars, you'd be more than welcome to do so. All you need to do, head to the Lock-In on V2 Radio on the Facebook group. So you'll find our page there, just search for the Lock-In on V2 Radio. You can find the event, just let us know whether you're coming or not. Just so we know what numbers we're going to have. Already lots and lots of people registered, so looking forward to seeing loads of people. It's going to be very strange seeing everybody in the room all at once whilst I present a radio show. I normally like being hidden away in my studio. So, yeah, I don't know how that's going to go. It's the first one, might be the last, depending on how some people behave. Those people know who I'm talking about as well. So if you fancy coming, the Lock-In on V2 Radio is the Facebook group. You can find the event there. Just let us know. And like I say, hopefully see you on the 31st. In the meantime, for your Friday night, we'll continue the requests. And especially for Tash in Hainaut, or it's Taz as I accidentally call her. Niall Horan plays next at V2.
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There you go, especially for Tash and Hainaut tonight, Niall Horan and Dinner Party. And got my fingers crossed for you, Taz. Hopefully that, you know, you managed to get in the draw and get invited to his dinner party in London. Third time lucky, as she said. So there you go. Now, I mentioned about the lock-in live, and I said, you know, it might be the last time, depending on how well-behaved certain people are. Obviously, I didn't name names, but, like, it's easy to see who's got a guilty conscience, which has made me chuckle no end. So, Janet in Chichester, Dave and Kim in Fareham, and Kaz in Hainaut all saying, you know, they're going to be on their best behaviour, or what am I implying? You never know, I might have been talking about the Bursted lads. Right, let's get this on for Malcolm in West Dean before I get in trouble. Second track from Billy Idol tonight, this from 1983. It's Catch My Fall here at V2 Radio.

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0: especially for Malcolm in West Dean tonight. He said, happy bank holiday weekend to you all. He said, please can you play Catch My Fall by Billy Idol. He said, PS, promise only one vote tonight. Yeah, he tried to vote twice for Amy. He used his own mobile and his work mobile last week. And I was confused for a brief second until I realised what had happened. Yeah, no double votes. We don't do that. This is for Penny. Said, evening, Steve. Hope you all had a good week. Managed to catch some sunshine. Said, please, can you play Rapper's Delight by the Sugar Hill Gang? What a tune this is. Playing right now here at V2.
1: I

What a great tune. Sugar Hill Gang, Rapper's Delight, especially for Penny in West Dean tonight. So next on my list is, Guilty Conscience, Janet in Chichester. Do you know what? I think we'll be able to split the people. I was thinking, like I said last week, for everybody that turns up to Lock In Live, I could split them by genre of music they request. But actually, I've had a better idea. I could separate them by beer, wine, and like the subgenres of red or white. So let's get this on for Janet, shall we? The brilliant George Ezra. This is Shotgun here at V2 Radio.

0: Janet says, I'm so cheeky. Yes, I am. George, Ezra and Shotgun then, especially for Janet and Chichester. Lawrence says, excuse me, he said, warning, a lock in live. He said, I've been given Monday off. Ian has to work. He said, God, Lord help us. He said, we'll behave, I promise. We don't want behave. We don't want you to behave. We want you to enjoy yourself. That's the most important thing. And Kaz saying, I'll be sat by her own as she's an ale drinker. I'll have to check with Fernley and make sure they've got ale on the menu, but we'll see how that goes. I have a meeting next week, hopefully, so we'll double check all of that. But I'm still working out how all the mechanics of it are going to work. I've got a couple of ideas up my sleeve, though. Hopefully that'll work. We'll see how it goes. In the meantime, let's get back on the requests. I've got some REO Speedwagon. I have Don Henley, Josh Cumra, Coldplay Starship, and, well, actually, we definitely won't have time for Caribou. That will be after Battle of the Beats. Of course, Battle of the Beats at 9. It's a 70s battle between Shani in Littlehampton as our challenger and Amy in West Dean as our kind of stand-in reigning champion, as we had a draw last week. So very much looking forward to that. On the way next, though, some Frankie Goes to Hollywood, and that especially for my birthday neighbour, Jenny and Bogner, next.
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especially for Jenny and Bogner then. So that's exactly what she's doing, relaxing at the moment. She's sorted her house out for tomorrow, as it's her brother's 42nd birthday tomorrow.

Frankie Goes to Hollywood and Relax It at V2 Radio from 1984. Right, we've got three more songs to squeeze in. And this one is especially for the Bushels in West Dean. And it's from Jodie in Horsham. Her choice tonight from 1980. REO Speedwagon, this is Keep On Loving You here at V2.

especially for the Bushels in West Dean, then, especially from Jodie and Horsham tonight, REO Speedwagon, and Keep On Loving You here at V2 Radio. Got two more songs to squeeze in this hour. This one, especially for Dave and Ferrum, it's Don Henley.

Dirty Laundry. That is Don Henley, and especially for Dave in Fareham tonight. So one more song to take us up to the news for nine, and then onwards to battle in Battle of the Beats tonight. And the last song this hour for Liam in West Dean. He said, hi, Steve, me and all the regulars. Hope you're all well. He said, please, can I request this by Josh Cumra? I'm not the one. He said, worth mentioning that this isn't a statement to my gorgeous Amy. Yeah, good job.

0: really like that. Great tune. Josh Cumrat, I'm Not The One, and that especially for Liam in West Dean tonight. So got to say evening to Bryony in Middleton-on-Sea. She said, evening, Steve and all the regulars. Haven't checked in for a few weeks. Been super busy decorating mine and my partner's flat. She said, painting seems to be never-ending, but nearly complete. Ready for carpet next week to be laid. Before they go down to Cornwall for a long weekend camping with family for her cousin's sidecar racing. She said it's going to be a well-deserved break. So I asked after her, because obviously last time I spoke to her, she was really suffering with tonsillitis that had kind of spread and got even worse, and she'd ended up having a few days in hospital. She said, all good now, but still not 100%, but better than she was. But she's got to have her tonsils out, though. That's not going to be nice. But yeah, better to get them out than to be suffering with them. So we'll continue the tunes as we do Battle in Battle of the Beats next, after the latest news and weather for Nine.
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9: From the Sky News Centre at 9, the family of Virginia Dufresne appealed for anyone with information about Andrew Mountbatten Windsor to speak to police. Before her death, she accused the former prince of sexual assault, which he's always denied. Officers investigating him over claims of misconduct in public office while trade envoy are now looking into potential sex crime allegations. Sky Roberts is Virginia's brother.
10: We really hope that this is a step in the right direction, and I encourage the Thames Valley Police, like, we are cheering you on, and the people of the UK, good on you. Great job keeping the pressure on. Continue to do so. We're doing it here in the US as well.
9: Andrew has always maintained his innocence. Three boys' rape sentences are to be reviewed after complaints they're too lenient. The teenagers avoided prison terms following attacks on two girls in Hampshire. The head of the World Health Organization says the Ebola outbreak in Congo is spreading rapidly. Scientists in Oxford say they're working urgently to produce vaccine doses. The Red Arrows are to fly with just 7 aircraft instead of 9 for most displays until at least 2030. We understand it's because of their age, with the engine that powers the Hawk T1 jet no longer in production. The aerobatic team will still perform in full on special occasions. More than 200 previously unseen UFO files document reports of unexplained green orbs, discs and fireballs. Audio recordings dating back to 1962 have also been published by US officials for the first time. In them, NASA pilot Scott Carpenter's heard describing white particles below his space capsule.
11: I haven't seen the great numbers of these particles, but I've seen a few of them. Their motion is random. They look exactly like snowflakes to me.
9: There are some big names who won't be playing for England at the World Cup, including Harry Maguire, Cole Palmer and Phil Foden. Ivan Toney and Jed Spence are among surprise inclusions. Pep Guardiola is leaving Manchester City after a decade in charge, while Michael Carrick will be in charge of Manchester United for 2 more years. That's the latest. I'm Nick Qureshi.
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0: Tonight going to be mild, largely clear with a few bands of high cloud around, then patchy cloud developing in the early hours from the northwest and a low of 12 degrees. Yes, Saturday morning starting with variable cloud and a few showers, those perhaps locally thundery. It will then turn dry with plenty of sunshine and it's going to be very warm with highs of 25 degrees. Right now, 17 degrees at Newport on the Isle of Wight.
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0: Messed that up, didn't I? So here we are then, 4 minutes past nine. It is Friday night live across the south. Stephen, producer Mia, with you through until midnight tonight. And as we always do at this time of night, time for us to do battle in Battle of the Beats. So, a bit of a surprise last week, doesn't happen very often, but we had a draw between Amy and Westine and Shannon and Lawhampton. So that means we play again, but with the roles reversed. So Shani was our champion last week, she is our challenger this week, and she picked the decade of the 70s to do battle this week. So that means Amy is our current or stand-in champion at the moment. So with the roles reversed as they were last week, so they get four songs each and then we open the lines and then it's all down to you. Whoever gets the most votes goes through to play Nicola, our exile in Surrey, next week. So Amy goes first as the acting champion, so winner stays on. Her first track from 1977. This is Kansas and Dust in the Wind here at V2 Radio.

Commodores and Easy and Kansas and Dust in the Wind, both from 1977, and the first two tracks from our champion tonight, Amy in West Dean. Got to say evening to Sean and John on the Isle of Wight. They said finally made it home, and as he'd finished work at 8 and John had picked him up. He said spent ages in Sainsbury's trying to find the washing up liquid after they had a refit. Everything moved around. Yeah, we've all been there. I hate that. You go into your local like supermarket, they've changed everything around, you can't find anything, it takes you three times the amount of time to find it. So yeah, there you go, at least you're home now. So got us evening to Big Nige. He said grilling in the garden whilst listening to Lionel. Indeed, best way to be. That looks very nice as well. Here's the grill. He's got one of those fancy grills. I went round to his house to drop the key off for the Downlands Arms, because he was looking after something for me whilst me and Gary were in Ibiza. And he's got one of those fancy grills where you can move the coals up and down. And it's very fancy. It looks like a big suitcase, but it's very fancy. He is the grillmeister, though. So evening, Big Nige. Hope you're having a good one. So let's get song number three on for our champion, Amy in West Dean, then. And this one from 1975. Now, I love the start to this. Nothing like a bit of thumping bass. So this is Frankie Valli and the Four Seasons and The Night here at V2 Radio.

0: Oh, I can hear the complaints coming in now. I couldn't play the full-length version, I'm sorry. Big Night says, blasphemy. Rhian Middleton on C said, great song selection here. What a tune that is. And she said, hi, Steve, hope you and the regulars are all well. So that was round one then from our champion at the moment, Amy in West Dean, Leonard Skinner and Freebird from 1973, Frankie Valli in the Four Seasons and the Night from 1975, and then Easy from the Commodores and Kansas and Dust in the Wind, both from 1977. So that's round one. Shani's selection coming up next in round two.
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2: There you go, Slade, 'Cause I Love You from 1970, and before that, Susie Quattro and Devil Gate Drive from 1974. Kim in Fareham saying, singing loudly now, and Rhian Middleton on C saying, going to be a tough choice tonight. Got a save evening to Tanya in Littlehampton, Shani's other half. She said, good evening, hope everyone's well and is enjoying the sun. She said, I've literally just made it in for Battle of the Beats as I've been out with my out for dinner with my daughter for her birthday. And happy birthday, by the way. So let's get song three on then. Shani picking this purely because she's an Arsenal fan and they're in London. See what you did there. So song number three from 1979, The Mighty Clash and London Calling here at V2 Radio on your Friday night.

0: So there you go, round two done and dusted. Those were the selection of Shani, our challenger tonight. Patti Smith Group, Because the Night from 1978. The Clash, London Calling from 1979. Slade, Cause I Love You from 1970, and Suzi Quattro from 1974 with Devil Gate Drive. Those were Team Shani tonight. To remind you, on Team Amy was Kansas, Dust in the Wind, and Easy from the Commodores from 1977. Frankie Valli and the Four Seasons and the Night from 1975, and she finished with Lynyrd Skynyrd and Freebird from 1973. So there you go. Lines now open. 01243 963 960. 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Are you Team Shani or Team Amy tonight? It was a draw last week. Whoever wins, provided we don't have another draw, we'll be playing Nicola, Our Exile in Surrey, next week. 01243 963 960, studio at v2radio.co.uk on the email. Are you Team Amy, Kansas, Commodores, Frankie Valli and Lynyrd Skynyrd, or are you Team Shani tonight? Suzi Quattro, Slade, The Clash and the Patti Smith Group. I will give you the answer as to who this week's winner is after the first two songs at 10 o'clock. In the meantime, got a bunch more requests to play, including some Coldplay next.
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Sean on the Otherwise saying, great tune, Parachutes was an awesome album, one of my prize vinyls, he said. And that was especially for the Bushels in West Dean from Boris in Horsham, and Boris on Team Amy tonight. Thank you to everybody that's voting. Keep your votes coming in then. 01243 963 960 on the phones or on WhatsApp, studio@v2radio.co.uk. On the email, let me know your Team Amy or Team Shani tonight. Next on my list, I have a song that's been dedicated for Richard and Dawn in their new home. This is from Love Lindsay and Andrew in Alverstoke. Oh, that's nice. This from 1987, the brilliant Starship. And nothing's gonna stop us now here at V2 Radio on your Friday night.

That especially for the Bushels then? Actually, no, that was... I get it right, that wasn't. That was for Richard and Dawn in Parkgate. And that was especially from Lindsay and Andrew in Alverstoke. I'll get it right in a minute. But brilliant tune. And like I say, many, many happy years in your new home, both of you. I hope you have an amazing time there. So thank you. Keep your votes coming in then. 01243 963 960 on the phones or on WhatsApp. Studio at v2radio.co.uk on the email. Malcolm trying to vote for Amy twice again this week, but way more obviously than he did last week. But it gave me a good chuckle, so thank you. Evening to Rog in Littlehampton. He's on Team Amy tonight. And so also evening to Stephen Sue and Asborne, who have just checked in. And where's the message? Here it is. They said, evening, Steve, Mia, and all the regulars. Hope you've had a good one. Two votes for Shani this week. So if you haven't voted yet, let me know. 01243 963 960. 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Team Shani or Team Amy this week? Will it be another draw? So this for Kaz in Hainault, the beloved and the sun rising at V2.

Now that is an amazing song. Love that. 1990, The Beloved and The Sun Rising. That for Kaz and Haynor tonight. So I've got to give a shout out to Trudy. This is basically from Tia, and she said, can you give her a shout out for being such an amazing mum? She said she's done so much for me and my sister, and she said it will mean so much to her if I can give her a shout out. So especially for Trudy from Tia tonight. I won't, she did ruin it by asking me to say something else, but I wasn't saying that on the radio, okay? Not happening. So I've had a couple of messages here, and so I got a shout out from Boris to Malcolm Westine. Hope the lawn's been mowed for tomorrow. And then I said, I had another message here saying, please shout out to my amazing family in West Dean. Can't wait to see you tomorrow for a scorcher of a barbecue. Lots of love from Barb in Horsham. Where was our invite? I don't know. So this for Malcolm in West Dean, especially for Penny. Even if he did try and vote about four times. Bruce Springsteen at V2.

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1: The Boss.
0: And the Streets of Philadelphia here at V2 Radio. We are playing Battle of the Beats then. It's a 70s battle tonight between Team Amy and Team Shani. Very, very quick recap then. Team Amy tonight, Kansas, the Commodores, Frankie Valli and Leonard Skinner, and Team Shani tonight, Suzi Quatro, Slade, The Clash and the Patti Smith Group. 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
9: From the Sky News Centre at 10. Police looking into allegations of misconduct in public office by Andrew Mountbatten Windsor are to consider allegations of possible sex crimes. Virginia Giuffre had accused the former prince of sexual assault. She died last year. And her sister Amanda Roberts has given her reaction from the US.
10: That is huge. It is more than what we're seeing here in this country. And it actually gives us hope. And Virginia paved the way for that. If it wasn't for her courage and her bravery, we wouldn't be here.
9: Andrew's always denied all allegations against him. The sentences of three boys convicted of rape in Hampshire are to be reviewed over claims they're too lenient, Amani Rana reports.
11: Two 15-year-olds and a 14-year-old were given youth rehab orders, with the older pair put under surveillance. But former Home Office Minister Jess Phillips says the fact they're avoiding prison sends a bad message. A court heard two girls were assaulted in separate attacks in Fordingbridge in November 2024 and the following January. The judge says he should avoid criminalising the child defendants unnecessarily. The area's police and crime commissioners supporting the victims' families.
9: In other news, Tulsi Gabbard's quit as Donald Trump's National Intelligence Director. She says she needs to care for her husband, who has bone cancer. Fewer red arrows will fly unless it's a special occasion. Their engines are getting old and aren't made anymore. To sport, Phil Foden, Cole Palmer and Trent Alexander-Arnold are among notable absences from Thomas Tuchel's England World Cup squad. Also today, Pep Guardiola's confirmed he's leaving Manchester City after 10 years and 20 trophies as boss.
12: Really satisfied, happy and proud. Otherwise, it wouldn't have been 10 years. So I cannot be more grateful for the amount of love and affection that I had, not today, these days, you know, for many, many years and nothing else.
9: And Judith Chalmers has died at the age of 90. She was best known for presenting TV travel show Wish You Were Here. From Sky News, I'm Stevie Schillinglaw.
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0: Mild and largely clear tonight, with patchy cloud developing in the early hours from the northwest, with a low of 12 degrees tonight. Your Saturday morning starting with variable cloud and a few showers, these perhaps locally thundery. It'll then turn dry with plenty of sunshine and a warm and hot day with highs of 25 degrees. Right now, 17 degrees in the mighty Billingshurst.
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0: Radio. 4 minutes past 10 then, Friday night live across the south. And a story to go with this in a minute. But this for Janet in Pagan.

0: String.
1: So Ozzy and Scotty said, gosh, Steve, you're digging around tonight. Sandy Shaw, not heard this in years. Kim saying, love this. There's an EP somewhere by Pinky and Perky, way before your time, she said. No, that was a special one from 1967, Sandy Shaw and Puppet on a String. It was the first win for the UK in Eurovision, I believe. But the reason I'm playing that was for Janet and Pagham. She said that brings back really fond memories for her. It was the first record she ever remembered hearing as a three-year-old in 1967. And at the time, she was out with her mum, uncle and aunt at Chessington Zoo. And she said... she was in the restaurant. She remembers it coming on well. They made her get a plate of chips, and she didn't eat a single one of them. But she said, like, fond memories of that. So especially for Janet and Pagham tonight. So thank you, Janet. And, well, this for Nick in Yeovil. He said Janet's going to hate this one. From 1975, it's the Bay City Rollers.

0: So that for Nicky Nyovo. I was just chatting to him on the phone. The Bay City Rollers and Bye Bye Baby from 1975. And he said, funny thing about Sandy Shaw and Puppet on a String. He said, I used to own Sandy Shaw's car. He said it was a very nice X-type Jag, although he did have to scrap it in the end. He also went and saw the Bay City Rollers at Cardiff and just drove there and back in a night, despite living in Chichester. That quite the journey. And Kim in Fareham said, playing a lot of my vinyl collection tonight, Steve. I had a message from Ree in Middlesbrough-on-Sea. She said, love the Bay City Rollers. She said, I have an album in the loft and there's a sleeve with a picture of each of the band members on it. So there you go. Right, just having a final check on the email to make sure I haven't missed anyone off. And, I've got to say evening to Sarah, Jane, Pete and Freddie. They are on Team Shani tonight. They've just got in to vote. And by the way, if you missed Thursday morning's brunch hour with Tanya, you can hear Sarah Jane on there. And you can find that on the catch-up on the V2 Radio website. It was very nice to see her as well. And I've just had two votes from Richard and Dawn, this side of Southampton. And would have been three if you played the full version of Freebird. Two votes for Team One, so that's Amy. I love that. Give me like last second votes just to make it trickier for me, Richard and Dawn, why don't you? Okay, right. Lines are closed. So last week it was a draw. Is it going to be a draw again this week? So it was a 70s Ballad of the Beats, as picked by Shani in Littlehampton versus Amy in West Dean. So let's have a quick recap. As it was a draw, we reversed the roles, which means Amy was our champion. So she went first. Kansas Dust in the Wind from 1977. The Commodores and Easy from the same year. Frankie Valli and the Night from 1975, and Leonard Skinner and Freebird from 73. Then it was Team Shani's turn. She picked Susie Quattro, Devil Gate Drive from 1974, 'Cause I Love You from Slade from 1970. And just because she's an Arsenal fan, she picked London Calling from The Clash from 1979. And then finished with the Patti Smith Group and Because the Night from 1978. So I had a message here from Amy in West Dean. She said, that's on you, because I didn't play the full version. It's 8 minutes. I didn't have time. Right. Votes are in then. Evening, producer Mia.
1: Hello.
0: You've been very quiet tonight in the other room. You've been on TikTok.
1: Yeah.
0: Of course you have. So, would you like me to read out Team Shani or Team Amy tonight?
1: Let's go with Team Amy tonight.
0: Okay. I thought there was a ghost that walked past the studio. No, it was just my wife. Okay, Team Amy tonight. Big Nige and
2: Lorraine!
0: Liam in West Dean, Roz, Jenny, my birthday neighbour in Bognor, Boris and Jody in Horsham, Malcolm and Penny in West Dean, Brian and Leon Solon, Roger in Littlehampton, Jackie in Bognor, and Richard and Dawn this side of Southampton. So I make that 14 votes. That's one more vote than she managed last week. Team Shani this week then. Nick in Yeovil, Rhea Middleton-on-Sea, Trudy in Littlehampton, Tanya in Littlehampton, Dave and Kim in Fareham, Marky Mark in Burstead, Ozzy and Scotty in Rustington, Leanne and Shane up there in, where are they? Up in Yorkshire somewhere. Kaz and Tash in Hainault, Stephen, Sue in Esbourne, Jamie. Nope. Hang on a minute. Stop everything. Someone forgot to put a stop in there. That would be my fault. Bear with me a second. Where did I get to? Jamie, Tia, Sean and John on the Isle of Wight. Kerry in Bognor, Sarah, Jane, Pete and Freddie in Bognor as well. I can reveal this week's winner is... with 23 votes to 14, Team Shani is this week's winner. So commiserations to Amy in West Dean. Wasn't to be this week. 14 votes for Team Amy, 23 for Team Shani. Team Shani goes on to become next week's a champion and is has been challenged by Nicola, our exile in Surrey. And I will work out, I can't remember what year she picked or whether it was a decade or whether it was open. But I will let you know, Shani, in just a few minutes because I think Nicola's already sent me her selection. So I'll have a look at those. But so it's going to be Shani versus Nicola next week. In the meantime, you already got a sneak peek of what was going to play. And Russell in Fishbourne requesting this one.

0: about to say Rian Middleton on scene. Not a fan of this track. David Ferrum saying this is a bit electronic. An evening to Steve the Grim Reaper up there in Lincolnshire. He said, evening, just got in from work and tuned in. Got a late one on a day like today. And obviously I have to apologise to Leanne and Shane. They're, of course, in Grimsby. I normally write myself a little note and I completely forgot this time. So that Caribou and Sun, and that requested by Russell the Raver in Fishbourne. If you needed any clue as to who requested that. Right then, here we are, 22 minutes past 10, Friday night live across the south. And, well, a little bit of a surprise. Like I say, I was doing the results to Battle of the Beat and then obviously making an absolute mess of the reveal because I forgot to put a stop sign in. But, I thought I saw a ghost walk past the studio door, which used to happen to me all the time when I was here by myself on a Saturday, when I used to do the my old Saturday afternoon show that Peter Phillips does now. But no, it was just my wife. Evening.
1: I was trying to not make either of you jump, but because obviously all the lights were on, I had to wait. So
0: there you go.
1: Yes.
0: Well, this is opportune. Hello. Hello.
1: Good evening, everybody.
0: This is an opportune thing because I've been having a conversation with both Sean on the Isle of Wight and Marky Mark in Bursted about the Kylie documentary.
1: Oh, I loved it.
0: Sean hasn't watched it yet. He said he's going to have to borrow his mum's Netflix account.
1: Yeah, I binge-watched all three episodes the other night.
0: And Marky Mark said, of course she did. It had Jason in it.
1: It did, the first episode.
0: So,
1: nostalgia.
0: Out of 10?
1: I would say... I hate rating things out of 10, but yeah, I mean, 8. It was a really good documentary about Kylie. And I mean, she is...
0: Funny.
1: She's like, what is it? I've heard in the papers, she might be from Australia, but she was made in England. And
0: she's an icon.
1: She's an icon.
0: I
1: and
0: think that's
1: she
0: the
1: was.
0: Word you were looking
1: and
0: for.
1: And I just thought it was really special. And that's, I don't want to give anything away to those who haven't watched it yet. But yeah. Do you know what? I felt like it could have been, it should have been longer than three episodes. There's so much more.
0: Okay. Interesting. So Kaz in Hainault said, I saw Kylie thing last night, really enjoyed it. And I can't read what Pinky just said.
1: Was it about Jason?
0: Yeah, maybe. And Kim in Ferrum saying, Jason only in the first part, that's so bad. And then Big Nige saying, evening, Gemma. And Marky Mark also saying the same thing. He said, Marky Mark also saying the good thing about it is that it has Kylie's involvement. It's not just a rehash of stuff everyone already knows.
1: No, so personal. Yeah. And it was lovely watching her go through and remembering the things, the mementos that she's got.
0: And he said, obviously don't want to give a spoiler, but no. Like the secret at the end that she'd been keeping.
1: Yeah,
0: and he said, don't want to give a spoiler, but you've probably seen it all over the news.
1: Yeah.
0: Anyway. Russell in Fishbourne also saying, evening, Gemma.
1: Evening.
0: So there you go. Speaking of Kylie then, this requested by Sean on the Isle of Wight. And, and Ozzy and Scotty said, evening, Gemma, good to hear you.
1: Evening.
0: And Sean requested this earlier. He said, where's the message? He said, he saw a load of compilation songs earlier on TikTok. Totally forgot about this song from her Aphrodite album. His choice tonight, Put Your Hands Up If You Feel Love at V2.

0: Marky Mark and Bursted saying excellent choice, and that requested by Sean on the Isle of Wight from 2010. Put your hands up if you feel love from our Kylie. So there you go. I had a message here from Cass. She said, being a womble, I'm quietly waiting for the Vinnie Jones documentary on Tuesday. There you go. And Tash has asked for another request. I should have you got time for another request. I've always got time for another request. Indeed, if you're listening, you want to get a tune on 01243 963960, studio@v2radio.co.uk on the email. Should I really fancy Olivia Rodrigo and Drop Dead. Producer me going, oh, I love that song. So she's just grabbing it for me now. So we'll get that one in a bit. Nicola Exile in Surrey's checked in and she said, evening, Mrs. Freegard.
1: Evening.
0: I should, who am I playing against next week? She said, just tuned in. She said, I'm off for the week, sadly not for 2 weeks though. I said 8 weeks and counting for me, of course, half term now, and well, it's a bank holiday weekend. I don't have to work on Monday, so I'm looking forward to that as well. But Nicola with the whole week off, as with producer Mia as well. Is it 2 weeks this holiday? No, it's only a week, isn't
1: it? No, it's always a, it's just a week with

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2: Queen as well, which is most important. So yeah, she's hanging on in there.
3: Yeah, she has been doing very well. And so what we got? Kerry in Shotwick said, hi Gemma, I hope you're well. She said, up the Villa for a brilliant win on for my team on Wednesday. So there you go. And Nicola is, she said her choice of theme is alternative. Well, unfortunately, just basically means it's open, right, Nicola? You don't get to say,
2: alternative means no pop.
3: No, because that's not how the game works. The game works, it's a year, a decade, decades, or it's completely open. You don't get to pick a genre. That's not how the game works. So, like, she's picked alternative. She's going alternative, so that means it's open.
2: Can't you change it just for 1 week?
3: No, because that wouldn't be fair. So, there you go. Anyway,
2: I tried.
3: Okay. If you want to get a tune on then, 01243 963 960, studio at v2radio.co.uk on the email. On the way, for Kerry and Bogner, got a brilliant track from Disturbed next.
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0: Wagner tonight. Disturbed and Sound of Silence from 2015. And funnily enough, I had a message here from Marky Mark. And he said, love this version. To me, better than the original. And he said, I know I'll get shot for saying that. Well, funnily enough, Steve the Grim Reaper said, aha, the best version of The Sound of Silence to that. So there you go. Not alone at all. And Shani in Littlehampton also saying, didn't know there was an alternative category, lol. She said, I know nothing about alternative music. I need examples. So I've said, no. It's open pick. Like, if Nicola's going to pick alternative, that's down to her. Because we don't have that as a thing in Battle of the Beats. So we'll see how that goes. And then Marky Mark also saying, he said, Gemma, I laughed so much at Jason saying he was going to need therapy after his interview.
1: I know, me too, bless him.
0: So there you go. And Kim in Fareham said hi to Mrs. F as well. Now, hello. You are going to be at Fernley in 9 days' time, aren't you? You and Mia?
1: Yes, on your Sunday evening.
0: Yeah, on the 31st.
1: Me and Mia are going to be with you at Fernley, and producer Elsie is going to be in the studio.
0: But they'll come and meet us afterwards.
1: They will.
0: Like producer Elsie and Gary Booker. Gary will need his sustenance afterwards, so there we go. And Sue in Esbourne said she preferred that version as well. It is a good version. Got quite a few requests to get through, and Kerry and Shotwick needed some old school 90s, so let's get this on. From 1991, it's Expansions and Move Your Body at V2.

0: Oh, there you go, especially for Kerry in Shopwick. And happy birthday for the other week, by the way. Expansions and Move Your Body from 1991 here at V2 Radio. I had a message from Kim. She said, it'd be nice to meet Mrs. F. Mia. And she said, Dave and I will score a full house then. She said, I'm glad Elsie's doing okay with her exams. A very stressful time. Indeed it is. Yeah, it's been quite stressful. And Steve in Esbourne said, say hello to the wife. So there you go.
1: Hello.
0: And Dave in Fareham saying, remember having to boogie to that expansion strap in Ritzy's in Portsmouth back in the day. So, that's pretty cool. And then Kerry in Bognor said, Disturbs a version of Land of Confusion is also truly epic. If you have time for a cheeky second request. So I said, absolutely. So producer Mia is just grabbing that for me now. And she said, we're going on holiday to Turkey tomorrow, so I may miss it being played. I'm sure there are others that will appreciate it. Do you have covers as a category for Battle of the Beats? We don't have categories for Battle of the Beats. That's not how it works.
1: Look what's happened. Everybody's going to ask you now every week.
0: It's Nicola's fault. She's such a troublemaker. No, so Battle of the Beats is only... So it's either open pick... decades.
1: You have to say that first. Open pick first.
0: Yeah. So it's either open pick, decades, which is one from the 60s, sorry, one from the 70s, one from the 80s, one from the 90s, and one from the noughties. You can have a decade or a specific year. We do it by year on Battle of the Beats. But I could be persuaded to change it for next year, because those were the new rules for this year. But it's going to get really complicated if we start doing categories, right? Because, like, they get... You know, the categories can kind of, you know, multiple songs can slip into multiple categories is what I'm trying to say. So I think we should avoid doing that. But I hope you have an amazing time in Turkey. And I'm wondering if the weather's going to be as hot in Turkey as it is here next week, to be honest.
1: Happy holiday.
0: Whereabouts in Turkey? You'll have to message us. So this is especially for Tash in Hainaut, or Taz as I call her. This is the latest single from Olivia Rodrigo.

0: Oh, the very talented Olivia Rodrigo and Drop Dead, that especially for Taz tonight in Hainault. So loads of messages here saying, Ozzy said, glad you stood up to Nicola, categories would be a pain. And Kaz saying, keep it as is, mate, decades is tough enough. Isn't that the truth? I'm already, I've completely messed up my timings because I haven't been paying attention. Coming up next, I have some Utah Saints, but got to keep it in the mode for Dave next.
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Jimin Ferm saying, love this mode track, so possibly my favourite. As you would expect, Kaz excited about that one as well, but requested by David Ferm, a question of lust here at V2 Radio. So I heard back from Kerry in Bognor. She said she's going to Ishmela in Turkey, and not travelling until early evening tomorrow, but treating their two sons to a stop in the lounge before they fly. They're 16 and 18. I said, that's going to be fab. But I said, does the 18-year-old know there are unlimited drinks in the airport lounges? Right, taking us up to the news and weather for 11, this requested by Brian and Leon Solent, the brilliant Utah Saints.

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6: From the Sky News Centre at midnight, the family of Virginia Dufresne, who accused Andrew Mountbatten Windsor of sexual assault, say police in the UK have given them hope. Officers investigating the former prince are to consider possible allegations of sexual misconduct. He's always denied any wrongdoing. Wesley Bell's a Democrat on the US House Oversight Committee.
7: When I hear about investigations that are leading to potential justice being served, it is very encouraging. But what is very discouraging and very disappointing is the fact that this is not being done on our side of the pond.
6: The sentences given to three boys convicted of rape are to be reviewed over claims they're too lenient. The trio were spared jail following separate attacks on two girls in Hampshire. Tulsi Gabbard has resigned as America's national intelligence chief, saying she needs to support her husband with his cancer fight. Donald Trump says she's done an incredible job. It's already been the warmest day of the year so far, and temperatures are forecast to get even hotter over the bank holiday weekend. It could reach 33 degrees Celsius in southern England and the Midlands. To sport, and Pep Guardiola says he's looking forward to a break from football after announcing he'll stand down as Manchester City manager. The Catalans' 10-year reign, which brought the club 20 trophies, will come to an end after Sunday's final Premier League game of the season against Aston Villa. The North Stand at the Etihad Stadium will be named after him, and Guardiola says it's a huge honour.
8: My father on Sunday will come, when 94 years old, will come to watch the game. It's an incredible honour to have his name, you know, in this beautiful place, so... speechless, and I have no words.
6: Meanwhile, there are some big names who won't be playing for England at the World Cup, including Harry Maguire, Cole Palmer and Phil Foden. They're all missing from the squad list. And girl group Mystique are returning to the stage for the first time in more than 20 years. The trio will reunite for their one-night stand gig at Wembley in September. That's the latest. I'm Stevie Shillinglaw.
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10: Mild tonight, largely clear with a few bands of high cloud around though. Patchy cloud developing in the early hours from the northwest and a low of 12 degrees tonight. Your Saturday morning starting with variable cloud and a few showers around, these perhaps locally thundery, then turning dry with plenty of sunshine, so it's going to be nice and warm with highs of 25 degrees right now. 17 degrees in Crawley.
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Funkle from 1966. I'm a rock, and that, especially for Kim in Fareham. She said, cheers, Steve. Singing along again loudly and loving it. She said, I think I can weave these lyrics into the theme of my book. I like that a lot. I'm looking forward to reading this book, by the way, Kim. So, you know, if you need an editor or a proofreader, I do enjoy reading. So, I'd be honoured to give it a proofread for you. So Nicola Exile in Surrey said, me a troublemaker, shit, I'm a model of society. Really? Okay. Coming up in a sec, I'm going to be interested to see whether, because I'm pretty sure Steve the Grim Reaper up there in Lincolnshire is not a big fan of Genesis. I'm pretty sure I'm right in saying that. So coming up, we've got a Disturbed cover of a Genesis track, which was requested by Kerry and Bogner. So we'll see what he thinks of that. I had a listen to it on the pre-fade, and it's really good. We've also got some Erasure and some Elvis Costello, and that especially for Sarah Jane in Bognor. Also, I've just seen, Kaz said, do you have any 808 State? Specifically, yes, we do have that track. It's a belter. But I've just had a message from Ozzy and Scotty, and they said, Stephen, producer Mir, another great evening as usual. Thanks to the regulars for their requests. They're off to bed, so they said, have a good weekend, all enjoy the weather, and catch you all on Sunday. So this requested by Steve the Grim Reaper, it's My Chemical Romance. No.

Famous last words from My Chemical Romance, that from 2006, and playing here at V2 Radio for Steve the Grim Reaper up there in Lincolnshire. He's coming down for the Lock-In Live. I think he's going to be probably the furthest travelled to come to Fernley, so I'm very much looking forward to meeting him. And what a great tune that is. I've just been sorting out the role of a local radio presenter is varied. I've arranged people's hotel stays for this, and now I've just arranged a carvery for Sean and John as to where they should go on the Sunday as they're getting here nice and early. So hope they enjoy what I've recommended, so we'll see how that goes. Disclaimer though, I don't eat meat, I'm vegetarian, so we'll see how that goes. Okay, so this was recommended by Kerry and Bogner, who's off on a holidays tomorrow to Turkey. Let's see what we think of this. A cover of Genesis, Land of Confusion by Disturbed from 2005 at V2.

0: There you go. Disturbed's version of Land of Confusion. Steve the Grim Reaper saying it's a decent song when Phil isn't singing it. You're not going to like the song that Kerry and Shotwick's requested coming up soon. But I really enjoyed that version. I'm not going to lie. I actually think I would say I prefer that over the original. But that's just me. If you want to get a tune on, then still plenty of spaces. I've got some Erasure, some Elvis Costello, some 808 State and some Phil Collins all to play in a sec. 01243 963 960 on the phones or on WhatsApp, studio at v2radio.co.uk. On the email if you want to get a song on. And don't forget, tomorrow we're going to be out and about and taking part in the carnival procession in Bognor Regis. The parade leaves the Esplanade at 12 noon and travels through the town centre, arriving at West Park around 1:15. I bet you it's going to be nearer 2. It's late every year, and I shall probably have heat stroke by the time we get to West Park, but come down, say hello, and we've got loads of goodies to give away. 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All right, Erasure on the way next.
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Kim in Fareham, loving that, and requested by John tonight from 1989, Erasure, You Surround Me here at V2 Radio. Just coming 28 minutes past 11 on your Friday night. I'm here right the way through until midnight, and got a few requests to get through. But I realised today, of course, I meant to play something a little bit earlier, but completely ran out of time. We've had so many requests tonight, which is great. I'm not complaining, by the way. But it is Morrissey's birthday today. And Morrissey is, he says, trying to find where I saw this. He's 67 today. So I want to play a track from The Smiths. And obviously, there are plenty to choose from. And so I'm thinking either What Difference Does It Make, Panic, Heaven Knows I'm Miserable Now, maybe How Soon Is Now, Big Mouth Strikes Again. I want you to decide which Smiths track should we play before midnight. Let me know. It's down to you. If we don't get a clear winner, I'll just pick one. But I'll let you choose. Which Smiths tracks should we play for Morrissey's birthday today? And to be honest, I didn't know his name was Stephen Patrick. So there you go. Learn everything. And Steve the Grim Reaper said exactly what I was about to say. He said Morrissey's birthday. He might cancel it. That's a fine joke. So this is specially for Sarah Jane in Bognor from 1979, the brilliant Elvis Costello and Oliver's Army at V.

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Elvis Costello then for Sarah Jane in Bognor tonight. What a great track that is. And I love how someone's put brackets clean edit on there for that one. And so obviously asked about the what Smiths track should I play. I should have known better, shouldn't I? Because Kim in Fareham says, love Johnny Marr. Play What Difference Does It Make? The guitar works brilliant. Can't stand Morrissey though, he makes me really depressed. Have to say, producer Elsie and I saw Johnny Marr live when we saw Billy Idol last summer, and Johnny Marr was standout, the best thing that we saw. I would say even better than Billy Idol and obviously a bunch of other artists that we saw on that particular festival. And then Marky Mark in Bursted, just in case there's any confusion, he sent How Soon Is Now 3 times. However, Kaz said Reel Around the Fountain. We don't have that one, Kaz, and I don't think Mia's going to be up for grabbing it. Steve the Grim Reaper said There's a Light That Never Goes Out, and I have to say I'm siding with Steve so far on this one, because we play How Soon Is Now all the time, and What Difference Does It Make is amazing, but you know, like when a double decker bus crashes into us, you know, I do think that's gone to the top of my leaderboard. It's a great song as well. I don't know, I could be persuaded. Right, this for Kaz in Hainault then, the brilliant 808 State. I haven't heard this in years. It came out the year I got into music in 1989. And this is perfect for this time of night. Pacific State at V2 Radio.

0: What a tune. Kerry in Shortwick said, great choice, Kaz. Just doing a snack and then raving in the kitchen, she said whilst listening to that. And Steve the Grim Reaper said the tune he picked for the Smiths always reminds him of Gavin and Stacey. And Doris at the barbecue. Now, I've never seen any Gavin and Stacey, and he sent me this.
1: Well, here's one you'll know.

0: It's very good. So I haven't decided yet. Everyone's given me different suggestions, so I might have to take the executive decision and pick something completely different. But we'll do that in a bit. But coming up next, got some Phil Collins. This especially for Kerry and Jim in Shopwick.
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That especially to Jim from Kerry. It was their 27th wedding anniversary on the 15th. They've been together for 28 years. So there you go, Phil Collins. A groovy kind of love here at V2 Radio. Now, got a special thing to do now. So, obviously, we heard from Kerry and Bognor earlier. And they're obviously off on their holidays to Turkey tomorrow afternoon. But I had a message from Wayne, her husband. And he said, she's absolutely earned their holiday. They've just got back from walking the West Highland Way. So it's 96 miles. And two weeks before that, they walked the South Downs Way, which is 100 miles. And they're doing the Three Trials Challenge to raise money for the Friends of Bognor Hospital. Their last challenge is the Cotswold Way in July, which is 102 miles. So he said, please, can you tell her how proud I am of her? We've climbed mountains. We've walked along the banks of Loch Lomond, which she said isn't easy. And she hasn't faltered once. He said, I love her very much. So that from Wayne. To Kerry and Bognor, and well done to both of you. Round of applause, and I hope you have an amazing time away tomorrow. Now, I was looking through, I was trying to think what song to play, and I hope this isn't too cheesy.

best song I can think of, to be honest. Eternal and Power of a Woman from 1995. And an incredible job from both of you, and for a great cause as well. So well done, and enjoy that well-earned holiday. So we got two songs left, and one of them is from the Smiths. I've kind of decided which track to play, and I think this one is the perfect one, given that it's his birthday today. And I think this will sum up his mood today, I think. So we'll do that in a minute. But before we do that, I've picked another song. I meant to play this earlier, but why not play it now? I've got time. And just to say that, of course, Gary Booker not here at the moment. He's away tomorrow. So Lewis Mason looking after the big night in. And that coming on your radio from 7 o'clock tomorrow afternoon. Tomorrow evening even. So 7 till midnight. And well, you can hear things like this. Get this on from 2004. This is Gadjo and So Many Times at V2.

So I asked Crouchy if I could cover Gary next time he goes on holiday. He didn't say no. Love that. Gadjo, so many times here at V2 Radio. Now, I have to doff my cap to David Fairham. He said, 38 years on the railway, you kind of get used to it. He said, Roll on Tuesday. He's been up since 4:30 this morning and still going strong. He said, Lie in tomorrow until 7. Wow. All right, last song from me tonight. And I picked this purely because no one else did. And I think this sums up what Morrissey's mood is going to be today. 67 years old, and this is a bit of a meme on TikTok at the moment. The Smiths.

0: Do you know, I love the contradiction of this song. Miserable words, but a really happy guitar play. Love the Smiths, love that song. Heaven Knows I'm Miserable Now from 1984, the last song tonight for your Friday night. And that's a bit of a meme at the moment. On TikTok, you have people sharing or playing that backing track and then sharing the terrible review they got at their job on, like, one of the review sites. Quite amusing. So well done if you made it this far. Thank you so much for your company tonight. We'll do it all again next week. And of course, I'm back on Sunday night with the lock-in from 7, along with Big Nige. Don't forget, wake up with Nick Hobbs tomorrow morning from 7 o'clock. He'll have everything you need to know to get you where you need to be. Of course, the roads are going to be busy as it's a bank holiday and everybody heading to the witterings like they usually do when it's sunny. Going to be a gorgeous day tomorrow as well. Of course, they'll have the Mystery 5 at 9 for you to play along with as well. Paul Williams here from 11 until 3. Then you've got Peter Phillips from 3 until 7. Then Lewis Mason looking after the big night in for Gary Booker from 7 until midnight. Coming up in just a mo, we have the night shift with Bananarama and Fleetwood Mac all on the way. Have a great weekend. Good night. V2 Radio.
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8: From the Sky News Centre at midnight, the family of Virginia Dufresne appealed for anyone with information about Andrew Mountbatten Windsor to speak to police. Before her death, she accused a former prince of sexual assault, which he's always denied. Officers investigating him over claims of misconduct in public office while trade envoy are now looking into potential sex crime allegations. Sky Roberts is Virginia's brother.
9: We really hope that this is a step in the right direction, and I encourage the Thames Valley Police, like, we are cheering you on, and the people of the UK, good on you. Great job keeping the pressure on. Continue to do so. We're doing it here in the US as well.
8: The former Duke of York has always maintained his innocence. Three boys' rape sentences are to be reviewed after complaints they're too lenient. They are all under 16 and avoided prison terms after attacks on two girls in Hampshire. Tulsi Gabbard has resigned as America's national intelligence chief, saying she needs to support her husband who's been diagnosed with cancer. Donald Trump says she's done an incredible job. Even warmer weather is forecast as the UK basks in a heat wave. Yesterday was the hottest day of the year so far, but Greater London could see temperatures reach 30 degrees Celsius today. Arsenal manager Mikel Arteta says Pep Guardiola will leave English football revolutionised. The Catalans announced he'll end his 10-year spell in charge following the final Premier League game of the season against Aston Villa later and after winning 20 trophies. Arteta pipped his former boss to the title this season, and he says Guardiola made him a better person.
10: I learned value deals with him that they're going to stick forever. And I think we need to give him the credit that is, it changed the Premier League, it changed the vision and the way people perceive the game in England. That's all down to him.
8: And Trent Alexander-Arnold, Phil Foden, Cole Palmer and Harry Maguire have all been left out of the England squad for the World Cup. Thomas Tuchel has named his 26-man group for the tournament in North America. Jed Spence, Ivan Toney and Dan Byrne are all surprise inclusions. That's the latest. I'm Stevie Shillinglaw.
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